Jordan 1 get on the trade. 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
1: I pray for you that you're watching me right now. 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

0: Good morning, Lagos. Welcome to the Judd and Breakfast Show. And today...
1: Hey, everybody, this is The Sweets, and it's about to get all funky today. Great music and fantastic teams can make you the best entrepreneur you can possibly be.
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0: Ìyanu ni.
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1: Goliath, you come and shout.
0: Ni odikeji.
1: At the other side,
0: I'm a case
1: surely. You shout to Israel.
0: Ati pa la ogun.
1: We have joined the battle line.
0: Mo a segun yin.
1: We overcome you.
0: Te ba segun mi.
1: If you can overcome me,
0: emi a seru yin.
1: I'll be your slave.
0: Nkan meji lo wa.
1: Two things on ground.
0: To ba segun failure.
1: You see that you overcome failure.
0: Wa bori e.
1: And overcome it.
0: To ba segun e.
1: If you overcome it,
0: wa deru e.
1: You become his slave.
0: So mo pe awon kan.
1: Do you know some?
0: They have used to what they call setback.
1: On that credit pass say ojojumo won lara.
0: They are completely used to it. So, one will be sorrow.
1: They don't see that problem again.
0: Can't go invest.
1: Before they invest at all, they already know
0: what you say. I won't
1: cut him off.
0: Rising and falling.
1: They are rising and falling.
0: What you use him
1: off?
0: They are sorrow good. The level of me. What
1: you
0: use him off?
1: Some are used to it.
0: Get to two more.
1: It's not new to
0: them. And the position is a one layer, one layer. So, oh, my boss is
1: managing.
0: I said to use him, mellow me.
1: Some people are used to sickness.
0: People look where.
1: Bible says.
0: Okunita
1: he loved to eat.
0: Ninu eru.
1: From
0: bole
1: lori
0: tabili oloro gba he accepted he has never rejected and he died with it so you can choose to maintain your problem you can choose to reject it there are many blind people why Jesus was going only Bartimaeus
1: think
0: that I can be free and he cried it may be the last born of the family that will cry against generational poverty it may be second to the last that we decide I refuse to die like it may be the ladies of the family it may be the male of the family but somebody like David must draw the battle line and say enough is enough I wish that could be you.
1: Ìbáwí mi kò jẹ́ ìwọ lọ́sẹ̀.
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1: you two them
4: oh back for 50 years.
1: Even if you are 50 years old,
4: oh, like
1: you still have your parents. You are still a child.
4: One of me see.
1: I respect to you all.
4: But when you know, side, you be a cool.
1: Everyone that say you retire ahead of your parents.
4: I want to make back.
1: You retire your place.
4: And then you do a year. What
1: God has said in our lifetime.
4: My brother for Duroku.
1: We must see the death of my children.
4: And me and Loma.
1: Let them retire.
4: And me and Loma.
1: Amen. I want to jingle the bell.
4: But when it don't fair come and console your feet.
1: All God that want you to be consoled for evil. Ememi mo
4: gbogbo to fe kan fowo mu elejika
1: those that want to be holding your shoulder to console you
4: duro
1: stand this day
4: ni waju eru
1: Jacob ati fi Jacob
4: ara pa won
1: die by thunder amen amen amen amen
4: gbogbo eni to lo mo bi to ti ma dun
1: won that say they know where to pay you most
4: o se bi gbogbo lala to se laye
1: se
4: bi omo na lo fi taju pe omo na na o gba lo
1: aya
4: kada
1: oluwa
4: e bere
1: ba lorun o
4: gbogbo to ba se
1: everything they
4: lori omo mi lori omo
1: e ja ba yo ja
4: fori won gbe la
1: amen
4: manale
1: amen
4: ika ko
1: amen
4: bezoda
1: amen
4: omo
1: re
4: amen ta lo fe gbese la romo
1: who want to take and pray over my
4: king angel o da
1: you call us angel
4: egbe mi e
1: oya
4: so pe ta lo fi digi aye mo ni
1: o ipari ti mi ti
4: aye ro e ba n fo oju
1: e
4: oya oya oya
1: amen ta lo fi digi aye mo ni oluwa fa lo du
4: kunrin ni obirin ni
1: weda man and woman
4: no money to lo solo
1: money to you dey abide
4: pelu digi abam
1: with that even be wrong
4: oju won fo
1: that they go blind
4: and for what so you
1: are under posted
4: o ma re yen
1: that they will see your head
4: oluwa lubole
1: bet not trouble there
4: gbogbo emi mo serere
1: bet the santa spirit
4: ati ma je bi
1: bi and that even come
4: go baje baje mo so idi fun yin
1: I was telling you why
4: that is say
1: we are doing this for
4: di eni pe
1: this
4: kale wu po gbogbo ise idile
1: so that we can uproot every root of evil works in the household.
4: But it says,
1: okay, every evil works of poverty in the household. That foundation of poverty.
4: Number
1: Jesus.
4: Two.
1: Again,
4: a gun like father, like
1: that cast up like father, like
4: talk. La Monday.
1: Tomorrow be Monday.
4: Our wileji.
1: We will not dig deep.
4: Mon lo see another level.
1: I'm taking you to another level.
4: Lord,
1: over this same world.
4: Because your neighbor is eating
1: money. Amen. Amen. Where do you
4: do it? At
1: the
4: hundred
1: parties.
4: It's Shatama Selawa.
1: See what we are doing tomorrow.
4: Or what mama pressing?
1: That man I'll be praying.
4: Well, we are.
1: We start.
4: Mama, go on one more request.
1: Hey, can I be
4: called? Shemalo lela.
1: That you cannot make
4: it. That party shemoli. Shemole badwa.
1: Can I pray for you?
4: But when Roma bati,
1: don't you want to ruin your life?
4: Arab power.
1: Amen.
4: Don't that destroy it. Sope yayo.
1: Say yayo.
4: Hey, leba ugo.
1: You cannot spoil my glory.
4: Hey, yo kukwa gbaye.
1: You cannot spoil my glory.
4: Hey, leba ugo.
1: You cannot spoil my glory.
4: Sope yagbara.
1: You cannot
4: spoil ugo mija. Sonoru e wo iboji gbogbo eyin emi
1: o
4: n ba ogo mi
1: da
4: e wo iboji e gbe ese
1: lift your legs
4: e pe jade lara
1: spend out of my body
4: mura o
1: direct
4: e pe
1: spend
4: jade
1: out
4: lara
1: from my body
4: o ya baba
1: iwe pe
4: Ewo pa won eni oke
1: look at me em ti won jabo lojiji akorin kan gbo mi America na ti le wale
0: they chase you out of America
1: korin kankan da se
0: you can not do anything
1: there gba yen
0: since then
1: asem bi te wa
0: the king where you are
1: gbogbo en to fi aye sa si mi
0: all those enchanting me
1: eyin orun e kolu
0: all heaven attack them
1: kolu
0: attack them
1: en to fi aye sa si
0: that nothing enchanting me
1: ile gbe mi
0: let the angel there
1: ile gbe mi
0: let the angel there
1: yo yo yo
0: Baba, baba, baba, baba, baba, baba, baba, baba, baba, baba, baba, baba, baba, baba, baba, baba, baba, baba, baba, baba, baba, baba, baba, baba, baba, baba, baba, baba, baba, baba, baba, baba, baba, 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
2: What can the righteous do?
0: Ṣé ni yóò dìde sí.
2: If you need to arise to
0: you
2: it.
0: You can address anything.
2: O le gbógun tí o
0: gbógun. You can change anything.
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2: 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That rose against God too.
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2: Jesus dead rest of
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2: 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If the Lord
0: be for us.
2: Who can be against us?
0: Eskisa. Tó bá ti ní Jésù.
2: Once you have Jesus.
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2: Your other prayer
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2: If you don't have Jesus yet.
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2: Please get
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2: Accept Jesus as your Lord.
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2: And your Savior.
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2: Don't think that I hold
0: you. Just waiting for your responsibility.
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0: 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You are responsible for anything.
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0: say lo yole.
2: You are lazy.
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2: 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Surely battle will arise.
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2: 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The power of God will raise up a
0: standard against them. Yes,
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2: 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That rest against
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2: 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You shall judge.
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2: When we finish.
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2: Everybody will rise up.
0: Ní verse 9 yẹn.
2: In verse 9.
0: Psalm 9:9.
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2: God of all power.
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2: 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Amen, we deliver you.
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2: From that evil power.
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2: We deliver you.
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2: For 30 minutes.
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2: You are going to pray.
0: Tó bá ti gbọ́ mi tán.
2: After hearing the program.
0: Mo fẹ́ lé ìṣeré.
2: Don't joke with this
0: place. Kò sí ẹni tó ń gòkè.
2: No one gets to the top.
0: Nípa èrò ọkàn
2: nìkan. By assumption.
0: Láì gbégbèsè.
2: They need to take steps.
0: You can never rise.
2: Oh, lady,
0: by assumption.
2: Nígbà pé mo rò bẹ́ẹ̀.
0: You need to take charge.
2: You
0: need to do the necessary.
2: I
0: said the
2: judge. Oh,
0: said that.
2: What they
0: are
2: asked to do to this
0: situation.
2: Let us send the back to the center. That's what brought about this situation.
0: That
2: we did
0: it
2: this way.
0: Did you go back to the
2: judge?
0: I said
2: but to bread
0: one friend or rock.
2: I'm about to give you one oyster.
0: Today
2: we are giving it that
0: money. Go.
2: On the matter of
0: sir.
2: Invite everyone you know.
0: What
2: back to the world?
0: So for a quarter
2: of
0: you, what
2: about the matter of glory?
0: Oh, Tiba, when you're
2: a lot of people,
0: you have a lot of Shobo,
2: Elisha,
0: Ife,
2: Akura,
0: Lopez,
2: and so on.
0: What about the battle?
2: But back to the battle,
0: Coca-Cola,
2: you will let that Coca-Cola,
0: so that's it.
2: What
0: you want,
2: you have the matter already.
0: And to address,
2: let's play that way again.
0: And you're going right there.
2: What have I go out?
0: Oh, Timo son is away.
2: What have lost your man?
0: Evan,
2: we took it to me.
0: Oh, you're
2: Give me new battles.
0: Epic Palio Swimmer.
2: You take the rest of the
0: world. That
2: will be giving you battles.
0: For I hear me.
2: For my life.
0: Epic Palio Swimmer.
2: You take the rest of the world. 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
2: Hallelujah, hallelujah, hallelujah. 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Akori Divine Progress, Genesis 26 verse 13. 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

Sunday, three or so, Cassa, September, you know, we are

The Lord be with you and also with you. Let us pray. Our most gracious Heavenly Father, we thank you for the gift of your word. 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Lord, accept our thanks in the name of Jesus Christ. Our Heavenly Father, here we are again in your presence. We want to receive your word, and we do not just want it to be a routine, but we want it to be another communion with you. Communion and fellowship wherein we receive light and understanding from the power of your word. Thank you, Heavenly Father. And Lord, I pray for as many that will be listening to me this morning, that your word will come to them strong and mighty, to the point that they will always walk in the path that will fulfill your will and mandate for their lives. Thank you, Heavenly Father.

word to us, strong and powerful, in the mighty name of Jesus Christ. My name is Reverend Canon Yinka Akinpeju from the Cathedral Church of the Pentecost, First Town, Church of Nigeria, Anglican Communion, Lagos, Nigeria, West Africa. And first of all, let me give glory to God Almighty for the privilege given to all of us to be alive today, because His word says the race is not for him that willeth or runneth, but God who showeth mercy. And besides, I want to thank our Father, our Mother in God, in Diocese of Lagos Southwest, Anglican Communion, the Right Reverend Dr. Ebenezer Ajayi and Dr. Mrs. Mercy for Lashade Adewale, for the privilege given to me to bring the word of life to the people of God today. I pray for you that God will continue to prosper your ministry in the name of Jesus. I pray you will never labor in vain. And to everyone who always listen to us weekly, I pray this word will always bear fruit in your heart. This word will always profit you even as you navigate the orbit of life. I pray you will not walk in darkness in the name of Jesus Christ. You are welcome once again. The topic before us this morning is a very wonderful topic, very interesting, and such a topic that every child of God should always take time to study and dig deep into. And the topic is praying according to His will. Or in other words, it can be put this way: praying according to God's will. Praying according to God's will. And the text will be taken from the first book of Kings, chapter 3. First book of Kings, chapter 3. I will read verses 5, 10 to 13. Verses 5, and I will move to 10 to 13. In Gibeon, the Lord appeared to Solomon in a dream by night, and God said, "Ask what I shall give thee." Let me move to verse 10. And the speech pleased the Lord that Solomon had asked this thing. And God said unto him, "Because thou hast asked this thing, and hast not asked for thyself long life, neither hast thou asked riches for thyself, nor hast asked the life of thine enemies, but hast asked for thyself understanding to discern judgment. Behold, I have done according to thy words. Lo, I have given thee a wise and an understanding heart, so that there was none like thee before thee, neither after thee shall any arise like unto thee." Verse 13. "And I have also given thee that which thou hast not asked, both riches and honor, so that there shall not be any among the kings like unto thee all thy days." All thy days. You know, when we talk about prayer is one of the greatest privileges given to the believer. Through prayer, we communicate with God. We express our dependence upon Him. We seek His guidance and present our needs before Him. However, effective prayer is not merely asking God for what we desire. It is asking according to what God desires. That is what it means to ask in accordance to the will of God. There is a difference between praying according to our will and praying according to God's will. When we pray according to our will, we want God to endorse our plans. But when we pray according to His will, we surrender our plans to God's purpose. That is what it means. If you look at that first book of Kings read to us, Solomon provides a powerful example in that passage read to us in 1 Kings chapter 3. When God gave him the opportunity to ask for anything, Solomon did not ask for longer life. He didn't ask for riches, victory over his enemies, or personal greatness. But instead of all of these things that naturally even an average Christian would have asked for today, he asked for an understanding heart to discern between good and evil and to govern God's people well. That was what he asked for, and that can be established in First Book of Kings chapter 3 verse 9. If you look at verse 10, the verse 10 gave us the picture of how God was pleased with his prayer. And the Bible says the speech, in other words, the prayer pleased the God. The prayer pleased the Lord. What lesson can we quickly fret out as we move forward? When our prayer suits God's purpose, it pleases God. That is what it means. When our prayer suits God's purpose, it pleases God. In other words, what I'm simply saying is that when what we ask for in prayer, when it suits the purpose, the mandate of God in our lives, God is pleased. Because when we pray in such a way that pleases or suits the purpose of God in our lives, God is glorified. It's just like when the angel Gabriel brought the news to

Mary that she would bear a son, and at that time Mary was preparing for her marriage. And after the conversation with angel Gabriel, the response of Mary in Luke chapter 38 was that, "Be it unto me according to thy word, be it unto me according to thy word." In other words, Mary said, "Let your will be done, let your will be done." When we talk about praying according to his will, what does it mean? Praying according to God's will simply means bringing our desire, bringing our request, decisions, and expectation into alignment with God's revealed purpose, God's character, and God's word. When we pray in such a way that God himself is glorified, when we pray in such a way that God himself is glorified and his will is fulfilled in our life, it doesn't mean that we should not present our personal needs to God. Jesus taught us to pray for daily bread in the Lord's Prayer, which of course we still consider later. He asks us to ask for forgiveness and deliverance. So rather, it means that our personal request must remain submitted to God's greater purpose. That is what it means. That is what it means. Now let's still come back to that first book of Kings chapter 3 from verse 5 to 13. I just want us to briefly consider some things. Number one thing I want us to consider is that it was God himself who invited Solomon to ask for anything. If you look at that verse 5 very carefully, God said, "Ask what I shall give thee." You know, God himself initiated the conversation when God saw the sacrifice of Solomon. This simply means that Solomon was given an extraordinary opportunity to make a request. I call this a blank check. A blank check was handed over to him so he could write whatever amount of money he wanted in it. So this revealed that God is interested in the prayer of his people. If anybody had ever told you that God is not interested in your prayer, it's a lie. It's a lie. He's interested. He wants us to ask from him, because each time we ask anything from the Lord, we are simply expressing our faith in him. We are simply expressing our dependence on God. So he is not a God that is distant to us. No, he is not a God that is unwilling to hear us. God is so close to us and is ever willing to hear us anytime we pray. So people of God, prayer is an invitation to bring our desires before God. However, the important question we must ask ourselves is that, what can Solomon ask for? But what will Solomon ask for? That's a big question that we must ask ourselves. Hallelujah. From verse 6 to 7, there is another thing I want us to consider from verse 6 to 7. Solomon began by acknowledging God's mercy and faithfulness towards his father David, because it was God who chose his father David to become king in Israel, and he acknowledged this fact that it was God. He did not begin with his problem, his needs, his agitation. He didn't begin with that. He began with God's goodness. This is significant because thanksgiving helps us to approach God with the right perspective. When you, each time you approach the presence of God with complaint, you will definitely complicate your matter. You complicate your matter. If you read Numbers chapter 12 and 13, those who complained before God in the wilderness, their carcass fell in the wilderness, because God hates complaint. So Solomon also recognized this fact that acknowledging God's faithfulness and mercy over his father was important thing that he must speak about. And another thing we see from that verse 7 was that Solomon also recognized his inadequacies. If you look at verse 7 very carefully, "I am but a little child. I know not how to go out or come in." What Solomon was simply saying was that, "God, I am still young. I am still young. I do not have the capacity, the wisdom to carry this new responsibility you have given to me." So Solomon was simply asking God to come and take glory in the assignment that God had given to him. He acknowledged that despite being king, he needed divine help. He needed divine help. He was not proud, just like some people would do. They feel that whatever assignment God had given to them, or anybody had given to them, they have the ability to carry on with it, all because they want the praise of men. A right understanding of God's greatness and how dependence prepares us for God-centered prayer. The next one I want us to look at, still from that 1 Kings chapter 3, Solomon recognized the responsibilities before him. He saw what God had given to him, the new assignment that God has called him into, and he knew that, that assignment wasn't a child's play. And if you look at that verse 8, he said, "Thy servant
is in the midst of thy people, which thou hast chosen. Thy servant is in the midst of thy people. He knew those people were not his people. They were God's people. So Solomon understood that the people did not ultimately belong to him. He knew that they belonged to God. So his prayer was therefore connected to God's assignment. Since these people are yours, I want you to come and undo the matter yourself. This is one of the bane in the church today, especially when you see pastors and leaders of churches acting as if the sheep belong to them. They are doing everything to ensure that instead of the sheep to look up to Christ, who saved them from darkness and brought them into the marvelous light, instead of that, they direct the focus of the sheep to themselves. And that is why today you hear this, my pastor say, my pastor say, my pastor say, my pastor say, here and there. Not too many people are even quoting what the Lord Jesus has said, but everybody is just moving on with what pastor or the other has said. I am not saying this is outrightly wrong, but what I am saying is, when people are properly groomed to focus on Jesus Christ, the lesser they look on their pastor for help. Praise the Lord. When we understand that our responsibilities come from God, our prayer become a more kingdom-focused prayer. A more kingdom-focused prayer. As a parent should pray with God's purpose for the family in mind. A minister should pray with God's purpose for the church in mind. A leader should pray with God's purpose for the people in mind. In verse 9, because from verse 9, I want us to move to how can we pray to align with the will of God. Solomon asks for understanding heart. I love that so much. This is the heart of the passage. This is the summary of the whole thing. And he said in verse 9, give therefore thy servant an understanding heart to judge thy people. He kept on referring to the people. Thy people, thy people. It's just like when God has given the responsibility to you and you keep on saying, Lord, thy work, the assignment belongs to you. It is you and not me, that I may discern between good and bad. Solomon did not want to sin against God. That was why he was asking for the spirit of discernment. Solomon, he could have requested for wealth. He could have requested for long life, fame, military power, financial influence, and all of that. But instead, he asked for wisdom to fulfill God's assignment. So his request was not so selfish. Just like what many people do, even in the church today, we pray selfish prayer. Any prayer that is not focusing on what we meet our need, we are not interested in that prayer. We are not at all. His prayer was purpose-driven prayer. According to that book written by Rick Warren, Purpose-Driven Life, his prayer was purpose-driven prayer. And what was the purpose? For him to prosper in the assignment that the Lord had given to him. Let me ask all our listeners this morning one big and important question. How often do you pray that the will of God should be filled in the assignment or whichever walks of life that you engage in? As a result of the kind of prayer, the element, the content, the ingredient of the prayer of Solomon in verse 13, the Bible says God was pleased with him. In verse 12, God was pleased with him. And God was not just pleased with him. That was not all. In verse 13, God added what Solomon did not even ask for. Because if you look at that verse 13 very, very carefully, and I have also given thee that which thou hast not asked. God gave Solomon riches and honor in addition to wisdom, because the ingredients of his prayer, the content of his prayer, pleased God. This does not mean that every righteous prayer automatically produces material blessings. That is not what the scripture is saying. But rather, it demonstrates God's ability to provide beyond our request when our hearts are aligned with him, when our hearts are in tune with him, when our hearts suit his purpose. So Solomon asked for what he needed to serve God, and God added what he did not ask for. Now, how can we pray according to the will of God? I will mention 5 ways from Luke chapter 11, which is the gospel read for today, from verse 1 to 13. The first one is, we pray as a son and daughter. Pray as a son and daughter. If you look at that Luke chapter 11 verse 2, that is the Lord's prayer. That is where we have the record of the
Lord's Prayer. He says, Our Father, Our Father. When we pray, we must pray with the understanding that we have a personal relationship with God through Jesus Christ. Jesus has brought us to God. We have relationship with Him. And that was why Jesus was teaching them. The first thing He said is, acknowledge this fact. Our Father is not merely the father of pastors, priests, prophets, bishops, or those who are specially called into ministry. No, He is not only their father. If anybody has told you that, that's a lie. He is our Father. Jesus taught His disciples to pray, Our Father, reminding us that every believer who belongs to Christ has the privilege of approaching God as beloved child. There is a father-child relationship that gives us confidence to come boldly into God's presence. We have it. So we do not approach Him as a stranger, slave, or outsider, but as His children, our Father. For those of us who are parents, we have children at home. If your children, those who are still in their tender age, say 5, 10, to they are still under 18, teenagers in your house, and they wake up in the morning and they are thinking, and you ask them, what are you thinking? Your child says, Dad, I'm thinking of what to eat today. You know, you'll be like, what's wrong with you? Because what that child would eat, the life of that child is your responsibility. The reason why your children won't think of what to eat is because they know that you as a father is the one that is carrying the responsibility. So like children too, Jesus wants us to have the same relationship with God, knowing fully that God cares about us. And I want to charge us, this should change the way we pray. We must stop treating prayer as a spiritual marketplace where we constantly look for someone to pray, fast, and seek God on our behalf. We should stop it. That is the bane of spirituality in the church today. We have people who moves around in this spiritual marketplace looking for pastors, looking for brethren, looking for somebody to see vision for them, to pray for them, to do one or two things for them. That is wrong. There is nothing wrong with asking mature believers to pray with us, not it, with us, or intercede for us. Even scripture encourages it. Believers must pray for one another in James chapter 5 verse 16. But however, we must not outsource our personal relationship with God to other people. Stop outsourcing it. Stop looking for people who contact God on your behalf. No, you can go to Him yourself. Number two, pray for God's name to be glorified. If you look at Luke chapter 11 verse 2, hallowed be thy name. Honor be thy name. When you hallowed something, you honor it. When you hallowed something, you reverence it. When you hallowed something, you exalted Him. Do you understand what I'm saying now? You know, there is a song I love so much that I also want to sing. I will enter His gate with thanksgiving in my heart. I will enter His court with praise. I will say, this is the day that the Lord has made. I will rejoice, for He has made me glad. And this can be found in Psalm 100 verse 4, which says, enter His gate with thanksgiving and into His court with praise. That is what the Lord says. Hallowed the name of God. To hallow God's name is to honor Him, to exalt Him. Do you understand what I'm saying? Before praying for success, praying for all other things of this world or any other thing in life, the first thing that must be done is to ensure that the name of God is honored and hallowed. Number three, pray for God's kingdom to come. And this is simple. If you look at it from the same verse 2, thy kingdom come. And what does it mean? God's will is connected to His kingdom. When we pray for the kingdom of God, we are asking that God's rule, righteousness, and purpose should prevail in our lives. That is exactly what we are asking for. We are asking that His righteousness should prevail in our families, should prevail in our churches, and our society at large. That is exactly what we are asking for. That the principles of the kingdom of God should be fulfilled among men. That the principle, the rules of the kingdom of God should be fulfilled among men. And just like what the scripture says, the kingdom of God is not about eating and wining, but it is about holy and righteousness and justice. Number four, pray
for God's will to be done. Pray for God's will. This can also be seen in verse 2. In verse 2, although in Luke chapter 11, we have the shorter form which says, thy kingdom come. And the parallel account in Matthew chapter 6, verse 10, you know, give us the explicit part of it. Thy will be done in earth as it is in heaven. This is the essence of praying according to the will of God. We must learn to surrender our desires to God. Jesus demonstrates this attitude. If you look at Luke chapter 22, verse 42, he demonstrated it. Nevertheless, not my will, while he was praying in the garden of Gethsemane, not my will, but thine will be done. Because it was the will of God for Jesus at that point to go to the cross of Calvary, to go to the cross. And Jesus was praying. He knew what he was about to face. He knew it. He knew that death was looming. He knew it. He knew the pain he would suffer. He knew it. He knew everything. And that was why he prayed that, Father, if it be possible, let this cup pass over me. But not my will. That is the prayer. But thy will be done. But thy will be done. Let me ask you, my fellow listeners, this morning, how often do you pray for the will of God to be done in your life? And the last one I want to talk about is pray with a heart free from unforgiveness. If you look at that, Luke chapter 11, verse 4, the Bible says, and forgive us our sins, as we also forgive everyone that is indebted to us. Our hearts must be free from unforgiveness. Each time we want to approach the throne of grace, we must ensure that there is no iota of bitterness, unforgiveness, and quarrel in our hearts. Because all of these things, they will hinder us from having communion with God. Communion with God. You know, Jesus was preaching to people and he was telling them that anytime you are bringing your gift to the altar and you discover that you have a grudge with your brother, he said, drop your gift first. Drop it first and go back and reconcile with your brother. And after the reconciliation, you can then present your gift to God. That is the art of forgiveness. That's the art of forgiveness. You know, in Anglican Church, during communion service, there is a time that we declare the peace of God by saying Christ is our peace. He has reconciled us to God in one body by the cross. We meet in his name and share his peace. The peace of the Lord be always with you and also with you. Let us offer one another a sign of peace. At the response, we expect that members of the church should have a warm and righteous handshake. A warm and righteous handshake. And at this period, you tend to see people who bear grudges against each other, trying to look for a way to avoid the person they are fighting with. But that will not prevent them from coming for the communion. That is not the kind of life the Lord Jesus wants us to live. For us to pray in accordance to the will of God, we must ensure that our heart is free from unforgiveness and bitterness. In conclusion, what are the implications for us? Number one, people of God, examine your motive before you pray. Number two, let the word of God shape your prayers. The word of God, let it shape your prayer. Pray word-based prayer. Pray word-based prayers. Number three, learn to surrender your desire no matter what, just like Jesus did. Apostles of old, Mary did. Prophets and apostles, they surrendered their totality, their desires. They don't mind what happened just for the will of God to be fulfilled. Number four, pray beyond yourself, just like Solomon. Stop asking for things that will only help you to meet your selfish need. We should pray beyond ourselves. Learn to pray for your family. I'm not talking about your immediate family, extended family. Pray for the family of God, that is the church. Pray for the salvation of lost souls, spiritual growth. Pray for wisdom for leaders. Pray for your nation. Pray for the poor and the vulnerable. Pray for the kingdom of God to be advanced. And I can tell you, if these things are done, if these are done, we will always please God in our prayers. Let us pray. Heavenly Father, we thank you for your word which you have sent again to us so powerfully today. Please help us in all situations of life to always pray in accordance to your will and to fulfill your purpose. Thank you, Father. In the name of Jesus Christ, we have prayed. Amen. Once again, I want to thank my father and mother in God, the Right Reverend Dr. Ebenezer
Ajayi and Dr. Mrs. Mercy Folashade Adewale for the privilege given to me to minister today. My name still remains Reverend Canon Yinka Tope Akipeju from the Cathedral Church of the Pentecostal Stark Town Church of Nigeria, Lagos State, West Africa. In case you want to contact or reach out to us for prayer and counseling, please, you can contact us through this phone number, 080-24-06-07-58. Once again, 080-24-06-07-58. 080-24-06-07-58. God bless you. Amen.

In the beginning was the Word. The Word was with God, and the Word was God. The same was in the beginning with God. All things were made by Him. Without Him was not anything made that was made. In Him was life, and the life was the light of men, and the light shines in darkness, and darkness comprehended it not. But the authority in the name of the Lord Most High, the Creator of the universe, that the greatest strength, the greatest power on earth, I declare. Church are now open today on Jordan 105.5 FM in the name of Jesus. Holy Spirit, rain down powerfully today for healing, for deliverance in the name of Jesus, for upliftment, for breaking of yoke, for breakthrough in the name of Jesus. It's a great day, it's a great day, it's a great day of the manifestation of the power of God, and so it is established in Jesus' mighty name. Amen. All right, good morning, everyone. Welcome to Church and Error here on Jordan 105.5 FM. Yes, I am your regular host, Pastor Olumuyiwa Adelaja. So it's time we delve right into it right away. We know what it is for if you're a regular listener. And for those that are tuning in for the first time, we're starting with Divine Encounter Hour with Reverend Jimmy Lala, who is already here in the studio, ready to bless us with what God has loaded him with this morning. And that will run from 7, from now, 6:30 to 7 a.m. Then from 7 to 7:30, we'll have Apostle Tola Olukilede of the Old Movement and Tola Olukilede's ministry. That's from 7 to 7:30. And from 7:30 to 8, we'll be having Reverend Dr. Janet Onolakpo. From 8 to 10, it will be time to receive Pastor. 8 to 9, it will be time to receive Pastor Chase Opuda. 9 to 10, it will be time for Pastor Davis Momo. And the last segment of the program, that is from 11 a.m. to 12 noon, that segment is called, it's tagged Kingdom Transformation Hour, which is truly Olumuyiwa Adelaja. So it's another, that is the final segment from 11 to 12 noon. So I am your host from now to 12 noon. So get ready to be blessed by the power of God, and it will be great indeed. My name once again is Olumuyiwa Adelaja. So let me go on the short break, and by the time we return, you will be hearing God's servant, Reverend Jimmy Lala. Good morning, and welcome to today's broadcast right here on Jordan 105.5 FM.

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1: Our dear Father, we thank you for this morning. We bless your name, Father, for making it possible for us to see the end of the last Sunday in the month of August, year 2026. We bless your name, O God, and we lift up our Ebenezer, that hitherto you, the Lord, has helped us. Father, accept our praises, O Lord, in the mighty name of Jesus. As your word will be coming out this morning, I speak, O God. Father, I speak the word of life unto the life of every hearer. I pray that, Lord, let your word have an impact in the life of everyone that listens today, O God, in the mighty name of Jesus. Do a new thing. Let your word set free. Let your word deliver. Let your word save. Father, in the name of Jesus, thank you, Father, because you know you answered, Lord. In Jesus' name we pray. Amen. I greet you today in the precious name of the Lord Jesus Christ. And I congratulate you for having the opportunity to see the last Sunday in the month of August, year 2026. I pray that if the Lord's tarry is coming, you will witness the end of this year in the name of Jesus Christ. I bid you welcome to another special moment in the presence of God for this morning. I just want to read from the book of Matthew chapter 6. Matthew chapter 6. Don't forget, on the subject that we are, cast away the anxiety. Cast away the anxiety. Today is the third Sunday on the subject, and I'm going to round it up today. I want us to open our Bible to the book of Matthew, the Gospel of our Lord Jesus Christ, written according to St. Matthew, chapter 6. We read from verse 31 to 34. I'm sorry, I will have to read it in Yoruba. The Yoruba Bible is here with me. 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
2: You will see that. I thank the Lord, God of heaven and earth. For the past 3 weeks, I've been talking about cast away the anxiety. I see something under the heaven, most especially in the life of every living thing. There is a machine that God has installed in you. That machine has been working on a daily basis, on every minute, on every second. It has never stopped since the time that you started your life. If that machine stops, automatically your life enters into problem. If it stops for 5 minutes, honestly, you are cast away from the land of the living. What is the machine? The machine is your heart. It has never gone to a clinic or a mechanic to be serviced. No fuel, no electricity. Charging, no nothing. God just installed it there and it's working on a daily basis, and it has never stopped. Even when you are sleeping, the machine is still working. That is the heart of man. Your heart is working. Boom, boom, boom, boom, boom. Every second, that heart is working. And God has never changed it. Your heart is your heart. The heart that has started with you since the time you were born, God has never changed it. It has never replaced any part of the heart. The heart is there, working assiduously on every second up till now. Maybe you are up to 50 years. Maybe you are up to 20 years. Maybe you are up to 70 years. Maybe you are up to 80 years. God has never changed your heart. The heart that has been with you since that time, he has never refreshed the heart. That your heart, that God Almighty knows that you need the help of the heart. And that heart has been working assiduously. God is resisting anxiety in your life because excessive load of anxiety used to kill the heart. Excessive thoughts about how tomorrow will be, the burden of how future will be, is making an excess, is overloading your heart. It's making your heart to go an extra mile. And that is why many people develop sickness. Many people die untimely death simply because they overload the heart. Jesus looked at the man. He knows that the difference between man and the difference between man and other creature is that man overloads himself with unnecessary burden. But in the kingdom of animal, reverse is the case. Since God created the heaven and earth, lion has been the king of the wilderness. There has never been a mutiny, no overthrowing of government. You know, the regime still stands, and nothing has changed it. Since God created the heaven and earth, ostrich has been the king of the birds. Wherever the ostrich stands, other birds will come and they live in harmony. Nothing like over ambitious. Nothing like say, I want to push him up so that I can over. So, you know, they don't look for excess, storing food. They don't take another thing that does not belong to them. They don't, you know, they maintain sanity in the kingdom of animal. But in the kingdom of man, we honestly, each time I read newspapers, I see so many things that put me off. When a civil servant or a minister will embezzle something like 30 something billion, 50 billion, 20 billion. What does he want to do with it? It's craziness, honestly. People just want to gather the wealth so that other people will be worshipping them. That is what it means. And that is the wickedness in the kingdom of man. I have never seen an animal paying to an animal like itself in the forest. I have never seen a bird paying rent to a bird like it because he wants to hide under the nest of his a bird like himself. I've never seen anything called a commission or agreement with any bird. All those things are in the kingdom of man. You know, unnecessary burden that people put upon themselves. And that is why many die untimely. Many develop hypertension. Many develop stroke. Many people develop unnecessary, you know, the sicknesses that we cannot even mention. Some sleep, they cannot wake up again. All these things cut the life of men short. Jesus was comparing us. He said, who among us can add a cubic to his life through anxiety? Anxiety kills. Anxiety short the life of man. Anxiety cut the life of man short under the earth. Anxiety do havoc in the life of people. Have you ever had it in history, or have you ever had it in the kingdom of anima, where they say they want to receive a new salary structure, or where they said they say there is no fuel, or where they said there is one thing, there are lack of one thing or the other. What God gave them is enough for them. You will never see a fish coming out of the river to come and look for what he's going to eat in the kingdom of fish. You will never see an animal going into the water to look for what he's going to eat in the kingdom of forest. You know, everybody stays where he is. It is the man that keep on going to look for unnecessary something. Have you ever seen an angel in heaven coming to the earth to come and see what he's going to eat in the kingdom in the kingdom of this earth? Angel will never come. What they have in heaven is sufficient for them. It is man that goes from one place to another to seek for what does not belong to him because of burden of the earth. Jesus says, look at this verse. He said, nitori na e ma se si aniyan kini e o je tabi kini e o mu tabi aso wo ni a o fi wo wa. Those are the things that man continue to seek for: what to eat, what to drink, and the raiment to put on, the house where he could live, where other people will see him and say, oh, Baba, oh, or the car that is going to ride, that when he comes out, everybody will be looking at him because he's a special person. You will never see all those things in the kingdom of the animal. It is man that gives himself unnecessary body because he's seeking for prestige. He just wants to be distinguished among his brethren so that people will give him honor. Everybody will bow to him. When they bow to him, when they give him money, what does it contribute to his life? But man, because of anxiety, that people may know me, that people will see me, that people will give kudos to me, that people will hold me in a very high esteem, all those things are unnecessary. My brethren, today, Jesus said, he said, we should seek for the kingdom of God. That is what is necessary in the life of man. And he said, we should seek for the kingdom of God and his righteousness. He used the word his. That is H-I-S. That means what he said that we should seek for, that kingdom is he. And what is that he? That he is Jesus. Have you ever seek for Jesus in your life? Do you know Jesus in your life? Do you know him as the Lord of all? Do you know him as the Lord of your heart? Do you know him as your head? Do you know him as your Lord and Savior? A man was about to die one day. He's a king. And when he stood, he had a dream. And he knew that that day was the end of his life. He had a rod that he used to hold. He now called his servant. He said the servant should go run. He said, if he sees, he should look for the most stupid person. The most stupid person on earth is the one that he should give that rod to. The man has no child. And the servant went about. He roamed about all the days. He couldn't get anybody. He was looking for the most stupid person on earth. So, at the end, the man returned back to the king. And he said he did not see the person to give the rod to. The king now asked him that, so as you went, you couldn't see the most stupid person. He said he couldn't see, couldn't find. So as they were talking, he said, what happened, your majesty? The majesty said that he will die today. That is going to an unknown journey, a journey of no return. Huh? The man now said, have you prepared? He said, yes, he has not prepared. Do you know anything about eternity? He said, no. Do you know about Jesus? He said, he doesn't have Jesus. Ah! The man said, you are the owner of the rod. Therefore, the rod you sent me to go and give people, the most stupid person on earth, you are the one that qualified to hold your rod, because you are going to the city of unknown and you don't know the Lord of that kingdom. You are going to a journey of no return and you don't know the Lord of the person that governs the journey where you are going, which is the Lord Jesus Christ. Therefore, take your rod. I am not looking for another person. You are the one. Do you know that without knowing Jesus, without knowing your Savior, without knowing the Lord of the eternity, without knowing the Lord of the kingdom of heaven, you are nothing. Irrespective of your possession, irrespective of how old you are, irrespective of how powerful you are, irrespective of how aggrandized you are in the society, without knowing Jesus, you are bloody nothing, my brother. Why don't you just give your life to Christ today? Why don't you seek that man, the owner of the kingdom, which is Jesus, the Lord of all, the King of kings, the El Shaddai? Why don't you just accept him into your life and let him become your Lord and Savior? I prophesy into your life today, wherever sickness might have tied you, wherever the anxiety of life might have tied you down, I release you today in the mighty name of that Jesus Christ. That Jesus is the Lord. He's the Lord over the kingdom of sickness. He's the Lord over the kingdom of anxiety. He's the Lord. Even is the one that has the power to swallow up death and all his things. How do you know him? If you don't know Jesus, your life is in vain. Whatever you might have achieved is vanity. One day, you will leave it. When you leave all those wealth, all those things that you used your life to seek for, when you say bye, and which your children will be pursuing one another over that world that you have created, where will you be? In him, your soul will go at last. Will you be cast away, or will you be received by the Lord Jesus? It is necessary for you today to seek that kingdom. That kingdom is Jesus. When you have him, honestly, you have everything. When you have him, honestly, you will not be condemned. When you have him, honestly, you are in tune with your God. I pray that the Lord God of heaven and earth, he will lay his mighty hand upon you. Amen. And he will set you free today. Amen. In Jesus' name.
3: Amen, amen, and amen. All right, I will be listening to Reverend Jimmy Lala on Divine Encounter Hour. Okay, I will request you, sir, because there are a lot of people that really need your prayer, needs the power of that of Jesus to manifest in their life, in their situation, in their homes. So for the next 2-3 minutes, I would like you to pray as the Lord has given you grace to begin to speak life into every area, that is every good thing that is dead in people's life, and everybody, whatever area they need the touch of God. I would like you to speak to that, sir.
2: Let us pray. Everlasting King of Glory, I bless your name for this morning.
3: Thank you, Lord.
2: I thank you, Father, for those that have listened to your word, O God. Father, irrespective of the state where you are, I pronounce liberty unto your life today. Amen. In the mighty name of Jesus Christ.
3: Amen.
2: I pray that whatever the devil has caused in your life, wherever the anxiety of the world that have deposited you, your tabernacle, your heart to, whatever sickness that the anxiety might have deposited into your body, I set you free today in the mighty name of Jesus Christ. I pray that that name will liberate you.
3: Amen.
2: That name will have an impact in your life.
3: Amen.
2: In the mighty name of Jesus.
3: Amen.
2: And your life will go into the new realm as from today in
3: Amen.
2: The mighty name of Jesus.
3: Amen.
2: The glory of God will overwhelm you as Amen. From this moment in the mighty name of Jesus.
3: Amen.
2: And I pray that your life receive the touch of God
3: Amen.
2: In the mighty name of Jesus.
3: Amen.
2: Your sickness will vanish from your tabernacle in the mighty name of Jesus.
3: Amen.
2: And the glory of God overwhelm your life, overwhelm your family,
3: Amen.
2: Overwhelm your totality.
3: Amen.
2: In the mighty name of Jesus
3: Amen.
2: Christ. Thank you, Father, because I know you've answered.
3: Thank you, Lord.
2: Lord Jesus, I commit the nation Nigeria unto your able hand, oh God. I pray that, Lord, let your glory overwhelm Nigeria
3: Amen.
2: In the mighty name of Jesus.
3: Amen.
2: As we are going into another election period, oh God, I pray that, Lord, we will not mischoose our leader
3: Amen.
2: In the mighty name of Jesus.
3: Amen.
2: Father, you will choose the right person for us, oh God, which will be your vessel to lead us to the higher realm
3: Amen.
2: In the mighty name of Jesus
3: Amen.
2: Christ. Father, I pray for the government of the day. Lord, let your glory overwhelm the government, oh God.
3: Amen.
2: Father, all our leaders, Father, I pray, Father, have an impact in their lives
3: Amen.
2: In the mighty name of Jesus
3: Amen.
2: Thank you, Father, because I know you've answered, Lord.
3: Thank you, Lord.
2: Lord Jesus, I pray for this Radio Jordan. I pray that, Lord, let your glory descend upon the business, oh God.
3: Amen.
2: Let the business continue to go into the higher realm
3: Amen.
2: In the mighty name of Jesus.
3: Amen.
2: Father, every staff, every member of management, Father, every staff, everybody, Father, participating in this radio program, participating in these radio affairs, Lord, I pray, let their life receive your touch, oh God,
3: Amen.
2: In the mighty name of Jesus.
3: Amen.
2: Thank you, Father, because you know you've answered.
3: Thank you, Lord.
2: In Jesus' name, we pray.
3: Amen, amen, and amen. All right, so for those that want to reach out to Reverend Jimmy Lala, you can reach out to him on this number. 0803-051-0613. Please go ahead with the announcement you have, sir.
2: I hope God has touched you with the word of God. And I suspect you by this time also next week that you tune your radio to the same station, 105.5 Jordan FM. I pray that the Lord God of heaven and earth will be with you in Jesus' name. Please, in case God has touched you to bless us, our account number is 0020-683810. 0020-683810. Our bank is Access Bank, and the name there is Lala Moses Olujimi. The Lord will bless you. Thank you. God bless you.
3: All right, that's it once again. If you want to reach out to Reverend Jimmy Lala, you can reach out to him on 0803-051-0613. If you just tune in, this is Church on Air right here on Jordan 105.5 FM. I'll go on this break then to usher in God's servant, Apostle Tola Olukilede of the Youth World Movement and Tola Olukilede's ministry. He's already right here in the studio. I'm sure you're hearing voice at the background. Yes, there are strangely pleasantry. So let's go on this break. When we return, it will be time to receive the ministration of Apostle Tola Olukilede.

0: I want you to receive a father's blessing from the God that I serve. 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
3: 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This program is brought to you by Tola Olukilede International Ministry with the host pastor, Dr. Tola Olukilede, the Apostle of Covenant Practice. This program will be a teaching and enlightening program to show the people, both believers and unbelievers, what the covenant is all about, and to draw people to the understanding of the covenant from the Word of God, which is the Bible. The purpose of this program is to therefore raise an army of covenant practitioners or covenant givers who love to promote His kingdom and will also be determined to change the course of their destinies for good to the glory of God. The covenant is all about obeying God's instruction. It is about doing business with God. It is about showing love to God. It is about walking with God in true holiness, trust, and faithfulness. Heal the World Movement and Tola Olukilede International Ministry is for the poor that want to be rich, is for the people that want to be raised, is for the givers that love to sow seeds to the life of others, is for the rich that want to be richer so they can do exploits in God's kingdom, is for the saints that want to enter into a covenant of peace, prosperity, and power with God, is for those that want to know more of God practically. It is not about religion, denomination, titles held in the church or society. It is about the way of God. It is practical. So we can say it is practical Christianity and not church Christianity. It is the way Christ preached and lived by example. Dr. Olukilede is the living example of the covenant. God ordained and anointed him to teach the world.
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5: Yeah, good morning, everybody. God bless you. I'm happy that you and I is alive this morning and we are here.

We fail to give knowledge. When we fail to have knowledge, then the future is not secure. The future belongs to those who have knowledge and wisdom. And I know that you have your children there, both male and female, and you want them to be a success in future. You want them to give you joy, not sorrow. This conference is meant for them. The word of God will come. The word of wisdom will come. More powerfully, the practical way of the word of God. They'll be going to church. They'll be reading the Bible. But beyond the Bible is life. Okay? They need to hear the life that is in the word of God. They need to know the practical ways to go about it. They need to know what they need to do and not to do. That's the purpose of this conference. So that their life can be better. So that their future can be secured. Through the word of God, through adequate counseling. We all agree today, most churches, they don't give heed to counseling. And counselors will only give what they have. A lot of counselors are not adept. A lot of them does not know beyond what they know. Okay? But there is a need for you and me to go ahead and make sure that our children are better than us by acquiring great knowledge and wisdom. So I want to appeal to you today, create time. Don't let bad ceremony or another outing that you can have opportunity to attend to debar you. Carry your children. Follow them. If you're a counselor in the church, if you're a minister of God in the church, this conference is for you. You will gain one or two things, and your life and the life of your children and your youth will never remain the same. Single but not single conference is meant for you. It's also meant for me. God bless you. You are welcome in Jesus' name. Praise the Lord. Father, we thank you this morning for the grace that you have bestowed upon us. The multitude that slept last night but they could not wake up. There must be a reason we are alive this morning. But most of all the reasons is that we belong to you and praise your name. So we have come to praise your name this morning by your word. And Father, we ask that speak your word unto us. And for every listeners on this radio, Father, speak to them this morning. Empower them. And let the word they are going to hear this morning have meaning in their lives. Don't let it enter through one ear and come out through another ear. Let it be that this word will change their life forever. Thank you, our Father. Let there be healing because you send your word and your word heal them. In the name of Jesus, I declare this morning that as the word of God shall be going, whatever healing you desire, you receive it. I receive that grace this morning from my fathers, and I speak the word, receive your healing. In the name of Jesus, if it is headache, if it is stomach pain, if it is back pain, if it is leg pain, if it is malaria or fever that have refused to go, the time has come for you to be delivered by the word of the living God. And so shall it be, because we are prayed in Jesus' name. Amen. Hallelujah. Once again, you are welcome. I'm happy. I'm alive. Everything is working to the glory of God in my own life. I don't know about you, but God has been so faithful to me and my family. He's so awesome. God has been so faithful. We have received a lot of testimonies from Pakistan, where we went in the month of July / August. God has been so good. God has confirmed his word. He has confirmed that he's the one that sent us to that nation in the name of Jesus. And we have got so many other invitations from other countries. By November, December, after our International Covenant Believers Convention here, we shall be going to the nation of Angola, we shall be going to DRC Congo, and we shall also be visiting Rwanda again to the glory of God. And next year, we are going back to Pakistan. We are going to Singapore, we are going to India, and we are going to so many other nations. Pray along with us and also be part of it. Be part of it so that your glory can come, so that your light can shine. Nobody ever promote the kingdom of God and remain on the same level. So when you join me, and join to promote this kingdom, your life will be glorious and you will never regret it. Hallelujah. So you are welcome again. Put it in the heart that any time I make an announcement here,
to go, sow a seed.

0: sow a seed. God is set to do what no man can do. God is set to do what no man. God has already made provision for this trip, but it is necessary for you to key into it for your own life, for your progress, for your betterment, for your blessing, for your own long life, because nobody ever promotes his kingdom and not receive a blessing from God. Hallelujah. Last Sunday, we stopped at God tested Abraham, and I read the book of Genesis 22, 1 to 3 to you. How God tested Abraham that you should give Isaac. And when he passed the test, God blessed him. So, how did God make Abraham? We are looking at what did God do to make Abraham? God tested him, and when he passed, he made him Abraham, the father of many nations. Not only the father of nations, one of the most blessed man upon the earth. God bless him, increase him. He said, by myself I have vowed that in blessing I will bless you, in multiplication I will multiply you. Indeed, God bless Abraham. And as you stand by God this year, as you are ready to be tested and pass the test, my God will also bless you in the name of Jesus. Many of us have failed the test of God. In tithing, we have failed. In giving offering, we have failed. In promoting his kingdom, we have failed. In giving to help others, we have failed. In giving to our parents, we have failed. Giving to our pastor, we have failed. Giving to our marriage, we have failed. Even giving him praise, instead of praising God, we keep on grumbling. God, things are not working. Until you walk in the covenant, things can never work for you. That's the basic truth. And I'm here to speak the truth. And that's why God gave me this ministry, to speak the truth to my generation. And generation coming, they will also hear the truth that I've spoken. Until you're a covenant practitioner, there is no way you can receive the blessing of God. Only covenant practitioners can do. So that's why God gave me the message of covenant practice. And when you check some of the churches today that are working in the spirit, there is no way their message can be complete without them mentioning covenant practice, without them promoting the giving covenant. If you are not ready to be a covenant practitioner, be ready to be a pauper for life, be ready to die poor, and be ready to go to hell, except you have the spirit of Lazarus in you. So, why are you here when God has given you everything for you to enjoy? Why are you here? The only thing that is remaining for you is the power of obedience, the grace to obey, like Abraham. Abraham, obey God. He loved God. I concluded last Sunday with my own testimony when God asked me, if you love me, give me 1/3 of your total savings. That 1/3 was hard for me to give. I was crying. But I remember that, look, if I must go to with God in higher glory, I must pass this test. That's why I made a vow to the devil. I said, Father, if I refuse to give this 1/3 tomorrow morning, by doing the thing first, take away this job from me and don't let me have a job forever. It was a very serious vow, but I thank God I was able to obey. I kept to that promise because I love God. Nobody, if you don't love God, you cannot pass his test. Only those who love God pass his test, because I love God and because I care, I love him, and I also want to continually obey him. Okay? So if you can obey God, then you can pass his test and your life will never remain the same. Number 4 is God gave him grace and strength. Grace and strength is the scorecard for the obedient. When you are obeying God, you have grace and you have strength. People ask for grace, but they forgot about obedience. Until you can obey, forget about grace. It is obedience that brings grace. God said, pay your tithe, and you are looking at the money so small. you refuse to obey, the grace to continue to pay your tithe will not be there. God said, give to promote his kingdom. Even with 1 naira, 1,000, with 1,005, you refuse to do it, the grace to continually promote his kingdom will not be there. I started my journey with obedience for giving my tithe correctly, for helping others, and the grace came. I was sharing the testimony the other time. When I got a job, because God had told me before I got the job that I'm sending you to go and be a blessing to the helpless. So when I got the job, I thought that the reason God gave me the job, because where I'm working there, where they gave me the job, they have already told me I cannot work there because I don't have the qualification to work there, because I read geography and I read surveying. So what am I going to do there? But suddenly, God, who owns heaven and earth, who is the creator of heaven and earth, commanded them to give me the job at all odds. And then when I got the job, the salary was small. But my belief was that God gave me that salary to be able to take care of the poor. And do you know what I do? Take away my tithe from 11.5. Take away my transportation cost for the month. Take away the money that will feed me in the house for the month. The rest, I don't care whatever. I don't care what I wear. Either I have a shoe or have clothing. I gave the rest to a friend, a pastor. He's still alive today. He may be even be hearing me now. To him to go to Otta General Hospital and begin to pray for people, buy them drugs with the money, pay the hospital bill for those who need to be discharged and they don't have the money. And then when the money finish, it finish. Next month we continue. That's what I was doing. I was doing as I began to do it, I started having great testimonies, great blessings. People walking up to me and give me gifts. Money. I began to have more than I required. And I began to expand my giving covenant. That's how God started with me. And today, I'm not at any level to beg. I'm not boasting. I'm not at any level to beg. And I will never beg for life. I will never lack for life. As long as I continue walking in this covenant, I will never beg for life. I will never lack for life. I'll keep on increasing from one glory to another, because the path of the just is as a shining light that shines brighter and brighter unto the perfect day. Unto the perfect day. God has been helping me. God has shown that truly the covenant work. But we are not ready to obey. So when you obey, then grace will come. When you don't obey, where do you find the grace? Where will you find the strength to follow God? To obey, to do the will of God, when obedience is missing. The first thing Abraham did to command the blessing upon him, to command the strength that make him to live for 175 years without dying of cancer, without dying of terrible disease, terminal disease, was obedience. When you want to live long, obey God. When you want to live, I've said this several times, if my Jesus tarry, I will live for 120 years, strong, strength. I won't bend. I won't. My eyes will not be dim, because the Bible says concerning Moses, his eyes was not dim. His natural force was not abated. So I will be stronger. The more I grow older, the more younger I'll be looking, the more stronger I will look, because I have the DNA of the ageless God in me, and that DNA will manifest. Because of obedience, and because I obey God, because of my obedience, it will give me that strength to live for 120 years. And at my 120 years, I'll be going from nation to nation. I won't be a weakler. If I'm a weakler, if I'm not able to move and do the work of God, what am I doing here? I've told God, if I cannot be kept strong doing your work, even at 120, I don't have any reason to be here. I've had my program and my design and my plan till when I'll be 120 years. After 120 years, by strength, God can add to it. If I still have some other things to cover, at the moment I finish my race, my God will tell me, son, you are finished, come home. And I will tell all my children, I'm going home. Come and receive my blessing. And they will gather around me and my children's children, and I'll bless them. I will bless them, and I will sleep in God. That is what God has planned and programmed for you and me, just like he did for Jacob at the age of 147. So God is the one that gives strength. Strength means long life, divine health. So grace and strength comes through obedience. So God gave Abraham strength because he obeyed. God also gave him grace because he obeyed. Number five, God make him his friend. He make him his friend. Are you a friend of God or you are the enemy of God? Today, you do not know what you are God's, whether you are a God's friend, whether you are God's friend. But I want you to know that you have become God's friend on the plateau of your side.
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0: People are difficult. I remember when I went to Pakistan, I told them, you are a God. But that's what God says. And they query me. That
4: everybody, this is the sweet and it's about to get all funky today.
0: Where is it that God says we are God? Because I told them, the son of a lion is a lion. The son of a goat is a goat. The son of animal, of sheep is a sheep. But the son of God cannot be anything else but God. And they said, no. They couldn't believe it. But at the end, they have to believe. Because I showed them the scripture. That's Psalm 82, verse 6 to 7. God said, I have said, ye are God. I have said. That is, he had been telling them that they are God. I've said, ye are gods, and all of you are children of the Most High. But ye shall not die like men and fall like one of the princes. You are God. Believe it, so that you not die like men. Who does not believe they are God? So that you not have accident but like men. Who does not believe like God, that they are sons of God? A son of God cannot have accident and die. A son of God cannot have a terrible terminal disease and die. But because you refuse to know and to believe that a son of God, you can die of terminal disease. Somebody can just mention cancer and then you die like that. No. When I was in Pakistan because of the, you know, my very clustered, you know, highly concentrated meetings, one of the nights, I was about to go for another ministration in the night. I checked my BP, and my BP read 198 over 98. And my wife said, wow, what do we do? I said, nothing, because I'm not sick. High BP cannot kill me. I'm okay, and I'm ready for the next ministration. Friends, I went for that ministration. I speak about the word of God. I lay hand on the sick and they were healed. And I came back to my hotel. I ate and I slept well. The following morning when I woke up, what happened? BP came back to normal. Because I'm a son of God. Can God die of heart by hypertension? Can I BP affect Jesus the Christ? No. A son of God is God. You have command over sickness and disease. You can determine what you want. You can have it the way you want it because you are a son of God. Ignorance is killing many people today. Many have refused to value their salvation. God has made them his son through Jesus Christ. The rejection of the covenant by his children has brought shame, reproach, and failure upon the body of Christ today. It has brought shame. It has brought shame. It has brought shame upon them. The Bible says, defend the poor and the fatherless. Do justice to the afflicted and the needy. Deliver the poor and the needy. Rid them out of the hand of the wicked.

0: They know not, neither will they understand. They walk on in darkness, and all the foundation of the earth are out of curse, because they don't know who they are. They don't know. God said, I'm sending you to defend the poor and the fatherless, to do justice to the afflicted. That was the command, but they are not ready to follow it. And God now told them, I have said to you, yeah, God, you can have anything done if you are ready to do it. For with God all things are possible, and for with them that believeth in that God, all things are possible. You can defend the poor and the fatherless. You can do justice to the afflicted. You can deliver the poor and the needy. You can lead them out of the hand of the wicked. But when you don't understand what happens, you live in ignorance. That's why I said, the ignorance is killing a lot of people today. The rejection of the covenant by God's children has brought them shame, reproach, and failure upon the body. How can you imagine somebody who call himself a Christian and he could not pay his house rent? How can you imagine somebody who call himself a Christian and he's a beggar, begging people to borrow money every time? That's a shame. How can you have a church and you are building the building of that church for 10 years, 5 years? It's a shame. Yeah, you call yourself a Christian, and your father, God, who created heaven and the earth and all the nations, and you call him your father. Can the son or daughter of Dangote today lack any good thing? That's an earthly father. Can he lack any good thing? But why the children of God lack good things? It's because they lack understanding, number one. They are ignorant, number two. They are very disobedient, number three. They are not ready to follow God's word. They can go to church, they can pray, and they can do whatever they like just to please themselves and please their pastor, not to please God. If you must please God, follow his instruction. Obey him. It's not about pleasing your pastor. You come to church. A lot of people are going to church this morning now. They will dress very well just to show up. But yet, they are not ready to obey God. They are not ready. The Bible says, yeah, God. And all of you are the children of Most High. So when you believe that, and you follow the instruction of God, you will not die like men. We are in our ministry, and especially to me, I believe we are too much for devil to handle. Most of the time when we call people to come and attend our meetings, for you to receive knowledge and power, too much for devil to handle. Sickness came to our midst, but it disappeared. Cancer. How many times we chase out cancer from the life of the people? Because we know our right in God. We know our right. We know we are children of God. And when we obey God, devil will flee away from us. My prayer today, that my God will give you grace to always obey him. And the last one is that God blesses him and multiply him exceedingly. That's Genesis 22:16-18. Oh, what did God do to make Abraham Abraham? God blesses him and multiply him exceedingly. If God can bless Abraham, he can also bless you. He can bless me. He can multiply you and me exceedingly. It's not beyond his power. In fact, he's looking for children, his own son, to bless every day. God is looking for them. God is looking for them. Make yourself available. Let God bless you, multiply you. Let God choose you as one of his own to promote his kingdom. Let God choose you as one of his own to be blessed upon the earth and promote his kingdom before you go to heaven. May God bless you. See you again next Sunday. Let's listen to this advert again, just as the last time, to remind you of single but not single conference. God bless you.
1: Amen, amen, and amen. All right. Before I play the jingle, let me quickly give out Apostle's contact for those that want to reach out for prayer, for counseling. Yes, if you want to reach out to Apostle Luke Lede for prayer, for counseling, of course, you can always do that via this line. 0803-304-9194. You can also join this broadcast again next week, and from 10:30 to 11 I will also be playing one of Apostle's messages, so you don't want to miss that too. All right, so let's hear the information about jingle or not, single but not single, and after that we'll be ushering in God's servant Reverend Dr. Jeanette Onolapo.
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1: Exactly what we'll do on Church on Air will bring the power of God into your life, into your home, into everything that you do. All right, good morning if you just tuned in, and welcome back if you've been part of Church on Air since we started. It's time to receive the ministration of God's servant, Reverend Dr. Jeanette Onolakpo, the General Overseer of Abundant Life Gospel Church. So it's time to receive God's word again. It's time to be blessed by his word. You know, the word of God is food to our spirit. That is why sometimes when you hear the word, you feel energized. Sometimes you hear the word, you know, the sadness does just disappear. Sometimes you feel like hope suddenly restore or return back to you. It's because the word of God is food, is nutritional to the spirit and to the soul. So get ready to be nourished again by the word of God this morning on this segment. So I present to you Reverend Dr. Jeanette Onolakpo, the General Overseer of Abundant Life Gospel Church. Good morning, ma. You are live on air. Hello, ma. Are you there?
2: I can't hear you clearly. Hello?
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2: All right. Okay. Thank you. Carol. 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
2: 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I just want to exhort us once again to encourage us in giving glory and praise unto the Lord. Last Sunday, we dwelt so much on that. And the Holy Spirit has not left me. He has not allowed me to just walk over it. You know, it's so strong in my heart that I should encourage us to give thanks unto him again. In the book of Deuteronomy, chapter 10 and verse 21, that we just read, Deuteronomy chapter 10 and verse 31. Hear the word of the Lord. I love that scripture. Let me go back to read it in English. Deuteronomy chapter 10 and verse 21. The scripture says, "He is thy priest. And he is thy God that has done for thee these great and terrible things which thine eyes have seen." The Lord is your priest. He is your God. The one that has done these great and terrible things that you see. What have you seen? What are the great and the terrible things you have seen? The Bible says, it is God that has done it for you. Therefore, he is your praise. You are indebted to him. He is your praise. He is your praise. You must give him praise. You must give him honor. He says, "Unto you, O Lord, unto you do we give praise. Not unto any man, but unto you. Because you are the only one that deserves that praise." Psalm 145, we just read verse 1 to 4. It says, "I will extol thee, my God, O King, and I will bless thy name forever and ever. Every day will I bless thee, and I will praise thy name forever and ever. Great is the Lord, and greatly to be praised, and his greatness is unsearchable. One generation shall praise thy works to another, and shall declare thy mighty acts. I will speak of the glorious honor of thy majesty and of thy wondrous works. And I will speak of the might of thy terrible acts. And I will declare unto thy generation, I will declare thy greatness unto this generation." Can you imagine that? So look into this month of August. By tomorrow the month ends. Have you seen God do something in your life, in somebody else's life, maybe your spouse, your children, your work, whatever it is? The Lord deserves to be praised. And that's what we want to do today. That's why I want to give us time to give praise to the Lord. Please do it intentionally. Do it intentionally. Say, "Unto you, O God, do we give praise, not unto us." No man must share God's glory. Everything goes to him. We do not have any right to take any out of it. So this morning, let's appreciate him for the first 8 months. We are entering into the ninth month, the Ember months, September, October, November, December. Let's end the first set of months with praise as we enter into the last set, in the mighty name of Jesus. Amen and amen. Amen. Praise the Lord.
4: Hallelujah.
2: Hallelujah.
4: All right.
2: Also, Psalm 134, also tells us the same thing, that we should praise him. We should declare his goodness. We should just continue to say it, because he is worthy of all this praise. So I'm going to stop here, and I'm going to give us opportunities to praise God together today. And I know the Lord will accept our praise in the mighty name of Jesus.
1: Amen.
2: Amen.
1: Amen and amen. All right, if you tune in the course of the administration, we've been listening to Reverend Dr. Janet Olakpo, the General Overseer of Abundance.
2: Tell me what.
1: Okay. Can you hear me now?
2: Okay, yes.
1: All right. I will say, for those that are just tuning in the course of the administration, we've been listening to Reverend Dr. Janet Onolapo, the General Overseer of Abundant Life Gospel Church. And as it has been mentioned, I'll be opening the studio line now. Colleen, you know what I will advise, or I will crave our indulgence to do? Just focus on things that are working in your life. You know, ignore those challenges for the moment. Look at what is going on. Look at the good thing, the bright side, and thank God for that. And you will see divine intervention in other side that you need God's intervention. And that is very prophetic. So the studio line to call is 0906000-3352. 0906000-3352. So once you call in, yeah, you can decide to sing. You can decide to give testimony. You know, you have 1 minute each. Once you call it, you have 1 minute to do that. If you want to sing, just sing to the name of the Lord. You will have a testimony to share. Share your testimony, and you will see what God will do before the week runs out. 0906000-3352. Yes, hello. Good morning to you.
4: Good morning, man of God.
1: Good morning, sir.
4: My name is Ola Lewaju.
1: Good morning to you.
4: From my way, Gladys.
1: Yes, you are. You have the floor. You have the next
4: floor. The song is a very good song. Yeah. Papa. Oh, ni shaya no ni ho. Awa mari si o lo lo huwa. Nitori no, eshiun baba. Baba e mate, Jesu eshiun. 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Eshiun igba kuba.
1: Thank you. Thank you for that. All right, thank you so much, sir, for calling. We have 1 minute each to do that. 1 minute each. Thank you so much for calling. 0906000 3352. That's the studio line to call. Hello, good morning. Yes, are you there?
3: In making you the best entrepreneur you can possibly.
1: You have to turn down the volume of your radio, please.
5: I want to sing.
1: Okay, 0906000-3352. When you call in, ensure you turn down the volume of your radio. That is when we'll be able to hear you clearly. Yes. Good morning to you.
5: Hello, good morning.
1: Good morning. You're live on air.
5: Oh, giant for me, did I put that? Oh, giant, Galafia, Milo. I have a God who never fails. I have a God who never fails. I have a God who never fails. Jesus never fails. Thank you.
1: All right, thank you for calling. Thank you for calling. Everyone is happy with your Thanksgiving. All right, 0906000-3352. That's still the number to call. Feel free to sing in any language of your choice. You know, our God understands all languages on earth. So, hello, good morning.
6: Hello, good morning.
1: Good morning. Your name is
6: My name is Jumoke, calling from Alagbado.
1: Jumoke from Alagbado, you have the floor.
6: All right, I want to give glory to the name of the Most High for how God has been so merciful to me and my family. So I want to sing this song by saying, Ni gbogbo ona ese, Ni
7: gbogbo ọ̀nà ẹ̀ṣẹ́ bàbá ní gbogbo ọ̀nà mo dúpẹ́ ní gbogbo ọ̀nà ẹ̀ṣẹ́ bàbá. I will never be ungrateful to you, Jesus. I will never be ungrateful to you, Lord. I will never be ungrateful to you, Jesus. I will never be ungrateful to you, Lord.
8: Thank you. Thank you so much. Thank you so much. Thank you so much. I have 1 minute each. Okay, 0906003352. I think we can give opportunity to two more people or so before we move ahead for the announcement. Jesus is Lord. Hey, 0906003352. Good morning.
9: Good morning, sir.
8: Morning, your name and where you calling from?
9: Olola Christiana. Baba, eyin la o ma se. Baba, eyin la o ma po. Iwo to fe wa la o ma si ti. 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E pa wa yin Oluwa aleluya.
8: Thank you so much for calling. All right, Yoruba people has been giving thanks to God. Where are my Niger Delta people? Where are the Igbos? Where are the Hausas? Where are the people from the Middle Belt? Yes, I need you to also call and let God know that when all Nigerians are appreciating me. 0906003352. Good morning to you.
10: Hello, good morning.
8: Jesus is Lord. You people should not deaf me. You can't even do that. Okay. 0906003352. Yes, good morning. Hello?
11: Hello.
8: Are you there?
11: Yes.
8: All right. Speak. You're talking as if you're still in bed. What's your name? Where you calling from? Okay. All right, before I stop the phone call, I need a non-Yoruba to also call and sing in other languages. Hello, good morning.
12: Good morning.
8: Yes, good morning.
12: Yes.

0: Ti mela ese bube, ti mela oka kamwere, ti mela chineke, ti mela oyoma, ti mela chineke mo, ti mela oka kamwere, ti mela oyena.
1: Chuku Goziegi in Hala Jesus. All right, okay. One more call. Good morning to you.
2: Good morning. I'm Moses calling from Akute.
1: All right, Moses from Akute, you have the floor.
2: Yes.
1: Thank you so much for calling. It's appreciated, and heaven, I know heaven is also appreciating right now. 30 seconds. Hello, good morning. 30 seconds, just go ahead.

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1: Rudy Zavids.
0: All right, thank you, Edie Zavids. Indeed, thank you so much. Thank you so much. God bless you greatly. All right, mommy, over to you. Go ahead with the announcement, ma'am.
1: Yeah. Thank God for those people that called in. So just let's just continue in this attitude of praise today, tomorrow, the last 2 days of the month. Let's just praise Him as He launched us into the new month, the Ember month, in a few days. So I want to encourage you, make sure you go to church today and praise God and dance and glorify Him from the depth of your heart. And you will see what God will do. Don't ever forget, He deserves all the praise. So join us. If you live in Lagos, anywhere in Lagos, you can always come down to Abundant Life Gospel Church, number 69 Iju Road, Agege, Lagos. That's where the church is. Yeah, we'll be glad to have you. And anytime you come, just indicate that you are coming in from radio, because there's a special gift for anyone that comes as a first timer through radio. If you want prayer and counseling, Tuesday is the day. We do that 10 o'clock every Tuesday. Our tafe adura te imana ni ede yoba. Ojo to ze la manche en la gomejo. 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

7769. That's the number to call to reach out to Abundant Life Gospel Church. All right, so Church on Air continues after this timeout. I'll go on this break. Make sure that I'll remain right here on Jordan 105.5 FM because God still has a lot in stock for us today on Church on the Air.

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1: All right, many thanks for keeping it locked right here on Jordan 105.5 FM. If you just tuned in, good morning. And if you've been part of us since we started the program, I say to you, welcome back. I believe you've been enjoying God, and there is a lot still in stock. Let me run through the program that is remaining for today's episode of Church on Air. Right about now, we'll be listening to Pastor Achesu Opuda from Kingsford International Church, Okoba, from 9 to 9. And from 9 to 10, it will be time to receive the administration of Pastor Davis Mormor, the pastor and president of the School of the Spirit Network. Then from 10:30 to 11, we'll be receiving the administration of Apostle Tola Olikiledi, and I will be with you on the final segment of Church on Air, that is the Kingdom Transformation Hour segment with Pastor Olumuyiwa Adelaja. That is from 11 to 12. Trust me, you don't want to miss that segment at all for anything today. So it's going to be a great time. You know, in Church on Air, God has been dealing wonderfully with us. You know, it's been great. The testimony has been powerful. And I know that the scripture says the Lord, blessed be the name of the Lord that daily loads us with benefits. So each new day comes with new things, new blessing, new inspiration, new mysteries of the word. So get ready to be part of what God has for us today on Church on Air. And I can assure you that if you're truly a child of God, you belong to the God's kingdom, you will be greatly blessed. So let's proceed to receive ministration of Pastor Achesu Opuda.
0: Station with the Voice for

matters. Lord, we ask as we get into your word that you speak to us, that you answer questions and settle doubts, that you bring about such an illumination and an impartation of light and revelation. You cause the seed of your word to be planted in our hearts to the end that it brings forth a bountiful harvest that glorifies your name. In Jesus' precious name, amen. Amen. All right, so for a couple of weeks now, we've been talking about overflow. Overflow, living the life in excess. Overflow, living the life in excess. And we started out by mentioning that God is the source of overflow. Overflow comes from God. Overflow comes from the life of God. Hallelujah. We took our text from John chapter 10, verse 10, where Jesus said, "The thief comes not but for to steal and to kill and to destroy. But I am come that they might have life." The Amplified Version says that they might have and enjoy life in abundance to the full until it overflows. And we said from there that God wants us to live a life of abundance, to live a life of fullness or wholeness, and to live a life of overflow. Hallelujah. And so because God is the source of overflow, we were and have been encouraged

0: to stay connected to his life, to stay connected to his principles, so that we will continue to walk in overflow. We looked at John chapter 15, where Jesus said, I am the vine and you are the branches. So it is to the degree that we, the branches, stay connected to the vine, that the life in the vine can flow into us, and then we can continue to experience that overflow life. Praise God. Hallelujah. So we took it a step further and we started talking about the flow of overflow, and we said if you are going to maintain the flow of overflow, you should, like we already mentioned, stay connected. All right, and then we mentioned a couple other things. Number one is rest, that the platform of increase and overflow is rest. We should rest in Christ's finished work and allow his grace to accomplish what human effort can never accomplish. Don't try to do it on your own. Do it by yourself. Learn to rest in what Jesus has already done. We talked about the place of gratitude, how that things multiply in the hands of a thanksgiver. If we want to maintain the flow of overflow, we want to maintain an attitude of gratitude and a practice, a consistent practice of thanksgiving. Hallelujah. If you're going to constantly experience abundance and overflow, then you will have to consciously practice and maintain an attitude of gratitude and thanksgiving. And then we talked about the place of obedience without anxiety. Obedience that does not stem from a place of fear, but from a place of confidence and trust. Hallelujah. Yeah. There are steps, there are instructions, there are principles in the Word of God that we must abide by, and we must do it from a place of trust, from a place of rest, from a place of, you know, belief, not from a place of anxiety or fear. Praise God. All right, so we're going to take the conversation a bit further today as we begin to talk about from provision to multiplication. From provision to multiplication. And the first thing we want to look at is the fact that, you know, we want to look at pictures, if I may, of overflow, and we'll look at the ministry of Jesus. We have said repeatedly that Jesus came to the earth not only as our substitute to die the death that we could not die, and to pay the price that we could not pay. Not only did Jesus come to earth as our substitute, he also lived on the earth as our example, meaning that the things that we see in the life and the ministry of Jesus are an example for us as to how we can live our lives on the earth. And so we see pictures of overflow in the life and ministry of Jesus, and it's quite instructive to us. Okay, so we're going to take a look at some of these pictures. So the point we're making is that Jesus consistently ministered from divine abundance rather than human limitation. If you observe and examine closely the life and ministry of Jesus, you will realize that he consistently ministered from a place of divine abundance rather than a place of human limitation. It is as though the way Jesus spoke, he was unconscious, oblivious to the scarcity that was ravaging the earth. He was more conscious of the abundance of heaven. Every miracle of Jesus demonstrated that heaven's supply always exceeds earth's demand when people depend on God. Hallelujah. When we depend on God, we will realize that heaven's supply always exceeds earth's demands. I'll say it again. Heaven's supply always exceeds earth's demands. We will realize that when we depend or learn to depend on God. Praise God forevermore. Yeah, so let's look at a few examples in the life and the ministry of Jesus. First of all, John chapter 2 from verse 1. In the book of John chapter 2, we see what the Bible refers to as the first miracle of Jesus. From verse 1, it says, on the third day, there was a wedding in Cana of Galilee, and the mother of Jesus was there. Now both Jesus and his disciples were invited to the wedding, and when they ran out of wine, see the way this statement was even introduced, and when they ran out of wine, as though it was expected that they would run out of wine. You know, we live in a fallen world and all that, so scarcity is common. And so when they ran out of wine, the mother of Jesus said to him, they have no wine. Jesus said to her, woman, what does your concern have to do with me? My hour has not yet come. His mother said to the servants, whatever he says to you, do it. And that's a powerful statement there, right there. You know, that's not where I'm going, but that's a powerful statement there. If you want to experience the miraculous, whatever he says to do, do it. That's the key to the miraculous. Whatever he says to you, do it. Whether it makes sense or not, the key to experiencing the miraculous, the key to basking in the overflow is in this verse, John 2:5. Whatever he says to you, do it. What instruction is God giving you? What direction is God giving to you? Whatever he says to you, do it. Verse 6. Now there were set there 6 water pots of stone, according to the manner of purification of the Jews, containing 20 to 30 gallons apiece. Hallelujah. So this was just, you know, water that they poured in gallons that people used to wash their feet. That's the, you know, purification ritual that Jews used to do. So it wasn't even clean water, if you get my point, right? Yeah. Verse 7, Jesus said to them, fill the water pots with water. And they filled them up to the brim. I like these guys. And he said to them, draw some out now and take it to the master of the feast. And they took it. When the master of the... Oh my goodness. Did you hear those words? And they took it. These guys, I am of the opinion, partly of the opinion, that the most uncelebrated, you know, heroes in this story is these servants. Most uncelebrated heroes in this story. First of all, they say, pour water into the pot. They filled it to the brim. And they say, take out of this and go and give the master of the feast. And they did it. Oh, my word. I wonder what was going on in their minds, knowing that they were taking dirty water, or what they knew to be dirty water, to the governor of the feast. Praise God. Verse 9 says, when the master of the feast had tasted the water that was made wine. Did you notice that the Bible did not tell us when the water turned to wine? Hallelujah. It didn't say as they poured it into the pots, it turned to wine. It didn't say as they collected from the pot, you know, to go and give the governor, is it turned to wine. He didn't say as the governor held it, or the master of the ceremony held it and was about to drink it, it turned to wine. He didn't tell us. Hallelujah. Glory to God. So we may not know when that miracle will take place. All we need to do is whatever he says to you, do it. That's what you should concern yourself with. Praise God. Hallelujah. And he said to them, draw some and take it to the master of the feast. And he took it. When the master of the feast had tasted the water that was made wine and did not know where it came from, but the servants who had drawn the water knew. Those are those servants again. The master of the feast called the bridegroom, and he said to him, every man at the beginning sets out the good wine, and when the guests have well drunk, then the inferior. you have kept the good wine until now. This beginning of signs did Jesus in Cana of Galilee and manifested his glory, and his disciples believed in him. Hallelujah. What are we talking about here? How that in the life and ministry of Jesus on the earth, he ministered from that standpoint of abundance. It was as though he didn't notice the shortage and acted as though there was such an abundant supply. There is an abundance of water, and if there is no wine, because there is water, we can turn the water to wine. Glory to God. Praise God forevermore. Hallelujah. Let's see another example in the life and ministry of Jesus from Mark chapter 6 and verse 30. The book of Mark chapter 6, I'll read from verse 30. Mark chapter 6 from verse 30. Then the apostles gathered to Jesus and told him all things and all that. Let me jump because of time. Verse 34. And Jesus, when he came out, saw a great multitude and was moved with compassion for them, because they were like sheep having not a shepherd. So he began to teach them many things. When the day was now far spent, his disciples came to him and said, "This is a deserted place, and already the hour is late." You see the disciples and their valid concern based on the scarcity of resources. They were preoccupied, you know, and rightly they said so, based on the scarcity of resources. It's a deserted place, the hour is late. Send them away that they may go into the surrounding country and villages and buy themselves bread. Makes sense, for they have nothing to eat. But he answered, listen to Jesus answer. But he answered and said to them, "You give them something to eat." And they said to him, "Shall we go and buy 200 denarii worth of bread and give them something to eat?" But he said to them, "How many loaves do you have? Go and see." And when they found out, they said, 5 and 2 fish. Then he commanded them to make them all sit down in groups on the green grass. You know, if you read this story in, I think it's John's account, you know, it talks about how that the disciples complained that even 200 denarii of bread will not be enough for each person to get just a little piece. Hallelujah. Yeah. So they sat down in ranks in hundreds and in fifties. And when he had taken the 5 loaves and the 2 fish, he looked up to heaven. In fact, one of the accounts, maybe Matthew's account, all right, Bible says Jesus himself knew what he was going to do. So he was testing his disciples, say, "You give them something to eat." He himself knew what he was going to do. Are we seeing this? Yeah. So there was that mindset of abundance in the way that Jesus lived and ministered on the earth. Glory to God. That expectation of more than enough, he was there. He says, and when he had taken the 5 loaves and the 2 fish, he looked up to heaven, blessed and broke the loaves, and gave them to his disciples to set before them, and the 2 fish he divided among them all. So they all ate and were filled, and they took up 12 baskets full of fragments and of the fish. Now those who had eaten the loaves were about 5,000 men. That's not mentioning the women and the children. We'll look at one more account in Luke chapter 5. Are we seeing this? This is Jesus, our example, showing us, hallelujah, how to live from the consciousness of abundance instead of scarcity. In Luke chapter 5, so it was from verse 1, as the multitude pressed him to hear the word of God, that he stood by the lake of Gennesaret and saw 2 boats standing by the lake, but the fishermen had gone from them and were washing in their nets. Then he got into one of the boats, which was Simon's, and asked him to put out a little from the land, and he sat down and taught the multitudes from the boat. Hallelujah. That was a very wise strategy. All right. So nobody comes all the way to the boat, and then because he is, you know, a little into the sea, his voice can project and all the people can hear. Are you seeing that? Yeah. So that also by the side tells us that Jesus was wise. Jesus was smart. Jesus understood natural principles and natural laws. Hallelujah. It says in verse 4, when he had stopped speaking, he said to Simon, launch out into the deep and let down your nets for a catch. Remember, Jesus' background in terms of occupation was carpentry. Simon's background was fishing. This is a carpenter telling a fisherman what to do. Where catching fish is concerned, it does not make sense. But Simon answered and said to him, Master, we have toiled all night and caught nothing. Nevertheless, at your word, I will let down the net. Hallelujah. And I believe that's a word for somebody today out there. If you're listening this day, all right, hear the word of the Lord. Maybe your experience has been like Simon. You have toiled all night and you have caught nothing. But at the word of Jesus, he's saying to you, go again. Go again, launch out again. Hallelujah. And this time, like Simon, you will catch a mighty harvest in the name of Jesus. Verse 6 says, and when they had done this, they caught a great number of fish, and their net was breaking. So they signaled to their partners in the other boat to come and help them. And they came and filled both the boats so that they began to sink. When Simon Peter saw it, he fell down at Jesus' knees, saying, depart from me, for I am a sinful man, O Lord. For he and all who were with him were astonished at the catch of fish which they had taken. And so also were James and John, the sons of Zebedee, who were partners with Simon. And Jesus said to Simon, do not be afraid. From now on, you will catch men. So when they had brought their boats to land, they forsook all and followed him. Praise God forevermore. Hallelujah. So what are we seeing here? We are looking at pictures of overflow, pictures of abundance, pictures of more than enough from the life and the ministry of Jesus. We're saying that Jesus consistently ministered from a standpoint of divine abundance rather than human limitation. In all of these instances, we saw the limitations of man. Hallelujah. But we saw Jesus step above human limitations and minister and bring about abundance and overflow. Hallelujah. Praise God. Praise God. Praise God. That's a lesson for us all. That's a message to us all. That amidst the shortage that we may be experiencing in the world, whichever part of the world you live in right now, there is an abundance that flows from heaven and can and should flow into our lives. Praise God. Hallelujah. Yeah. So God's provision is never intended to stop with us. Talking about overflow from provision to multiplication. God's provision is never intended to stop with us. This is the second point we're making. What is surrendered to him is multiplied, becoming a blessing that reaches far beyond our personal needs and impacts many others. Do you get the point? Yeah. So God brings abundance and overflow and be a blessing to others. God's provision is never intended to stop with us. It is supposed to flow.
1: Everybody, this is the sweet, and it's about to get all funky today.
0: From us and through us to bless others. Hallelujah. In John chapter 6, we see John's account of Jesus feeding the 5,000. Hallelujah. And after they had multiplied the bread and the fish, Jesus instructed that they gather the fragments that were left over. So Jesus knew that he was going to multiply the bread and the fish to a point that there will be left over. 12 baskets left over, as a matter of fact. Hallelujah. However, the intention of heaven was not so that the leftover can just be scattered.

0: Start all over. No, the intention of heaven is that the leftover will be gathered so that with it others can be blessed. So God is not wasteful. When God brings overflow into our lives, it's not because God is wasteful, else he wouldn't have said gather the fragments. The reason for overflow is so that the abundance of God can flow out of us to others. I'll show you another scripture in 2 Corinthians chapter 9 from verse 8 all the way to 11. Very powerful scripture. 2 Corinthians chapter 9 from verse 8. It says, and God is able to make all grace abound toward you. To what end? That you always having all sufficiency in all things may have an abundance for every good work. The reason for the abundance is so that you are so well supplied, you can participate in every good work, that you may have an abundance for every good work. Are we saying this? Yeah. Notice it did not say that you always having all sufficiency in all things may have an abundance for yourself alone, may have an abundance so that you can enjoy, plenty, may have an abundance so that you can pepper them, pepper all those people around you and show them that your God is good. Hallelujah. No, the reason for the abundance is not just so that your own needs will be met, but so that you have an abundance not only for yourself but for every good work. Verse 9 says, listen to verse 9, as it is written. So this submission is in line with what has already been written in the scriptures. What was written? He has dispersed abroad. He has given to the poor. His righteousness endures forever. That's the plan of God. Dispersing abroad, giving to the poor. Not, hoarding to self, all right? Or doing like some people try to do. Get all they can. Can all they get and sit on the can. Hallelujah. No, he has dispersed abroad. He has given to the poor. His righteousness endures forever. Hallelujah. Verse 10 says, now may he who supplies seed to the sower and bread for food supply and multiply the seed you have sown and increase the fruits of your righteousness. Hallelujah. So yes, your seed and all that will be multiplied, your bread supply will be abundant and all that. But verse 11 now goes on to say, while you are enriched in everything, God wants you to be enriched in everything. To what end? It says, for all liberality, for all generosity, which causes thanksgiving through us to God. Hallelujah. Yeah. So this abundance, this overflow is supposed to bring about a life of liberality, a life of generosity that will cause thanksgiving. Hallelujah to God. There are people that should be thanking God on a regular basis because of your generosity. Heaven is expecting thanksgiving to rise from the earth because you are being good and you have been good and you are sharing your resources with certain people. So the question is, who is giving thanks to God because of you? Who is giving thanks to God on a regular basis because of you? Whose school fees has been paid because of you? Who has food to eat tonight because of you? whose needs are being met because of your contribution, who is giving thanks to God because of you. Hallelujah. That's the purpose of the overflow. Of the overflow. Are we seeing this? Yeah. If we read on, for the administration of this service not only supplies the needs of the saints, but is also abounding through many thanksgivings to God. While through the proof of this ministry, they glorify God for the obedience of your confession to the gospel of Christ and for your liberal sharing with them and all men. Hallelujah. Praise God forevermore. And by their prayer for you, who long for you because of the exceeding grace of God in you, thanks be to God for his indescribable gift. Have we seen this? Yeah. So the reason for the overflow, this provision to multiplication, heaven's intention is that it does not stop with you, that it flows into other people's lives. Hallelujah. So how do we live a life of overflow, a life of excess, or life in excess? Hallelujah. Overflow is a daily lifestyle of living from God's inexhaustible supply. A daily lifestyle of living from God's inexhaustible supply. So one of the first things you must realize is that God's supply is inexhaustible. Inexhaustible. It is a life marked by continual peace, joy, wisdom, fruitfulness, and generosity because our source never runs dry. God's supply is inexhaustible. He is El Shaddai, the Almighty God, the multi-breasted one. Hallelujah. The all-sufficient one. Praise God forevermore. Hallelujah. He has an inexhaustible supply. Just like the ocean, you cannot exhaust the water in the ocean. God's supply is as inexhaustible as that. Let that consciousness sink into your heart and into your head and into your mind and into your thinking. That's how to live a life in excess, from the consciousness of the inexhaustible supply of God. Hallelujah. Psalms 23 verse 5 says, he prepares a table before me in the presence of my enemies. He anoints my head with oil. My cup runs over. God is the source of our overflow. John 10:10, we read it earlier. A thief comes not but for to steal and to kill and to destroy. I am come that they might have life and have it in abundance to the full until it overflows. Ephesians chapter 3 verse 20, and God is able to do, now unto him who is able to do exceeding abundantly above all that we can ask or think, according to the power that works in us. God is able to do exceeding abundantly above all that we can ask or think. You know, we examined Ephesians 3:20 some time ago, and I'll just mention again that that when the Bible uses adjectives like that, like this, is to drive home a consciousness and a point. It's not only that God is able to do all that we can ask or think. God is able to do all that we can ask or think. That will be powerful in itself, because nobody, no government, you know, can say to their citizens, I will do all that you can ask or think. No government has been able to truthfully say to its citizens. Hallelujah. Yeah, no politician in campaigning has been able to truthfully say to his citizens that we will do all that you can ask or think. Praise God. But that scripture did not even say God is able to do all that we can ask or think. It says God is able to do above all that we can ask or think. Hallelujah. That means all that we can ask, all that we can think, God can do above it. And if that was all that that scripture said, it will be mind-blowing in itself. But it goes beyond that. Not only is God able to do above all, he is able to do abundantly above all. So not slightly above all that we can ask or think, but abundantly above all. That means times 2, times 5, times 10, times 100, times 1,000,000. Glory to God. Abundantly above all. Praise God. Ooh, that in itself would have been too much. But that's not all. That scripture actually says that God is able to do exceeding abundantly above all. Not only is he able to do abundantly above all we can ask or think, he can actually exceed that. Exceeding abundantly above all. Hallelujah. Woo! Come to terms with the inexhaustible riches, inexhaustible supply of God. Come to terms with that reality. Praise God. That's how to live a life of excess. You see, the world around us is constantly painting a picture of lack and of scarcity. The way to beat that is to come into the consciousness of God's inexhaustible supply. Praise God. Hallelujah. Glory to God. As we begin to wrap this up, we've talked about, you know, pictures of overflow from the life and ministry of Jesus. We've talked about God's intention for this multiplication, that it does not stop with us, it flows into others. Then we've talked about one powerful key to living this life of excess, and that's having a consciousness of God's inexhaustible supply. Hallelujah. Praise God. As we close, let's talk about what we're calling the overflow commission. How that God's ultimate purpose is that every believer becomes a channel of his life to the world. Every believer becomes a channel of this life of God, this life that brings about and births overflow, that every believer becomes a channel of this life to his world. Overflow matures into influence. Yes, as this life and this abundance is flowing through you to others, you become an influential person. You begin to influence your world. Then there is discipleship, because when you begin to influence others, they follow you, and then you can disciple them, you can teach them, you can train them, you can help them to become better people. Are we seeing how that the trajectory that this overflow is supposed to follow? Into influence, discipleship, and kingdom multiplication as we carry Christ's life into every sphere of society. The goal of heaven is that this overflow spills over into a life of influence for us, and discipleship and kingdom multiplication. Matthew 5:13 begins to tell us that we are the light of the world, we are the salt of the earth. Hallelujah. You are the salt of the earth, but if the salt loses its flavor, how shall it be seasoned? It is then good for nothing but to be thrown out and trampled underfoot by men. 14, you are the light of the world. A city that is set on a hill cannot be hidden. 15, nor do they light a lamp and put it under a basket, but on a lampstand, and it gives light to all who are in the house. Verse 16, let your
1: music and fantastic teams
0: light so shine before men that they may see your good works and glorify your Father in heaven. Can we see how God wants us to use the resources that he has given us to become salts and lights to our world, so that we can influence them, we can disciple them, we can bring them to that place where they begin to look to Jesus? Acts 1:8, and you shall receive power after that the Holy Ghost is come upon you, and you shall be witnesses unto me in Jerusalem, in Judea, in Samaria and unto the uttermost parts of the earth. What's the point here? That ultimately, after we have been a blessing to others by reason of this abundance and this overflow, all right, we can now bring these people into the kingdom of God so that they can also now begin to walk in overflow and be a blessing to others. It's a chain reaction. Hallelujah. I will take you to Genesis chapter 12, when God said to Abraham, you know, in Genesis chapter 12, you see the progression. And the Lord, I will bless you. Verse 2, I will make you a great nation. I will bless you and make your name great, and you shall be a blessing. Are we seeing this? So Abraham was going to be a blessing to his world through the blessing of God on his life. But it goes further in verse 3. I will bless those who bless you, and I will curse him who curses you. Watch this. And in you, all the families of the earth shall be blessed. Hallelujah. So on one hand, God is saying, I will make you a blessing to others. Then he's saying, through you, every other person will be blessed the same way you are blessed. Are we seeing this? Yeah. That's the ultimate goal of God. Not only will people experience the blessing by reason of your overflow, God wants influence and multiplication to so happen that people go from just experiencing overflow through the blessing of you to them themselves becoming blessed by coming into the kingdom, and then they themselves likewise now being a blessing to their world. Hallelujah. Yeah. So John 7:38, Jesus speaking on the last day, he said, he that what? Out of his belly, he that believes in me, out of his belly shall flow rivers of living water. He that believes on me, out of his belly shall flow rivers of living water. Praise God. There are rivers that should flow from you and bless the world around you. That's the intention of God. It's a commission. God does not only want to bless you. God does not only want to bless others through you. God wants others to come into this same blessing. That's the overflow commission that has been given to us. And my prayer is that we are all poised and positioned to function in the fullness of the divine plan where overflow is concerned, that we experience it in our lives, that it flows from us to touch those around us, and then it goes a step further to influence others to come and be a part of this kingdom so that more people can experience overflow. Heavenly Father, we receive grace from you, we receive strength from you, we receive wisdom from you, we receive direction on the next steps to take, so that we can come into the fullness of what you have in store for us for such a time as this. Thank you, Heavenly Father, for what you have made available to us. We give you all the praise. We give you all the glory. We will live out that life in its fullness and entirety. We will bring glory to your name in Jesus' precious name. Indeed, the world or the earth will be filled with the knowledge of the glory of the Lord as the waters cover the sea. In Jesus' precious name, amen, amen, and amen. Praise, praise, praise God forevermore. Wow, wow, wow. Glory to God in the highest. Thank you, thank you, thank you so much for being a part of the broadcast this morning. We would love to hear from you. Please reach out to us on 070-4921-5107. 070-4921-5107. 0549215107. All right, would love to hear from you. Maybe you prayed the sinner's prayer to receive Jesus as Lord and Savior, or you want to give us feedback, or you want to share a prayer request or a question. We would love to hear from you, whichever category you fall into. So please reach out to us on 0704921-5107. All right, you can call, you can send text messages, you can send WhatsApp messages to that number. All right, we'll be on the other end to receive your feedback. Okay, yeah, and you can follow us. By us, I mean King's Word International Church. 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All right, on Facebook, on Instagram, on YouTube. 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All right. 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God bless you. Thank you for being a part of the broadcast today, and we look forward to having you again next Sunday. Cheers, and bye for now.

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3: From the School of the Spirit Network, a non-denominational teaching, training, and outreach ministry with a vision to strengthen and equip the saints for an impactful life and work in the ministry. 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We believe every child of God can enter into the reality of the Word. 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
4: Hallelujah. Praise God forevermore. Good morning, everyone. I want to welcome you to another broadcast of School of the Spirit Network. I believe we are going to have a great time in the Word of God this morning. Amen. Let's say a word of prayer together. Our Father, we thank you for the privilege that you have given to us to come together in fellowship this morning. We thank you for the entrance of your Word that gives light, gives understanding unto the simple. We thank you for what you are going to do by your Spirit this morning. Thank you for yokes that were broken off people, bondages lifted off people. We thank you for what all that you accomplished by your Spirit. Thank you, Heavenly Father. We open ourselves to receive your Word this morning. We pray that this Word will change our lives. It will stir up our spirits in the name of the Lord Jesus. And I pray, Lord, that you will do that which you alone can do. Yokes will be broken, bondages will be lifted off people this morning in the name of the Lord Jesus Christ. Thank you, Heavenly Father. In Jesus Christ's name, we pray. Amen. Hallelujah. Glory to Jesus. All right. I'm glad to be broadcasting again this morning. Amen. And I believe we are going to have a great time in the Word of God like never before. Praise God. All right, so we'll be looking at the subject of casting out devils. Casting out devils. We have seen from Scripture that every believer can actually cast out devils. Amen. And we've been able to look into the controversy about deliverance and casting out devils. All right, I believe it is just a play of words. All right, when we talk about deliverance, many a time we are referring to the same thing as casting out devils. Praise Jesus. So I don't think that concept should be a problem among the Christian. It's just like saying healing the sick. I don't think any believer should have a problem with healing the sick. If we can lay hands on the sick for them to be healed, then we can also administer deliverance to people. Praise Jesus. If we understand that by deliverance we mean cast out the devil or break the influence of the devil or stop an activity of darkness over that person. The thing is this, every believer should be able to be healed by themselves, but not every believer can get their healing by themselves. So this is why you read in the book of James, he says, is anyone sick among you? All right, let him call the elders of the church. Let them

0: us in the church that he expects this person to call. Praise God. In other words, people who have more understanding about healing the sick, about praying the prayer of faith. Hallelujah. So I believe by the elders, he doesn't necessarily mean those who have gray hair. He means those who have authority, who can exercise authority, who have grown matured in the things of God with regards to healing the sick. Praise God. Or in praying the prayer of faith. I believe that is the same thing that applies when we talk about deliverance. All right. Not every believer can actually deal with demonic manipulations, you know, and interference and all of that. So this is why the believer can actually look for a believer who is more matured, all right, who can speak to demons, who can address those demonic activities and shut them down. Do you understand? Praise God. And that activity, that process, that's, you know, that activity is what we call casting out devils. In another way, it will be called deliverance. Praise God. I want you to go back to our teachings, all right, on this subject. We have had, this is a third subject, this is a third teaching on this particular topic now. We have covered a lot of ground by the grace of God, and I believe that we are going to do a whole lot more today. So last week we were able to start looking at how demons can actually enter a person. We started by saying that one of the first ways that a devil can enter a person is when the person goes into the practice of sin. When a believer begins to practice sin, demons will find their way, all right, and begin to oppress that person. Amen. So practicing sin is one of the ways a believer can open doors for devils to come in and operate in his or her life. Hallelujah. We also talked about weakest and vulnerable moment in a person's life. We talked about children, for example, that when they are very young, all right, they are very, very vulnerable. Praise God. And so that's why parents are expected to stand for their children, all right, and be strong for their children. Praise God. You know, because at that stage when they are still much young, and so they are vulnerable to people who are wicked and who we refer to as wicked and unreasonable men. They might want to take advantage of those children, but the parents can stand for them, all right, and trusting God that they are preserved. Do we understand? Amen. And then the third one we also look at is what you allow to come out of your mouth. That what you say that comes out of your mouth is very, very important. You don't allow the devil, you know, to make you say things that you ought not to say. Praise Jesus. So very, very important. You know, there are people who are just constantly saying negative things about themselves. Oh, they are poor. Oh, they are sick. Oh, they are this. And some people, you even tell them, they'll say, oh, but I can't hide it. I have to say what is in my mind.
1: And making you the best entrepreneur.
0: I have to say what I'm going through. You know, they think that in saying it, all right, they are actually being truthful. But the truth is that when we have prayed, all right, when you have prayed, you don't need to keep on talking unbelief. Praise Jesus. All right, that's how we practice it, because we understand that words are very powerful. All right, they attract demons. The Bible tells us in the book of Daniel, all right, when that angel showed up, it says, "We are come because of your words." In other words, angels, if the angels can come to a person because of words, then demons can actually come to a person's life because of words. Are we together? Praise God. So that today, I want to touch on the fourth one, which is when you witness an evil, all right, or traumatic experience or occurrence, all right. When you are a witness of a traumatic experience or occurrence, there is every likelihood that you open a door for the devil to come through that experience. Let me explain, all right, that when you go through an horrible experience, for example, maybe you had an experience that made you to, you know, to experience shock. All right, you became so afraid. That fear just opened a door for the devil to come in. Praise God. Are you getting this? Many a time that's what happens. All right, because the devil thrives in a place where there's fear. And you see, I minister to quite

0: the number of people, I found out that one of the ways that devil enter into their lives, all right, is when they open, when they had this traumatic experience. Maybe they had a loss of a loved one and shook them seriously, and they were so engrossed into it, emotionally deep into it, and somehow it created a fear inside of them that opened a door for the devil to come in. And then it begins to afflict them with, sometimes it could be depression, sometimes it could be sickness, one sickness or the other, you know, and all of that. It's important that you understand that, you know, once these kind of things happen, demons can take advantage of them, and you see, because demons don't have a house, they are actually looking for a house. All right, the Bible says when a devil comes out of a man, all right, he goes through dry places seeking rest. You see, if he does not find any, so there are a lot of devils who don't have a place to stay. So once they find, you know, they find somebody who is going through a traumatic experience, probably witness an accident, you watch something on television that was very traumatic, you know, and all of that. Yeah, it happens. In fact, there's a testimony of a man that I heard of some time ago who watched a film on television. He and his wife watched a traumatic experience in a television program. Very traumatic. And this is why you have to be selective of what you watch on TV. All right. Do you know that immediately you finish watching, they just put it off their mind. That event that happened in that television had a date to it. Exact date. The exact date that it had to it was when this thing replayed in their own life. The exact date. I don't know if you understand what I'm saying. You might think, oh, that's just a coincidence. No, no, no, no. A devil took over it. Are you getting this? So this is why you have to be careful. The Bible says that, not, you know, you guard your heart with all diligence. He said, because out of it comes the issues of life. So the things that goes into your heart are very, very important. What you allow into your heart is very, very important. Do you understand? So when you witness an evil or a traumatic occurrence or a traumatic experience, that's the same thing that happens to people who are raped. All right. When a lady is raped, for example, or a child, a small boy is raped, many a time a devil gains access into that child. Many a time, in fact, a devil usually gains access to people who are raped, who go through rape. You know, it's a traumatic experience nobody should go through. So once a person goes through that experience, all right, something happens. That is why, this is the reason why a lady, for example, who is raped by a man, all right, might end up not wanting to get married. People think, oh, it's just normal, it's because of she was raped, oh, she feels every man is wicked. No, sometimes it's not even it. Then there are cases where a lady is raped, and the only person she wants to have anything relationship with is another lady. Are you getting this? So she becomes a lesbian. All right. All of those experiences, they are triggered by that rape experience. And a whole lot of other experiences like that, that demons, you know, gain access to into the lives of people because of a traumatic experience that they had. Praise Jesus. But thank God for Jesus, because he has brought deliverance to us. The Bible says he has delivered us from the authority of darkness. Hallelujah. That's what I came to share this morning again with us. That there is, whatever it is, no matter what the way is that Satan came into your life, there is freedom in Christ Jesus. There is deliverance in Christ Jesus. There is deliverance in the name of Jesus. I'm saying that that situation can be controlled. We can bring it under subjection. We can tell that devil to go, and he will go. Are you getting this? Praise Jesus. Glory to your name, Jesus. Hallelujah. All right. So today, by the grace of God, all right, I'm going to take on further. I'm going to continue further by looking into how you can know, all right, if someone actually needs a demon casted out of them. How can we know when, you know, there are people who are going through situations, and there are cases where there is not even a devil responsible for it. It's just, you know, there are some natural cases. But there are cases that a devil is responsible for. How do you know when a devil is responsible for a situation? Are you listening to this? Glory to Jesus. Do you understand that? Because it's important to also know that it is not every case that the devil is responsible for. There are cases that are natural. You know, there are boys that are trying to be like, that are now dressing like girls. All right, they now wear earrings, they plait their hair, they are trying to be sissy, like we say. They are trying to be like a girl, and you know, they were born natural. There is nothing that, but somehow something happened. Are you getting this? Sometimes you will find out that some of those children, you know, maybe they had, you know, they probably had, they were molested by their auntie. There are cases like that where people like that are molested by their aunties. Are you listening to this? And after that experience, they grew up now dressing like a lady. They didn't know what happened. They didn't know that it was that experience that triggered, that brought in that demonic experience, that demon into their life. So now they are now thinking, oh, I think I relate more as a lady instead of a guy. So instead of being a guy, and this is why people now do transgender. You know, a guy can actually change from being a guy to a lady. Are you listening to this? When you make a deep search into this, some of these things, you find out that the reason why this person is behaving like this is because when he was young, when she was young, she was actually molested, abused. Are you listening to what I'm saying? There are women in their husband's house who have been molested by their husbands. There are men in their wives who are married, and they are being molested by their wives, because it is not only men now, all right, that molest women. There are also women that are molesting men in the house. Praise Jesus. You must understand all of this. And you see, many a time these things, demons attach themselves to these experiences. And so you find out that a woman who is constantly doing that, who is being, you know, abused by the man, all right, she begins to become resentful. She begins to become very hateful. You know, a devil can take over her life. And she might be the one that will eliminate the man. She never had that tendency before. But you see, over time, she's able to kill the man in broad daylight. Stab him to death. You know why? Because that traumatic experience she has been going through has caused something inside of her, has opened the door for demons to come in. And this is why husband needs to protect their wives instead of putting them in harm's way. Instead of putting them in harm's way, you see, because demons are not joking. Demons are not friendly. They are, you see, let me tell you something. When a devil, when we talk about demonic possession, oppression, obsession and all of that, we must understand that demons don't have a body. They are looking for a house that they will dwell in. So what they do is this. You see, when a devil, for example, when a spirit of a transgender spirit, for example, all right, that is looking to express itself, that wants to be a spirit that wants to be a lady. You understand? A spirit that is trying to be a lady. When it takes hold of a man, a full-blown man, that man begins to behave like a woman. That man will begin to behave like a woman. You know why? The man begins to take on the character of that spirit. It's the same thing that happens when a person is sick. All right, when a person is sick, for example, and then let's say the person is sick of cancer, all right, that cancer is a spirit. Are we together? Now, if that spirit gets into a person, it will take on the character of, you understand, it will begin to manifest itself in that person as cancer. Do you understand that? So the person will take on the character of that spirit. That's what happens. Let me give you another instance. If they say somebody, a mad spirit, for example, if it gets into a person, that spirit itself is the mad, is the one that is mad. The spirit is a lunatic spirit. Are you listening to this? That spirit of lunatic, when it enters into a person, the person will take on the character of that spirit. The person now begins to manifest and behave the way that spirit behaves. That is what I'm saying. You understand that better now. Praise Jesus. So, this is why you have to be careful. You have to stay in the Word. You have to live the life that God has made available to us. Are you listening to this? Praise Jesus. You see, because people open themselves unnecessarily to the devil. And some people are aiding and abetting the devil to occupy places that they are not supposed to occupy. Are you getting this? A man that beats his children recklessly, for example, is exposing his children to what is not. Are you listening to this? You know, there are things that people just do. They don't know that if they continue doing these things, Satan can actually take hold of them and help them to do it better. Praise God. Do you understand? It's just like the case of, masturbation. Some people, they are single, they want to just manage masturbation for some time, then they will get married. But later they found out that they couldn't stop it. There are people that are married women who are still masturbating even in their marriage. I don't know if you understand what I'm saying. They can't stop it anymore. You know why? Because the devil has taken hold of it. When they started out, they just wanted to test, just to keep themselves company. So that was what they said. But they didn't know that over time, Satan will be like, the devil responsible for it will be like, I mean, this guy is doing it without my assistance. Why don't I just assist? So that we can have a better ending. Are you getting this? And then those devils take over. Praise Jesus. See, this is why we don't toy with sin. This is why we don't toy with sin. This is one of the reasons why you don't toy with sin. Because Satan knows how to put people in bondage. And put them in bondage for a lifetime. Are you listening to this? Glory to Jesus. Glory to Jesus. So, today, like I said, we are going to look at how you can know if someone is or needs deliverance or needs demons to be casted out of them. Praise Jesus. So, the first way we can know this is what we call through the discerning of spirits. Through the discerning of spirits. Discerning of spirits. There's a gift in 1 Corinthians chapter 12, all right? That is referred to as the gift of discerning of spirits. Now, the gift of discerning of spirits is the ability to be able to see into the realm of the spirit and to be able to tell what spirit is responsible for a particular situation or condition. Do you understand? So, when that spirit is taking hold of a person, for example, let's look at this, a few examples in the scriptures, alright? In the book of Mark chapter 9, can we look at Mark chapter 9 and verse 17? Alright, we're going to read from verse 17, 18, and then jump to 20, and then 25 and 26, alright? Now, it says, and one of the multitude answered and said, Master, I have brought unto thee my son, which has a dumb spirit. Did you see that? That man said, my son has a dumb spirit. That was all they knew because the child could not talk. So, going by sight, everybody concludes that it is a dumb spirit. Now look at this. And wheresoever he taketh him, alright, that spirit now takes him, he teareth him, and he foameth. So he's still talking about that same dumb spirit. You see, it's the way that dumb spirit is manifesting. And gnasheth with his teeth, alright, and pineth away. And I spake to thy disciple that they should cast him out. And they could not. And they brought him unto him. And when he saw him, straightway the spirit tore him, and he fell on the ground. And wallowing, you see that? And foaming. You see that? When Jesus saw that the people came running together, he rebuked the foul spirit. Look at this. Saying unto him, thou dumb and deaf spirit. Did you see that? How did Jesus know that there was another spirit under it? That it was not just a spirit. He said, thou dumb and deaf spirit. So Jesus called the spirit by name. How did he identify the second spirit? He said, I cast thee, come out of him, and enter no more into him. And the spirit cried and rent him sore and came out of him. And he was as one dead, insomuch that many said, he is dead. Did you see that? How did Jesus know that it was not just a dumb spirit, that there was also a deaf spirit attached to it? Are you getting this now? We'll see another one. Praise God. So it is very, very important, alright, that you are able to discern. The Bible tells us that Jesus entered into the temple and then he met a woman. This woman was bent, you know, and Jesus said she had the spirit of infirmity. Do you get that? How did Jesus know the exact spirit that was there? He says, ought not this woman whom Satan has bound, lo, these 18 years, be free from her infirmity? So Jesus knew the exact spirit that was responsible for that abandon. Do you understand? So Jesus addressed the spirit. So there are times that you will need, alright, we will need to know the spirit. Alright? We will need to know the spirit. And this is why it is important that you pray and you take out time to fast, alright, and be in the spirit when you are ministering to people. Praise Jesus. Do you understand? Even as a believer, you ought to do that. Those are things, those are practices of the believer. A fasted life, a prayerful life. Praise Jesus. And then secondly, there's an other way that you can actually know if you or someone needs demons or devils casted out of them. Number two way is through detecting the symptoms. Alright? You can know by just looking at the symptoms. The symptoms can give you a clue of what is happening and what devil is responsible. It is to help you to be able to attack that devil and get it out. Do we understand? Praise Jesus. So we see that, for example, in the book of, an example of it is what happened with the Syrophoenician woman. Praise God. Remember how that he came, Bible tells us that the Syrophoenician came to Jesus with an appeal that Jesus should, you know, that that Jesus should cast out of his daughter an unclean spirit. The woman said it was an unclean spirit. In this one we just read, the man said it was a deaf spirit. I mean, it's a dumb spirit. That's because the child was dumb. Praise God. He was acting dumb. He falls into water and all of that. So they said it's a dumb spirit. You understand? But in this case now, the woman said the daughter had an unclean spirit. Do you get that? So how were they able to know that it was an unclean spirit? They looked at what was happening, what the child was doing. You know, probably was doing dirty things. Was doing things that were, you know, promiscuity. People who, you know, when a person is jumping from one man to another, that can be an unclean spirit. And another name for that spirit can be an immoral spirit. You know, we can tell what spirit is in a person or what spirit is, that is operating in a person by the activities of that person. Because a devil, a person will always carry on the activity, we carry out we manifest the character of the spirit that is influencing the person. Do you understand? Praise Jesus. So it's very, very important that we are able to detect. Amen. So she detected it, or she knew it, by the symptoms that she saw. Praise God. Some of the common symptoms of demons includes, number one, what we refer to as emotional problems. Praise God. You know, emotional problems, anger and all of those stuff. Alright? There was somebody that I used to know who, she gets angry, she was dating somebody, you know, very close to me, and once in a while she gets knife. When she's angry, she takes knife and she wants to stab. You know, she gets that angry and all of that. And we knew that. Look, I knew. I said, look, this person, she's practicing for the future. You know, when that thing comes on her, she can take knife. She has done that a couple of times.
1: Yes, so my people, this is Nigeria.
0: She gets grabbed knife and she's so angry. She destroys things. Now, when you meet somebody like that, that's a manifestation of a devil. It is not ordinary. Are you listening to this? You know, some people just put themselves in harm's way unnecessarily. When you meet someone like that, please run away if you can. If you can't, please get somebody to minister the devil. I mean, minister to that person. Let that person be delivered. Praise Jesus. So there are a lot of emotional, you know, problems. It's, you know, time may not take me to be able to explain away. All right. The second one is what we call mental problems. All right, mental problems, sanity problems. You know, what we call schizophrenia. What we call all kinds of mentally. You know, mental problems like that. Are you getting this? Sometimes you meet people who just behave funny. And then you just wonder, what was that? Praise Jesus. Now, I'm not saying that every person that puts up any funny behavior is under demonic influence. That's not what we are saying. Praise Jesus. Alright? But then, they are just, many a time, alright, when it is something that is consistent, then it becomes that's a manifestation. In fact, you don't need to let it get serious before you tell that devil to go. All right, you tell that devil, you confront that devil immediately and tell it to go in Jesus' name. Hallelujah. All right, now number three is what we call speech problem. All right, when people have uncontrollable speech problem, they talk anyhow, they use their tongues in a way that is unedifying. All right, when you see people that lie, they lie like, you know, they just lie and deny things and curse unnecessarily. They blaspheme. You see some people like that on social media who are just constantly blaspheming the name of God. That's not ordinary. Are you listening to what I'm saying? There are people that are constantly on social media cursing ministers of God. I've seen some people curse Pastor E.A. Adeboy. I mean, that man, if not for anything, he's an elderly man. You stay on social media and you are cursing a man like that. Hapa. Praise Jesus. You know, when you meet people who do such things without any remorse, there's a spirit responsible for it. Are you getting this? When people use their mouth rashly on without any form of restriction, you know, without any form of self-control and all of that, it spells that there is a devil responsible for it. Praise Jesus. There are a lot of, this also has to do with criticism. People who criticize, you know, unduly. They criticize everything. They are just out to criticize. Anything, they criticize it. Be careful. Be careful of such persons. And then there's mockery. They make mockery of everything. Make mockery of the church. They make mockery of the Bible in the name of comedy. Some people now do that. They make mockery of the work of God. They make mockery of the ministry and all of those stuff. Let me tell you something. There's a devil that is responsible for that. You understand? So be careful. And even if you are doing that without a devil being attached, over time, you are going to attract the devil. You are going to see, because the devil will help you to be able to do it very well. Because he is against the church. He is against the work of God. He is against the advancement of the kingdom. So he will fight against it with everything he has. Are you listening to this? Praise Jesus. You see, there's also what we call railing and gossip. Praise God. There are people like that who are master at gossip. They are from one house to the other, taking one message. You know, that they are taking bad news from one place to the other. Gossiping about this person, gossiping about that person. I mean, you can't live like that. Every one of these things, they open the door for Satan to come in and help you do it better. Praise Jesus. So, another one is what we call, another symptom is, you know, sexual problem, recurring unclean thoughts and acts regarding sex. You understand? recurring, they are always recurring. Praise God. Unclean thoughts. Are you the only one? You think about this person. Once you do this, once you see somebody, you are already thinking about sleeping with the person. You are unzipping or untying or unclothing the person from a distance and all of that. Do you understand? There are people like that. This is what they do consistently. Once it starts getting to those levels, please know that a devil is already attaching itself. Are you getting this? Praise Jesus. This includes, fantasy sex. You know, people now sit down. You know, they have some gadget they can put on, and then they will be doing all kinds of rubbish. People now go to social media to have sex. It's terrible. All right, sexual experiences, masturbation. You know, lust. You know, perversions, homosexuality, fornication, adultery, incest. When these things have become a practice, you should know that the devil has attached itself. It is not ordinary anymore. Are you listening to this? Glory to Jesus. Provocativeness. Hallelujah. And allotry. People who are just, now they have different names for it. So it's an aristo. Oh, he's ukop. They have names for it now. Whatever the name, once it becomes something that you do consistently, let me tell you something. There's a devil that has already taken over your life. Hallelujah. Are you getting this? Praise Jesus. And let me tell you something. We have had deliverance for, we ministered, you know, cast out devils from people, you know, who, even somebody who was into masturbation, serious deliverance. So that you know that it is not just ordinary when you see somebody doing some of those things. Are you getting this? Not to talk of hookup. This is, there are people who are now on social media. They are just doing one kind, you know, because they are trying to attract, you know, customers and all of that. And sometimes they even claim to be Christians. Sometimes they tell you, oh, we go to such and such a church. The question is, how do you explain that? Do you understand what I'm saying? Once it gets into that level, there's a devil response. A devil is always, let me tell you something. You can't carry out a work of darkness, all right, conveniently and successfully without the aid of devils. Glory to Jesus. Another one is addictions. Alright? The most common addiction that we have in our recent time is drugs. People are addicted to drugs. All kinds of drugs. People now smoke all kinds of things. Shisha, what did they call it? Different things that people now smoke, you know? When you are traveling, you get to be stopped on the road in recent time now. By NTLA, have to stop, you know, they stop all vehicles, you know, and tell people to bring out what they have and all of that. Just because they now know that people, it's an addiction now. People are now, injecting themselves with all kinds of things, smoking, all kinds of rubbish. Praise Jesus. Let me tell you something. No matter the case, God still loves you anyway. Praise God. And that's why we are talking about all of this. Amen. But we are saying that these are all symptoms of demonic, you understand? They are all symptoms of demon oppression, demonic obsession, and even demonic possession. Are you getting this? Praise Jesus. It just means that this person needs demons casted out of the person. Praise God. And then also, you know, people are addicted to alcohol, drugs, you know, medicines, caffeine, and then food. Some people are they want to eat all kinds of food. Praise God. It's the reason why you people are big nowadays. Praise God. Then you spend all the time eating food and food and food, and then you get big, and then you now start looking for how to, you know, cut the weight. It doesn't make any sense. Praise Jesus. Do you understand? People can be addicted to food. I mean, what you put in your mouth. Praise God. So many times people don't know that they're actually under the influence of demons. That's the truth. Glory to Jesus. But it's good that you are hearing this. Alright? There's also what we call physical infirmities. Hallelujah. Many diseases and afflictions, alright, are due to spirits of infirmity. Note what I said. Many diseases. I'm not saying all diseases. Praise God. Because there are some diseases that just because, or sicknesses that just because of your carelessness. Just because of your carelessness. Just because you don't rest a lot. You don't rest enough. Are you getting this? There are some people who just don't have time for themselves. And so they can break down. And this goes particularly out to ministers of God. You know, there was a time when the Lord was telling me, said, I need you to rest. I need you to rest. Praise God. I don't know if you understand that. If God can tell you to rest, I mean, it's something. Praise God. Because if anything happens to you, you know, you will have to be able to fight for yourself. Of course, you know that you have to fight for yourself. Amen. So, demons can be responsible for what? For physical infirmity or different kind of diseases are caused by devils and demons. Praise Jesus. Glory to Jesus. Then also what we call religious error. These are symptoms. I'm just bringing out symptoms. Alright? Religious error. You know, the Bible tells us of doctrines of devils. Doctrines. A preacher can actually begin to preach doctrines of devils, exalting demons above Jesus. Yes. Praise God. And confusing the body of Christ. Yes. People, there are believers like that. Do you understand? So, religious error, involvement in all kinds of religious error, you know, can open doors for devils to come into a person. Are you getting this? Because in these days when people are thinking of, oh, we want more new revelation, people in a bid to give people new revelation, they are now going into all kinds of things, reading all kinds of demonic books. People can now sit down conveniently and read 6 and 7 books of Moses and all those funny stuff. In the name of trying to get to, you know, to sound very deep. I mean, what can be deeper than the word of God? Praise God. Are you getting this? Amen. Stay within the boundary of the word of God. What the scripture does not say, don't try to emphasize it. Stay within scriptures. Very, very important. Are you getting this? Glory to Jesus. So, religious error. Alright? False religion. False Christian cults. Occultic and spiritism. People doing all kinds of things. Are you getting this? Going to bath in river. Using candles to do all sorts of rubbish. Using black soap in the name of Christ. What is it? Are you listening to this? See, some of these activities, they attract devils. They attract devils. To the user, they gave you egg to do something with, whatever it is. I don't know if you understand that. You know, there are a lot of things that are now happening that people do in the name of Christ. Just because they are looking for a solution. And then you go to those places where they tell you that you should do this, you should use that, use. They are always telling you things to use. Use, get sand. All kinds of nasty things. That are peculiar to African traditional religion is what is now being practiced in the Christian faith. Let me tell you something. Those things attract demons. Are you getting this? So be careful how you get involved in them. Look at this. The believers of in the days of the apostles, when people got saved, they went to drop their magic act. That is what they did. They burnt their magic act. In our day, people are now bringing their magic act into Christianity. Adding it to the things that they are supposed, I mean, they are supposed to burn them. But they are now using them. People are using powder, using different kinds of rubbish. Are you listening to this? Sometimes I just wonder, how did we get here? How did we get to a point where people now use all kinds of palm oil? They use palm oil to do work. They said they are doing work. Hey, praise Jesus. All kinds of false doctrine. Look at 1 Timothy chapter 4 and verse 1. Amen. Praise Jesus. Now that's amazing. Because I don't know how somebody who knows the truth, alright, will allow himself to be deceived. How do you do that? You know the truth and then you allow yourself to be deceived in the name of religion. It says now the Spirit, 1 Timothy chapter 4 and verse 1. It says now the Spirit speaketh expressly that in the latter times some shall depart from the faith. Alright? Giving heed to seducing spirits. Did you see that? and the doctrines of devils. There are doctrines of devils. All of these things bring, those are doctrines of devils. Are you getting this? Bring that, you know, bring soap, bring black soap, and we are going to give you black soap, we'll give you palm oil, we'll give you chalk, we'll give you powder, we'll give you what is it, and all of those rubbish. Are you listening to this? Everything that tells you, that tries to exalt any other thing other than Christ, is a doctrine of devils. This is why it's important that you know for yourself who Christ is. Are you getting this? You see, some people, they go, they are of the opinion, you know, they move from one place to another looking for, you know, one deliverance minister after another one and all of that. And of course, people do that because sometimes they're in a desperate situation. All right. But then I'm trying to show you that you can be free. You can be free from, are you listening to what I'm saying? You can be free. Are you getting this? You can be free. The first way of freedom is to know God for yourself. Do you believe in Jesus? Is Jesus the Lord and Master? Do you believe? Have you received Him as Lord and Master over all? Are you getting this? Is He your Lord? Is He your Master? Because if He's not your Lord and your Savior and Master, hello, we have not started. Are you getting this? So you must come into Christ. Now getting into another aspect of this teaching, which is how you can get your freedom, how you can be free. Number one is that you must believe in Jesus. You must come to believe in Jesus. You must put your faith in Jesus. Are you getting what I'm saying? You must put your faith in Christ. You must believe that Jesus died for your sins. All right? That He was buried, and on the third day resurrected. If you don't believe that, there is very little that I may be able to do for you. Praise God. Are you getting this? So, believe in Jesus. He is the Lord and Master. And you don't have to add anything to it. You understand? You don't need to add anything to Jesus. He's enough. Are you getting this? Because many a time, the problem is that people think that they can add other things to God. They can add other things to Christ. But in adding all those other things to Christ, all right, they have introduced demons into their lives. Do you understand? So don't try to add other things. Christ alone is enough. Christ alone is enough. He has defeated all devils. So that's why being with Him is the best thing. Receiving Him as your Lord and Savior is the best way to go. Glory to Jesus. So that's where your salvation starts. That's where your deliverance starts. You must believe that Jesus is Lord and Master over your life. Glory to Jesus. Once you do that, all right, then we can talk about your repentance. There are people that need to make restitution. All right? You see, because devils are legal entities. Maybe you don't understand that. Devils are legal entities. Many a time, they are looking for a reason why they will stay back. So if they can find that reason, then they keep holding on to your life. Even when they are casted out, they still come back and they want to claim grounds. You know why? Because you are giving them reason to stay. So every one of those points that we have talked about, that we said, for example, that you should stay away. You know, we talked about sin being one of the things that give access to demons, all right, into a person's life. We said sin, which is very, very important. Stay away from it. As much as you can, stay away from it. How do you say, not by your power, not by your strength, just get into the Word of God. Are you getting this? Stay with the Word of God. Get into the Word of God. Meditate on the Word of God. Study the Word of God. There are a lot of teachings that we have on how you can live a victorious life over sin. Get into the School of the Spirit Network messages on Telegram. You'll be able to have access to our messages. Download them for free. Start listening to them. Are you getting this? They will first, you know, purge your mind. Hallelujah. And set you on the right course. Glory to Jesus. And then you can start exercising dominion, all right, over sin. Glory to Jesus. Do you understand that? Amen. Because Those are legal grounds that Satan can use against your life. He can stand on those grounds and refuse to go. Praise Jesus. So, get your life clean. Get your life clean. And how you do that, like I said again, is to get into the Word of God. A man cannot get himself clean by himself. He needs God to help him do that. Praise Jesus. Amen. So that's forgiveness. And so I was talking about reconciliation. Alright? Restitution. Alright? There's some of us, there are some people that they need to call their ex-wife. They need to call their ex-husband and settle the rift between them. Are you getting this? Some people need to call their children and say, oh, I'm sorry. I will not, I offended you. I did this. I did. Just make sure that you restitute. Are you getting this? But don't forget that, because it's very, very important. Some people just think they can carry on with life after they have confessed to God. No, there are certain things that sometimes you might need to do. You might need to restitute with people. And when I say restitute, I'm talking about calling people up and saying, I'm sorry, I did this. All right? And the Lord will actually teach you in which area to, you know, just there are some very, very important issues that you need to do that on. Praise God. Do you understand? Glory to Jesus. Glory to Jesus. You know, because Satan is looking for legal grounds. He's looking for legal grounds that he can continue holding you captive. The Bible says, they that held them bound, it says they refused to let them go. There's a reason for that. When he talked about Joshua the high priest, you remember what he said? He said he was standing to accuse him. What did God say? He said, take off what? The filthy garment of him. Take off the, there was a garment that Joshua the high priest was wearing, which is a filthy garment. And as long as he had that garment on, Satan could accuse him. Do you understand? Glory to Jesus. So, we need to understand this. Praise God. And this is why I'm going to introduce you to the School of the Spirit prayer gathering, alright, which holds every Sunday night, alright, is an online prayer meeting every night. You don't want to miss out on that prayer night every Sunday night. You join us on Telegram, to pray together. Hallelujah. And let Jesus be glorified. Do you understand? You can join us every Sunday night by 9 p.m. To do that, send us an SMS to 090-2045-8999. I'll repeat, 090-2045-8999. Praise Jesus. Alright? When you do that, then you can also have access to our Telegram channel where you listen to messages, alright, that tells you about who Christ is and who you are in Christ. Hallelujah. Because the more of this you know, alright, the stronger you are. Alright, the more intelligent you are in the things of Christ. Do you understand? And so Satan will become, you know, he won't be a problem to you. Are you listening to this? He won't be a threat to you. Satan should not be a threat to you. Glory to Jesus. And so next week, by the grace of God, we are going to look into how we can actually begin to cast out devils. Praise God. Amen. Do we understand? Praise Jesus. On this note, I want to stop here, and I want to invite you to the Strengthening Church. The Strengthening Church is the church, fellowship church arm of the School of the Spirit Network. Amen. You need to join us every Sunday. You need to join us every Sunday. An awesome time in the Word of God every Sunday by 9 a.m. at the Strengthening Church. Hallelujah. Glory to Jesus. This is a place where you don't want to miss out. Amen. I want to encourage you, join us every Sunday morning at the Strengthening Church. Amen. This is a place where the Word of God is taught, alright, and you can grow. Every believer can grow in this place called the Strengthening Church. Hallelujah. Once again, the venue of the Strengthening Church is on opposite, on kilometer 4, you know, Kilometer 4, opposite MRS filling station, just beside inside healthcare. All right, if you are coming from Iyanopaja, all right, beside inside healthcare, all right, that inside healthcare, just the church is just beside it. Amen. You can join us every Sunday by 9 a.m. You don't want to miss out on the services. Glory to Jesus. These are power-packed services. These are services that the Word of God is taught, you know, and the center is Christ. Amen. We want to invite you to join us every Sunday. The Lord bless you in Jesus' name. I'm going to be praying for people this morning. First off, you have not made Jesus the Lord of your life. Amen. You have not made Jesus the Lord of your life. You want to make Jesus the Lord of your life. Say after me, say, Heavenly Father, I come to you in the name of Jesus. I believe that Jesus died for my sins and he rose again on the third day for my justification. I confess with my mouth that Jesus Christ is my Lord and my Savior. I declare today that I'm born again. I'm saved. Thank you, Jesus, for saving me. In Jesus' name we pray. Amen. Now, if you are sick in your body, I want to pray for you right now. You can be healed where you are. You don't need to do anything. You can be healed right now. I mean right now. So place your hand on that part of your body. Already I'm sensing somebody with a heart-related problem. I don't know, maybe they said you had a heart enlargement. Something like a hole in your heart. Yes, right now. In Jesus' name, I seal the hole. In Jesus' name. Yes. By the authority of the name of Jesus, I command right now. The hole is sealed in Jesus' name. Yes, that's it. Corrected in Jesus' name. That's it. In Jesus' name. I come against every devil of infirmity that is holding on to these ones. In the name of Jesus, I rebuke that devil. I command it to go right now. In Jesus' name. Be free. In Jesus' name. Yes, be healed now. Thank you, Lord Jesus. In Jesus Christ's name, we have prayed. Amen. Now, check your body. Whatever you could not do before, begin to do it. You are free. You are healed by the power of God. In Jesus' name. I want to invite you once again to the Strengthening Church. We hold our services every Sunday morning by 9 a.m. You don't want to miss out. 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The Lord bless you in Jesus' name. Amen. I remain David Momo from the School of the Spirit Network. Thank you in Jesus' name. Amen.
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All right, many thanks for keeping it low right here on Jordan 105.5 FM. Yes, I just decided, okay, let's enjoy good music. You know, we've been enjoying Word since I came in, since 6:30 a.m. It is Word back to back. So I decided, let's enjoy good music, for a few minutes before I come back on right here on Jordan 105.5 FM. All right, good morning if you just tuned in, and welcome back if you've been part of what we've been doing since morning. 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My name is Olumuyiwa Adelaja, your regular host on this great program, and I believe you've been enjoying it a little bit. You've been enjoying the greatness of God in Word and music, you know. On Church on Air, we only have one mission: to bring the power of God down into your home, into your life, into your everything. And we know when the power of the Lord comes down, trust me, no problem can withstand that. No sickness can withstand that. No trouble can withstand that. No spiritual attack can withstand that. And so, and I believe you've been enjoying that right here on your favorite radio station. Okay, it's time to proceed to receive the ministration of Apostle Tola Odukilede of the Youth Love Movement and Tola Odukilede's ministry. Then by 11, I will be with you from 11 to 12 on the Kingdom Transformation Hour with yours truly, Pastor Olumuyiwa Adelaja. It's going to be a great time. It's going to be a time of revelation in the Word of God. It's going to be deep. So get ready to be blessed greatly by the power of God. So let's proceed to receive the ministration of Apostle Tola Odukilede. And by 11, from 11 to 12, I will be with you on that segment as usual. And as always, it's going to be great. Alright, so let's just move ahead to receive the ministration of Apostle Tola Odukilede after this short timeout.

0: 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This program will be a teaching and enlightening program to show the people, both believers and unbelievers, what the covenant is all about. A of God. It is practical.
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2: Welcome in Jesus' wonderful name. I want to wish every one of my listeners happy Sunday. God bless you all. I pray that God will continue to sustain your life and make it a glorious one to the end in Jesus' name. I just have this advice for many of us that are listening, and it was a burden in my heart that God said, my people are perishing for lack of knowledge. A lot of us who call ourselves Christians have allowed religion to kill us. We have allowed religion to make us to lack wisdom. With your fasting and prayer, please apply wisdom from the Word of God. From you going to church and being a foundational member of a particular church or GO of a particular church does not exclude you from getting more wisdom from other denominations. I found out that the problem with the Christians today is that when they have their denomination, they don't want to deal with another person's denomination. I'm quite ashamed of you if you're in that class, because of the fact that when we get to heaven, there shall be no name of denominations that will take us to heaven. What will get us to heaven is our personal relationship and the knowledge of the Word of God that we know and the wisdom of God that we have applied. Some will work hard on earth here, but they won't be able to get to heaven because they will lack adequate wisdom that could have prepared them to heaven. Some will miss a lot of godly benefit here, and they will not be able to enjoy anything in heaven. My prayer is that we will not allow religion. For those of you who are hearing me today, I pray that religion will not blindfold you such that you won't be able to know what you should know and to do what you should do in the name of Jesus. No church can take anyone to heaven. No denomination can take anyone to heaven. So at times when I want to do crusade, they will tell me, I have to face this, I have to do this, I have to take permission from this, I have to take. I always tell them, I'm not establishing a church. A lot of people have taken church as their personal property, and that's why they are not blessed. That's why they keep on struggling. That's why their population, is not something to write home about. I want everybody to know that God is the owner of heaven and earth, and is also the owner of every one of us, and is also the owner of every religion created in this world. People who are operating the religion may not do it right. That's not your problem. Don't join them in doing the wrong thing. Stand by your God. There is nowhere you will go, in no churches you will go, that God is not there. So stand. So acquire more wisdom from other churches. Listen to their programs. Listen to their the way they do things. Worship them and watch them and gain more knowledge and glory. Okay, some we say don't dance, but some people are dancing and they are receiving their miracle. Are you telling me that God is not there? Some will say, don't beat drums. Some people are beating drums and people are getting healed. Are you telling me that God is not there? So let us renew our mind. Let us break the yoke of religion. To your fasting and prayer, to everything you do, add the knowledge of God. May God help us all days of our life in Jesus' name. Once again, you are welcome. Let us pray. Father, we thank you this morning. We bless your holy name. We appreciate you. We thank you, Father, as I open my mouth this morning, fill it up. Don't allow me to say what I should not say. Don't allow me to hear what I should not hear. In the name of Jesus, let your people hear the word today and be healed. In Jesus' name. Thank you, our Daddy. We love you, Lord, and we appreciate you. And forever we shall serve you. In Jesus' wonderful name, we are praying with thanksgiving. Amen. We continue our topic in a walk with the God of Abraham. And we have mentioned a few things that are particular to Abraham. Who is Abraham? Abraham was an idol worshiper, a pagan, but God called him. Who is Abraham? Abraham came from a very poor family. The father you are from a poor family does not matter. Who is Abraham? Abraham was barren and unfruitful. The fact that you have not got pregnant or you are not, you don't have children does not mean that God has forgotten you. All you need to do is to have a walk with the God of Abraham. Who is Abraham? Abraham was called at the age of 75, so age is never a limit to walking with God. Abraham obeyed God totally. The question you should ask yourself, am I obeying God? Abraham made mistakes, you know, makes various mistakes. Nobody is above mistakes. You can make mistakes. That does not write you off in his presence. Abraham left home with Lot, his brother's son, okay, moving with associations that are not approved of God. He didn't ask God, should I take Lot along? But he went with Lot, his uncle's son. So you can be moving with ungodly people, but when the time comes, make sure you separate from them. Abraham had 100 of men servants living with him. How many people are you living in your house that are not your biological children? How many people are you taking care of? That is Abraham for you. Abraham loved people and always loved to entertain strangers. Do you love people? Do you entertain strangers? Who is Abraham? Abraham learned to trade in gold and silver. What have you learned about? Even though you're a pastor, even though you're a founder, even though you're a general overseer, you need to learn something. If Abraham could learn something and he was trading in it, you need to learn something and trade in it. The ability or inability to learn something is the genesis of poverty in the church today. Because some people say, no, I'm a full-time gospel minister. God say I should not do anything. We hear. If truly God says you should not do anything, it will show. You will not be a beggar. You'll be able to take care of your children. You'll be able to take care. God will make that provision available. Like my father, Bishop Oyedepo, when God called him, he asked God, who is paying my salary? Who will pay my salary? Because I need salary to pay my house rent. I need salary to send my children to school. I need salary. Who will pay my salary? And today, up to today, God has been paying his salary. He's one of the richest pastors. If you're a man of God, called by God, you're supposed to be among the richest in the community. That is it. Because your father will send you, has to provide for you. Your father will send you, who is paying you, has to pay you well. That you can live above temptation, above inflation, above the economy. Okay? That is it. That is God for you. God cannot employ you, and then you are living like a pauper. No, God is not like that. So, what are you trading? Abraham was a giver. This is where, as well, we're going to start today. Abraham was a giver. Abraham was always ready to sacrifice at any slightest opportunity. God told him, go and sacrifice Isaac for me. Pia. Without further discussion. Early in the morning, he rose up, gathered the boy, gathered his servant, follow me. We are going to make a sacrifice. And Isaac began to follow him. Isaac asked, Daddy, why is the ram that we are to use? He said, God, don't worry. God will provide. When we get to the mountain of sacrifice, God will provide. Do you know that every time you make a sacrifice, God always provides? God always, there is somebody now that the Holy Spirit is telling me that you have been there, you don't even know what to do. You have prayed and prayed and prayed. I want to plead to you, go and make a sacrifice. That little money in your hand, go and sow it. Go to any church, package it and drop it at the altar. And you will see what God will do for you. Abraham was always ready to make a sacrifice. Many of us, we hold on to what is not enough. I increased my tithe percentage when things were not enough in my life. I was paying my tithe regularly. But yet, I found out that my obligations were expanding. What I should do became by increasing. And I say, God, this salary or this money my cannot be enough. And God did not answer me until when I got to church one day and Creflo Dollar was preaching. And I couldn't hear anything he was saying. But I told God, this man is preaching. Send this man to me. I want to hear something that I will take home. I'm kind of a person that when I come to church, I must take something home. Something to think about, something to practice, something to do from the word of God. So, and when this man was teaching, I couldn't hear him clearly because of his accent. And I belonged to the ushering department. I was moving up and down, up and down, up and down. And when I told God, God, let me hear this man. Send a word to me today. I sat down, listening. And the only thing I have from me is that if it is not enough, sow it. If it is not enough, sow it. I know, eh? If it's not enough, I quickly remember my father in the village when we used to go to farm. And when we harvest the yams, the best part of it is what we cut to resow for next year. The little that are remaining is what we take home. We could be hungry. It may not take us more than 2 or 3 months, and then we'll face starvation. But yet, because of the planting and the sacrifice we are planning to make, next year will always be better than today. Let me tell you one thing. When you are a sacrificial, and when you are a covenant practitioner, you never have a better last year. Because every time you sow, it prepares you for the next year. I never have a better last year in my life since I started following God, since I gave my life to Christ. And most especially when I started practicing the covenant since 1999, I never have a better last year. So when I hear Christians today complaining about the economy, I know they are not doing the right thing. They are not working with the God of Abraham. They are not doing what Abraham did. And that's why they are complaining. Praise the Lord. So, who are you? Are you not a model that find it difficult to give? Do you give your tithes? 10%. Just start with the 10% first. You don't need to increase it. To the glory of God today, my tithe is over 70%. How do you think God will not bless me? How do you think God will not care for me? How do you think God will allow me to go to hospital? How do you think God will allow me to be sick? How do you think God will allow me and my wife and for me to carry my wife and my children to hospitals? How? Because I pay my tithe. He said he will rebook the devourer for my sake. The devourers are being rebooked every day because I've made a glorious sacrifice in my tithing. Today, I told God, I don't have any income of my own. Whatever that comes to me belongs to you, and I will use it for your kingdom. I don't care. There was a time I was giving and giving and giving. I want to become poor. But it was impossible. I could not become poor. Because the more I give, the more I got. The more I give, the more I got. I remember, I went to crusade in Akure. Nobody supported me. I announced it everywhere. Everybody was just looking at me. I went with all of my resources. I went there. When I got there, because of all these religious activities, CAN and PFN, the crusade was not organized. I rented buses, but people are not coming out because they have, you know, they didn't do the right thing they should do. They thought that they are fighting me, not knowing that they are fighting God. I go to the first day, all the buses I sent to go and pick people for the crusade came back empty. The second day, I became angry, and I'm a person that doesn't pretend. So I told the pastor, I said, what have you done? We send money to you, we send everything to you. What have you done? And I knelt down on the altar. I said, God will judge between me and all of you. But let me tell you, God has seen my sacrifice. As I was coming out, coming down from that stage, I heard the voice of God say, my son, you have done what you should do. I will bless you. Immediately I returned to Lagos. Somebody just called me and he said, I'm giving you so amount. It was not on the crusade grant. He didn't even know about the crusade. And the amount the person gave me was times 10 of the money I spent on the crusade grant. What a mighty God we serve. Today I'm here to recover from that blessing. Because God, when you're a giver, there's no way you will lack. The reason you are lacking is because you are not a giver. Give like Father Abraham. He never lacked any good thing. Give your tithes. Give your offering. Promote his kingdom. We just came back from Pakistan. I went with my resources. And God was glorified. You think I can lack? No. Because all the seed I sow in Pakistan, for me going to Pakistan, for me arranging the meeting in Pakistan, is a seed. And it will not come this month, nor next month, or this year, or next year. It's a seed like cocoa. Before I will start reaping the benefit of that seed, 5 years coming. That's why I can tell you boldly that people who are givers can never be poor for life. Are you a giver? Are you a giver like Father Abraham? Do you give help to others, such as scholarship to the poor children? Are you giving? You have the money, but you are not giving. Even when you don't have the money, the only way you can be rich is for you to be a giver. That's why we say, Heed the World Movement at all look at the ministry. It's for the poor that want to be rich. But a lot of people are not willing to do what will make them to get out of poverty. They can pray. They can serve in the house of God. They can shout. And when you make a prophetic declaration, they can shout to heaven. But ask them, what are they doing to actualize that prophecy? Nothing. They believe God will do it. God will do it. No, my father always say, God will do it. It's a prayer of an indolent. Somebody does not know what he's doing. You have something to do before God will do it. God does not do when you are not ready to do. That is the basic fact. That is basic fact. I thank God. God gave me the message not to cajole anybody. I'm not an hypocrite. I'm not to make people an hypocrite. Not to make people believe what they are, the way they will never be. Make people think that they will get it. No, on a platter of God. God is not Father Christmas. Until you're a giver, you are not a title for a blessing. I want to repeat again. Until you're a giver, you are not entitled to a blessing. Why? God said, give, and then shall be given unto you. Press down, shake it together. Shall men give unto your bosom? The whatever you sow is what you reap. When you sow two corns into the soil, what do you reap? You have plenty of corns. Is what you sow. And when God blesses it, it will multiply. In 50 foot, 100 foot, 200 foot, even 1,000 foot. That's what is in the scripture. But when you sow nothing, you reap nothing. When you fail to give, Don't expect to receive continuing your poverty, because that is your choice. Continue to struggle. Continue to beg for accommodation. Beg for how to send your children to school. You can give all manners of excuses. It doesn't concern God. Because God has given us the principle of how to get out of shame, of poverty. He has given us, and it is given. Giving is living. That's the slogan of my ministry. Until you're a giver, you are not alive. You're a dead man walking on the street. You can prophesy, you can speak in tongues, it doesn't change anything. Speaking in tongues does not carry somebody to heaven. When you speak in tongues, it doesn't change anything. Go to the market and speak in tongues to the gari seller and carry his gari. They will bundle you and beat you well. And then now they kill you. It's only God who will send his angel to come and deliver you. Speaking in tongues, of God praying, of fasting, without doing the right thing, amount to waste of energy, waste of time, and waste of spiritual resources. Until you're a giver, you must be a giver. Abraham was a giver. Abraham gave and gave and gave until he was ready to give Isaac. And God said, let me read it to you. That's Genesis 22, when he gave Isaac. Genesis 22. Who is Abraham? Abraham walked with God and was a mighty giver. He gave and gave and gave. He gave and gave. In the book of Genesis 22, I read only from 15. And the angel of the Lord called unto Abraham out of heaven the second time. I said, by myself have I sworn, said the Lord, for because thou hast done this thing, and hast not withheld thy son, thy only son. He said, I sworn. Can you imagine God swearing for somebody? Except I'm no longer existing. That's why you'll not be blessed. I sworn by myself that in blessing I will bless thee. In multiplying, I will multiply thy seed as the stars of heaven and as the sand which is upon the seashore. And thy seed shall possess the gate of his enemy. And in thy seed shall all the nations of the earth be blessed, because thou hast obeyed my voice. What was the voice? Go and sacrifice Isaac. That was one of chapter 22. Go and give Isaac for me. Everything you have today belongs to God. Everything you have. Nothing belongs to you. Because you came naked and you are going to go back home naked. You came naked and you are going to go back home naked. There was a time I decided to empty my wardrobe and give my clothes to anybody. I said, if I wear one cloth for 1 week, who asked me? Who sent me to Lagos? Who will ask me, you are wearing one cloth, Oga? Is that their business? I made up my mind. I will sew every cloth I have, give it to people that needed it. But God is great. God replenished those clothes. People are giving me clothes. Up to today, I have clothes in my cupboard that I'm yet to sew. God began to give me clothes. Is this true? Whatever you sow, you will reap. And that's why I keep on telling people, if you sow clothes, you reap clothes. If you sow butter, you reap butter. But when you sow money, you reap money in abundance. Because whatever you sow, you will reap. Are you a giver? Are you a giver? Are you a giver? In offering, in your tithing, in help to others, are you a giver? In paying your tithe, don't tell me that God will understand. God will never understand that you have your tithe and you spend it to buy gari. God will not understand, because God will count your action as disobedience. He will never understand that. Why can't you do God first and wait for you to die? You're like the widow of Sarafa. So, well, at your work, I will cook and give to you. Because all the one I want to cook now is for me and my son to eat and die. But if you said you want it, prophet, I'm going to do it. And the woman took time and gave in obedience. If the moment you are not a giver, you are disobeying God the Almighty. And who's Abraham? I move to the next point. Abraham at his old age gave back to Isaac. Do you know that if you can walk with God of Abraham, nothing is impossible? Nothing. We serve a God that is God that make all things possible. What he cannot do does not exist. At old age, Abraham gave back to Isaac. His wife was already old, past puberty, past menopause. Abraham himself had passed papapos. But yet they gave birth. We serve God that there is nothing he cannot do. For you to witness the mighty hand of God, for you to see God working, you need to walk with God of Abraham. That's why you can see impossibility, turn it to possibilities. If doors are closed against you, you are the one that caused it. If things are not working in your life, you are the one that caused it. While you walk with the God of Abraham, all things work for you, for your good, because you have shown your love to God. And lastly, Abraham became very great. Do you know that you have an heritage to be great? If only you can walk in covenant with the God of Abraham. Abraham became very great, very great, very great. My prayer for you today, those of you who are hearing me and who is ready to obey, is that you shall become great. In the name of Jesus, you shall become very, very, very, very great. And not only you great, but your children will be great. Because till today, Abraham was great, Isaac became exceedingly great, and Jacob was exceedingly great. And today, they are still reigning and ruling. They are still walking tirelessly and serving God. May God bless you. Let me just pray for you. Father, I pray for these ones that are hearing me today. Give them the heart of obedience. Let them obey you so that they can walk with you like Abraham did.
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2: 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God bless you. Bye.
3: Amen. All right. I was

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1: 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And if you just tuned in, you're welcome to be part of what we do here every Sunday from 6:30 to 11. 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So thank you for being part of what's going on here. So this is this segment of Church on Air is our Kingdom Transformation Hour segment. My name is Pastor Olumuyiwa Adelaja, and you are welcome to the last segment of Church on Air. This segment is where we flow according to the leading of the Spirit. This segment is where we move according to the dictates of the Spirit, just like every other segment on Church on Air. So get ready to get blessed by the Word and by the power of God again this morning. So let's say a word of prayer.
2: Yes, welcome.
1: Well, in the beginning was the Word. The Word was with God, or the Word was God. The same was in the beginning with God. All things were made by Him. Without Him was not anything made that was made. In Him was life. And the life was the light of men, and the light shines in darkness. And darkness will never be able to comprehend it. In the name and authority of the Lord Most High, the Creator of heaven and earth, the Word of God that made all things, I declare this morning that the hour has come, Holy Spirit, manifest yourself. I ascend into the spiritual right now, into my spiritual office, yes, to download only what there is in the mind of God for thee now, for every listener. I declare, hear the voice of the Lord. Today is a day of liberty. Today is a day of freedom from all forms of oppression. Today is a day of lifting. Today is a day where the yokes of darkness are broken. Today is that day where every transgenerational trouble is terminated over our lives and destiny. Today is that day where heavens begin to smile down on us. Today is a day where favor of God begins to speak for us in abundance. In the name of Jesus, Holy Spirit, Lord, as I speak now, my tongue is anointed. In the name of Jesus, I speak only the mind of you for now. Your mind, Holy Spirit, what exactly you want for our people, that is exactly what I say. In the name of Jesus, I reduce every atom of flesh to zero now. I ascend into the spiritual to speak only the mind of God for thee now. In the name of Jesus, to the healing, to the deliverance, to the upliftment, to the breakthrough of all sons and daughters of the kingdom, so it is established. In Jesus' mighty name we pray. Amen. Alright, you're welcome to the final segment of Church on Every Sunday, the Kingdom Transformation Hour segment. My name is Pastor Olumuyiwa Adelaja. So, I'll go briefly into the Word that the Lord has laid in my heart for the now. This segment is our Kingdom Transformation Hour segment, sponsored by Kingdom Transformation Hour.

our Kingdom Transformation Global Network. That is the ministry that the Lord has committed into our hands, the ministry that the Lord has mandated in this end time to liberate great destiny, to liberate destinies from all shackles of darkness, to liberate those that are bound in Zion, for destiny, great destiny that has been locked up in spiritual prison, to proclaim the liberty. And as we proclaim, no power on earth, no power in this continent and beyond is permitted, is allowed to oppose anything that we say. Because I speak by the greatest authority in the universe, the authority of the Word of God that made all things. That is why our confidence is always high. And for those that can flow and tune to that frequency and obey. Because much more importantly, in this kingdom, it is not what you hear that justify you. And scripture expressly stated that it is not the hearer that is justified, but the doer. By the authority of the Word of God, every time we come on air in the world like this, there are instructions, specific instructions from the throne of God. No matter how you call yourself a child of God, if you don't follow this principle of the Spirit, if you don't follow what the Lord is saying, you can't get the results. Because in our kingdom, in the kingdom of light, principle applies, and if you don't follow that principle, you will not be able to command certain level of results. So I'll crave your indulgence to pay close attention to what the Spirit of God will be speaking through my vocal cord this morning, and much more importantly, put it to practice, because you get results from what you do, not what you know, not even what you hear. Of course, what you hear is supposed to influence your mind, and your mind should prepare you to take certain action that will bring result. But in life, you don't get result from what you know, you get results from what you do. But you get a better result when you know better and you take action from the perspective of an informed person. All right, the teaching that the Lord placed in my heart today is how to open door to financial abundance the kingdom way. How to open doors to financial abundance the kingdom way. Emphasis on the kingdom way, because you can have access to financial abundance in different ways. But the only one that does not have any sorrow and that is transmittable to the next generation is the one that is obtained the kingdom way. So we'll be looking at that principle today on Church on Air, on this segment of Church on Air. And of course, I have other information to provide towards the end of today's program. I can assure you that you'll be greatly blessed. Just make sure you sit by your radio. Make sure that nothing disturbs you. Nothing right now will disturb what we're about to share with you. Digest the word, take it, digest it, and let it be a part of you, and you will see the results. So I'll be right back after this short timeout.

0: All right, you're welcome back. You're welcome back to the Kingdom Transformation Hour segment. My name once again is Pastor Olumuyiwa Adelaja. All right, let me say this by prophecy. And I want every sons and daughters in the kingdom to tune to the spirit now and flow along with me in the spirit. It is very, very important, because what you do here, it will only make sense to sons and daughters of the kingdom. So if you find yourself very, very addicted to what we do here, especially on Sundays, just know that you're part of the move of God's kingdom in this end time. And you know what I've observed? There are a lot of people that are not even Christians that are addicted to this show. It's not a show, to this program, because they can still feel the presence of God, the power of God, the flow of God in what we do here. So you belong to the kingdom. A lot of people may not understand what I'm saying, but then I know what I'm talking about, because in this age and time, it is God himself that attracts us. Even those that are not part of the kingdom previously, the hour has come. The light of that kingdom is risen, because what we teach is the gospel of the kingdom. And that is the gospel of the kingdom. If you check, I said it last week, that if you want to grow in the things of the spirit and not just be really religious, go and begin to study and read your life about Jesus and what he himself said, his teachings. It will provide you a perspective and the foundation of what the kingdom movement is all about. Go and check all the parable that Jesus told is about the kingdom. A parable of the kingdom, like the unleavened bread, parable of the kingdom as a gift, parable of the everything that Jesus taught about evolved around the kingdom. The kingdom. Go and study it in the four gospels. So hear me. This country, Nigeria, but now speaking prophetically now by the revelation of the Spirit, is about to go through a serious transformational period.
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0: One of the nations on earth that matters a lot to God is Nigeria. You know why? You may not know, but if the Lord takes you and walk you into the spiritual and go back thousands of years ago, you'll find out that there is a lot of great men that has walked this land, and their influence still live long, and it will forever remain. So any power that tried to undermine the authority of sons of the kingdom on this land, they have set themselves up for destruction, and they will self-destruct. So that is why I want every child of God, every true child of God, every sons and daughters in the kingdom, let your mind be at rest. This land belongs to the sons and daughters of the kingdom. The power of God is fully rested here. That is why you will see that any time anybody from this land, especially the southern part of this country, move to anywhere in the world. Yes, for those that choose to be negative, they are always extreme. But the Lord that are positive, that go with that positive energy to apply what the Lord has given to them positively, they are always outstanding. Everyone born in this land, no one is ordinary. Even though if you don't know, you know, they try as much as possible to cut history, you know, not to know where you are coming from. But I'm telling you prophetically that this land is undergoing a form of spiritual transformation. And it is the hand of God that is doing it, not even the hand of man. But you will begin to see a lot of people that you don't know just emerge and begin to do things that are unusual. Some will not do it in a way that we thought they would do it. But God is still involved. Yes, the glory of this land will shine. It is only those that are opposed that want to pull out, because there is a glory, there is a light of the kingdom that is shining greatly, and it cannot be pulled out. That light cannot be put off. So if you are part of those that are thinking of how to put out the light of the sons and daughters of the kingdom of this land, I would advise you desist, because that is a suicidal move, because God himself is involved. There is a great glory that is about to emerge in this land, a great glory. And when we talk about glory emerging on this land, is an unusual set of people that begins to rise, unusual destinies, because there are a lot of ancient spirit, great, unusually great people of God that looks like, you know, their spirit is manifesting in a lot of people now. And you will see that, we will observe that over the next coming month, over the next coming years. So when this begins to happen, every sons and daughters of the kingdom out there, no, understand that yes, God has revealed this because God will not do anything without first revealing it to his servants. He will not, because men are in charge here. Devil is trying a lot to overshadow the move of God, but that is a mission impossible. It's mission impossible because it is written, and the light shines in darkness, and darkness will never be able to comprehend it. Amen. All right, let me briefly go into the teaching for today. What does the Lord lay in my heart to teach us today? And the topic for the teaching today is how to open doors to financial abundance the kingdom way. How to open doors to financial abundance the kingdom way. That is where we are starting this morning. And we'll start from the very beginning. Let's look into the scripture. Let's start from the very beginning. Let's look at the book of Genesis. Yes, let's start from the book of Genesis, and from there we take it up from there. Let's look at the book of Genesis, Genesis chapter 12. Genesis chapter 12, let's read verse 2 because of time. Scripture says, that is the Lord talking to Abraham, said, I will make you a great nation. I will bless you and make your name great, and thou shalt be a blessing. Thou shalt be a blessing. So if you want to open doors to financial abundance, one of the mentality, number one, is that you must develop the mentality of being a blessing. You must develop the mentality of being a blessing. That is very, very important. We are channels. Sons of the kingdom are channels. And how do you become a blessing? Number one, you become a blessing through the gift and talent that God has given to you. Every gift and talent that you carry, it is not for you. It is for others. You become a blessing with it. For some, it's you start with your finances. You become a blessing. Now, when we talk about being a blessing, nobody is saying you should start giving discriminately. But sometimes you will just be on your own. The Spirit of God will just tell you, you know, maybe you heard of a need in a ministry, or you heard a program like this, and your spirit, in your spirit, that spirit tells you, contribute or so amount into this ministry. The moment you refuse, you close the door of blessing. It's not about what you were told or those that, you know, what you were forced to do. The Spirit of God will tell you. You may just be going randomly, you know, something, you just see a need, and the Spirit of God inspire you, do this, be, you know, maybe so amount to this person, or to this ministry, or to this pastor, or to your parents, or to, you know, somebody that is going through something. The moment you disobey that voice, you close the door of your blessing. You know why? Because God blesses all every one of us through ourselves. God doesn't rain down finances or anything. But the Lord is looking for who is that person that is willing to become a channel. Because this life, you know, the basic things of life are almost free. But there are a level of blessing you can attain until you become a blessing in the kingdom way. That is why in the kingdom of darkness, one of their rules is that they don't give money, or they don't give to people that they don't approve of. You know, you can't be a cultist now, or somebody, you know, that belongs to a cult, and you begin to give indiscriminately, or you begin to help others. They will not allow that, because they know that resources is only to develop that their kingdom and their wickedness. So that is why some of you say, this and da, da, da, da, da. You may not know the mystery behind it, so just forget about that. You know, I'm trying to be very careful with my word, not careful anyway, but just being proverbial, so only those that are flowing at that frequency will be able to grab it. But I'll still say what needs to be said. So you must understand that if you want to enter into that realm of blessing, you need to develop the mentality of being a blessing. Now, let me start by saying the moment, let's look at a scripture for that before I go into the teaching. If you check the book of Proverbs chapter 11 verse 25, scripture says, the liberal soul shall be made fat. Shall, for those in the law, knows that it's a must. It cannot be changed when they use the word shall. It's a must. Scripture says the liberal soul shall be made fat, and he that watereth shall be watered himself. The Lord is constantly looking for channel, people that will be channel of blessing. That is why sometimes when you listen to Apostle Luke Ilede and he talk about, you know, being a blessing, giving, I know there are some people that say, ah, he doesn't know more than, you know, go and check. People that have that mentality, you already know the kind of person they are. There is a limitation already. You know why? Because these are principles that work in this kingdom. I will emphasize again, anytime you are forced to give, you know, like maybe, if you have this, come out. If you don't come out, this, that, that, that, that. And you are forced to do that, it carries no blessing of God. But you may just be on your own. You may hear a program like this and there is a call and the Lord inspire you. Okay, be a blessing to that place. Do this. The moment you refuse that, you have blocked a blessing. Because when the Lord wants to pour down his blessing, he's looking for channels. And where are the channels? Channels are where things flow freely. Flow. Imagine in your house. Let me explain it this way so that we understand this spiritual principle. Because if you check the teaching of Jesus, Jesus was always using what people could relate with.
2: The voices you need at work all day, every day till payday.
0: To explain things to them. That is why, you know, in his days, that into and all those things. Your house. That tank is connected to a borehole or a well. And in this well, there are there in the well there is unlimited.
3: This is Jordan

0: a borehole or a well. And in this well, there are in the well there is unlimited.
1: This is Jordan.
0: This is some of the principle that you must understand that God operates by. The moment you turn yourself, you feel, no, I can't be a blessing to anybody. That is why I said, if you are a child of God, and there is nobody.
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0: So now they can say, ah, thank God for this person.
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0: You know, that being a blessing too. Then look at it yourself. You are not, you don't even belong to God's kingdom, because what we are is that we are a blessing. 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
1: on social media
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0: There are some that is so hard that they can't even pray for others. We're praying for ourselves for hours. How many prayers have I prayed for myself that I will be praying for other people? You already know this one cannot go far in life. It's not a curse. It's just what, you know, even prayer that does not cost you anything. You don't know.
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0: Nobody is charging you for talking. 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
4: Hey, everybody, this is the sweet, and it's about to get off.
0: Look for deliverance here and there. Deliverance is not necessarily in.
4: Okay, today, great music and fantastic teams in making you the best entrepreneur.
0: Hey, get out, be delivered. Sometimes in the knowledge, because a lot of people, the devil and his agent, they are not as powerful as we project them, as a lot of people project them, if you follow the right principle. That is why the scripture says, even if you are cursed, scripture says, a curse without a cause cannot align. Meaning that if you don't do what deserves curse, if anybody is cursing you to from now to tomorrow, be it a prophet or whoever he or she think he is, it's of no effect, because nobody on earth has power over spiritual law. Every human being on earth is bound by spiritual law. So it's either you align yourself with that law or you don't. So if you are doing something that warrants curse, even if they are praying for you, the opposite will be the situation, because there is a system, you know, God has placed a system in place that operates. I'm going somewhere. Develop the mentality of being a blessing. That is the hallmark of this kingdom. Scripture says Jesus went about doing good. It's not as if he doesn't have the authority, and but of course there are times that Jesus had to use the other side of it. In every one of us, we have the positive and the negative. That is why when we tune to our spiritual quality, there is no mercy in the spirit. You know, if anybody, any power that messes up against us spiritually, they are dealt with mercilessly. You know, there is no emotion in the spiritual. So when we turn to our spiritual quality, we know, okay, there are negative forces that you must be very brutal with them. You must be very violent with them spiritually. And there are some that, of course, you have to show your positive side. You must understand this and apply it effectively. So develop the mentality of being a blessing. That's why I started with some people. If they ask them in church, okay, let's pray for brother this or sister this, they will not pray. They might raise it, the pastor might raise 20 prayer points. So far, it's about them, they will be praying. But once it's about other people, we don't do that. That is not the principle for this kingdom. Because the principle here, you know, if you belong here, is true love. You must have genuine love. And love is not just about saying, I love you. It's in what you do. There are a lot of people that, how they say, I love you, well, I belong this family of God, so closely knitted into one. I remember that song. But their attitude and everything does not portray that. But you can't deceive the spiritual. No, you can't deceive in the spiritual. You know, everything in the spiritual is transparent. Everybody can see it. Kaya Poto, Leon Brandon, Leon Osha. Somebody's getting delivered right now. I see it in my spirit. I see like a rope in your brain that is being untied right now, and you can feel goosebumps in your body as I'm talking right now. That is the power of God delivering you. I say it again, the powers of darkness, they are not as powerful as some of you project them. They are not. But when you refuse to obey principles of God, these people are like the police officer. They are like the spiritual police on these witches, wizard, occultic

A lot of people you are very fearful about. They are like spiritual police. Let me tell you this, and let me relate it to the physical. If you have not committed any crime, if you see a police officer coming, you don't have to. You shouldn't run. You shouldn't even have any fear. Somebody say, this Nigerian police. Even yes, if you have not committed any crime, maybe you are driving and your papers are complete, your license is there, and if they want to go beyond your boundary, if you are knowledgeable enough, you know one or two things you can say, and if they insist that you follow them because you know you are at the right side of the law. So when people say, you don't know Nigerian police, you don't know this, you don't know that, trust me, you have given them a loophole that they want to exploit. The same thing happens to the spiritual. A lot of people that they keep complaining because I do say it. How can you say you are praying over same issues, same challenges over 5-10 years? God is not that wicked. Go and check yourself. Go and check how you abide by the principles. As a child of God, you don't pride yourself in only the fact that I pray a lot, because you know we pastors, we see a lot, and thank God for the gift of the prophetic. You know, sometimes people will be talking to me in the office and the Lord will open my eyes. You know, they will narrate the problem, how other people are the problem, this one, and the Lord will open my eyes and I will see exactly where the problem is coming from. But one of the gifts the Lord has given to us is that, you know, we will never make you feel bad, because there is nobody that comes to Jesus that Jesus will throw away. He said, nobody comes to me that I by no means cast away. But trust me, the powers of darkness are not as powerful as you project. The scripture says, resist them and they shall flee. Resist the devil and they shall flee. Resist the devil and they shall flee. That should tell you that the devil is not as powerful as he paints himself. But when you begin to deceive yourself, you don't follow principle, you will be there, you know, moving around circle, and you will still be saying, hey, it's one village people, it's one this, it's one that. Understand the principle of this kingdom. Develop the mentality of being a blessing. Develop the mentality of being a blessing, especially the things that are related to the gospel. The things that are related to the good news of the gospel and to people of the household of faith. It was said that that be good, especially those of the household of faith, because the moment you put to this kingdom, you are God's priority, and everyone that becomes a blessing to you, God blesses. So develop the mentality of becoming a in your own little way, and don't do it with the mentality of a transactional mentality. That is what a lot of people do and block their blessing. When maybe you give to me or I give to you because I say, let me give to this guy. The way I'm seeing him, business will soon boom, so that he will begin to give to me back. You will already block that spiritual principle. You know why? Scripture says, give and it shall be given to you. Not necessarily the source that you give to. So if you give to a source and you are expectant of that source to become a blessing to you, then you have violated this principle of the scripture and it won't work for you. Understand all this principle. So anytime you are giving us unto the Lord. You are giving to a ministry. You are giving out of love of God. Out of the law, because, you know, especially those of us that are parents, we give to our children out of love. We want them to have the best out of love. You shouldn't, even as a parent, you shouldn't have mentality that you are taking care of your children so that tomorrow they will take care of you. No. Scripture says, a good man leave inheritance to his children's children. That is the principle of the scripture. Not I'm sending you to school so that you'll be able to take care of me in my old age. That sounds logical. That sounds nice. But in the true sense of it, you know, it is, you know, you do that out of love, and not just to people around, people that you can, out of love, so that the source of blessing of God of your life will not close up. Thank you, Holy Spirit. Thank you, Holy Spirit. There is someone you are listening. You have this swelling on your left leg. There is this swelling on your left leg that is mysterious. Hear the word of the Lord. The power of the Lord is over you right now. And within the next 7 days, that swelling will disappear by the authority in the name of Jesus. And I declare, I authorize the angelic host to move to where you are right now and conduct the necessary spiritual operation over that leg. Within the next 7 days, as the Lord live and the Spirit live, you have testimony, perfect testimony of perfection in the name of Jesus. Amen.
Once that prophecy comes to pass, send me a message, because it's always important that you return all glory back to God. For everyone that, you know, you've received a prophecy from this platform and you have seen the manifestation of that prophecy, yes, nobody is saying, because it's everything that the Lord does is for the Lord. He said he went about doing good. So, but always remember to give testimony to God, you know. Thank God for what God has done, and you can do that. You send me a message. You don't even have to call; it's unnecessary. Just send a message for everyone that the Lord has done great for. We bless God for those of you that are giving the testimony. We see the message. We thank God for that. For everyone that has received a prophecy from this platform and you've seen the manifestation, please share your testimony. That is a perfection. That is a perfection of that testimony. So you can send me a text either on WhatsApp or on SMS. Via SMS on this number 0703 331 2729 0703 331 2729. That's the number. So we are still teaching on how to open doors to financial abundance. The number one thing I've been talking about is you need to develop the mentality of being a blessing. You need to develop that mentality. You see, when you begin to think, for instance, now as you are thinking on how to be a blessing to maybe 100 people, how to be in a position to be able to maybe build schools that will train people that's not for profit, just to support itself. You know, the frequency of your thinking, it will be different. They are not the idea that begins to drop in your mind will be different than somebody that is always thinking, how do I beg this person money? What skill again will I use to collect money from this person? Because there is a way God has structured the universe that what you are constantly ask, your thinking, your mindset, you get answer to it. So that is why you see all these so-called Yahoo boys, all the fraudsters, because they constantly think on how to fraud other people, how to hack into their system. You will wonder after some time, they begin to hear to have unusual idea on how to be fraudulent. Because the universe will always respond to whatever you request. But what you know is that when you do it negatively, because all those that you are defrauding, they begin to release negative energy towards you. That is why you see them, they just die mysteriously after some time. You see some of them, all those so-called fraudulent activity, it can't last them more than 5 years. After 5 years, they are back to square zero. Because for every negative energy you send out, for every effort of the universe you tap into negatively, it returns back to you multiple negative energy. That is why some of them end up in prison and all sorts of negative things. But you can channel it positively. How can I be a blessing to a lot of people? And the frequency, the idea that will be coming to your head is different from somebody that is always constantly thinking, what lie can I take? Can I use to lie again to get money out of this, out of that? The number two principle that I quickly want to talk about is that you need to put to practice at your level. And let me put out this warning. There are some of you that I know out there that will say, but I've been giving, or I've been a blessing to others. They are paying me with evil. Trust me. Let me make a proverb here that you will not like if you are in that position, but I will explain. You know, the Yoruba has an adage. They said, "Oni moshore kugbe mi, olowo kan ekanu ni." What that literally means is that if you say you have been doing good and people are repaying you with evil, go and check it well. There is something that you are not doing right. Maybe you had expectation, and that's your expectation, because that is not the divine principle for it. Whatsoever you do, as a matter of fact, that is why the people that Jesus there's a scripture dictates that we should be a blessing to. These are the people that are not even in position to repay you. If you check, scripture talk about the orphans, scripture talk about the fatherless, scripture talks about the widow, scripture talk about the poor. Because you're supposed to do it as unto the Lord, not a business transaction. So if you, and let me say this, when you start doing good in your own little way, nobody is saying you should go out of your way or do something that would seriously affect you adversely.
but be a blessing, especially in people that are of household of faith, or you know, project things that you know it is of God, that you can sense that the hand of God is in this. Be part of it. So that is what we not allow the enemy to now enter into your life and be taking a lot of sacrifice. You know why a lot of people, they will begin to demand this sacrifice, that sacrifice, people sacrificing a whole lot of things, is because, you know, the normal blessing that you are supposed to be, you are not becoming that blessing. So when it's time, they will need to come for a sacrifice from you, and they will demand something very, very, very, very, very paining to you. You know, something very there to you. But if you have been doing it as unto the Lord, those are the sacrifice that is needed for your uplifting, not the one go and bring these, use your this, use your that. That's not of God. Put into practice at your own level. Devil will try, especially when you start. It will look as if being that blessing is what is bringing you problem. It's a lie from the pit of hell, because the devil know. You know, the system of this world wants to cage everybody. Devil wants to make it look like it is only me that can be a blessing, that can make you to be blessed. No, that's not true. So when you want to go by the way of God, you want to abide by the principle of God, in the first instance, especially in the first 3 years, there is a lot of attack on your finances. You say, I'm doing this, why is this start? Please continue your own little way. Let me say this. You don't have to believe me. I'll say it and say it anyway. In your own, I keep using that word, in your own little way, because the Lord does not measure it by necessarily the the physical value, but the spiritual value. You know, somebody that has, let's say, 100,000 and make a sacrifice of 10,000 naira is in the eyes of God is more stronger than somebody that has, let's say, 100 million and make a sacrifice of 100,000. So in your own little way, be consistent for 7 years. Because the devil has a way of making sure that no, it has to be my way. So join this, join that, we'll make you this, we'll make you that. And that comes at a huge cost. But there is the way of God. Because if you don't teach this way, a lot of sons of the kingdom will just be, you know, will just be where they are not supposed to be, and they think they are serving God. Scripture says we have carried the spirit of dominion. We are to dominate. We dominate spiritually, you know, financially, in industries and otherwise. But it must be, you must be connected to a covenant. You must be connected to a source. There must be something about you that is connected to a covenant. Once you sense in your spirit that this is of God, connect to that covenant in any way you can, because you cannot run this life alone. Some people have been chosen, they have been chosen, and God has trained them over the years. God has anointed them over the years to be like that spiritual backup. Once you can sense them in your spirit, key into it, and be part of that, you can't walk this journey alone. Hallelujah. Thank you, Holy Spirit. Thank you, Holy Spirit. Thank you, Holy Spirit. Thank you, Holy Spirit. There is a lady that you are listening now. You are a little bit advanced in age, and you have been looking up to God for marriage. The Lord said before this time next year you will be married. You it seems all hope is lost. But between now and December, yes, your suitor is coming. I see that person very clearly in my spirit. Your suitor is coming, and before this time next year you'll be married. Hold on to that prophecy. When it comes to pass, you know, I'll give out the number again. Make sure you give that testimony, because you know, scripture says they overcome me by the word of the Lamb and by the word of their testimony. Testimony is very important. It's like crowning what God has done. So for those of you that the Lord will do something for you, we hear the prophecy, it comes to pass, and you keep quiet, that is why you lose it after some time, because they overcome him by the blood of the Lamb and by the word of their testimony. So when that prophecy comes to pass, acknowledge it, so that the source of that prophecy, you know, can now put a seal, because that seal is given to the source of that prophecy. I won't talk more than that. Let me leave it as such. So you must understand how these things work in the spiritual and begin to key into it and learn, so that the enemy will not begin to steal out your testimony.
when there is a prophecy that comes forth, when you know that prophecy is for you, and when it comes forth, when that testimony, when that prophecy comes to pass, acknowledge it by sending a word of testimony to that source. Very, very important. So if you are in that position and the Lord bear you witness that it's for you, when it comes to pass, you send a message to this number. Just send a testimony either via WhatsApp or via SMS. You send your testimony to 0703-331-2729. 0703-331-2729. Let me quickly talk about one more point. How to open door to financial prosperity. If you just tuned in, this is Church on Air right here on Jordan 105.5 FM. My name is Pastor Olumuyiwa Adelaja. So let me quickly talk. I first of all talk about develop the mentality of being a blessing. Then we talk about put to practice at your level. Put to practice the covenant at your level. So one more point that I quickly want to talk about is acquire the skill it requires to access the blessings of God for your life. You need to acquire the necessary skill. What is skills in this context? Elijah told that woman that go and get as many, he told that widow, go and get as many containers as possible. And as many containers she could get, that oil filled all until she couldn't get any more. That means if you want to acquire the blessing of God, you want to flow in the realm of this blessing, the skill that you acquire is like that jar of oil, is like that bowl, that container that woman begins to take, to begins to borrow. Because you can't expect the Lord to bless you abundantly, and the only skill you have is a radionic. You know how to repair radio in this age and time. All you need to know, all you know, is how to repair a radio, and you are expecting God to bless you abundantly. You have a tiny cup in your hand. God cannot bless you beyond that. So don't be deceived. Don't think that the blessings of God will just fall down on anything. No, that is not true. Your knowledge, your skill is like that expansive, should I use the word container, that you use to contain the blessings of God. Acquire the right skills. What is the skills that it is needed that God can bless you through? Don't just sit down and be moving from one prayer mountain to the other. Pray for me for God's blessing. You want God to bless you. What is the highest skill that you have? You know, you have no education. You have not learned any skill at all. You have limited the blessing of God, because God is not, God does not just do things anyhow. If let's say you are into you're into furniture making, you don't just limit you to all these tiny things. Learn how to make quality one that will give you access to higher level of financial abundance. And in addition to that, go and learn business presentation skill. Go and learn it in this internet age, in this age of YouTube, where almost all the information you have is available. If you lack any knowledge in anything, don't just say, I don't have money to go for training. Yes, you need to look for money to go for formal training. Then there are a lot of resources on the internet space that you can take advantage of. I have testimony, plethora of testimony of people that almost learn things by themselves. So if you know that at this point in time I don't have money to go for training, don't just be on the internet laughing on content creators that are making money for themselves. Go for quality knowledge. It is available there. So yeah, pray for me. You know, do you have what it takes? If your current job, your current qualification is not giving you the level of employment you want, or the financial abundance you want, what happens to knowing what is the skill that is relevant? What happens to digital skills? What happens to learning? You know, those things that we know that a lot of organizations need. Don't limit yourself. Because we used to sing that song while we were young. I sound like, bring your vessel not of you, it will fill my heart today to overflowing. You know, you want God to bless you better, sharpen your skill. Don't stay there. No qualification, you have not learned any trade, you have not learned anything. Yeah, you are praying, God bless me. God will just be looking at you.
because God does not rain down money. He blesses through the works of your hand. He said, I will bless you through the works of your hand. And there are kind of works that you already know that you are limited by this kind of skill. Thank you, Holy Spirit. Thank you, Holy Spirit. Once again, this is about the second or third time the Lord is revealing this kind. You know, there is someone, you are in the military, you are a military person or either police, because from what I see in my spirit now, you are wearing uniform, either in the military or the police or any of the security agencies, but you are a child of God. You have been praying for your promotion. Yes, this month of September that is coming, your promotion is landing. Yes, that promotion you have been praying, you have been waiting for, yes, it's as is at your doorstep already. So all you need to do is that stay in the path of righteousness. It has been stamped in the spiritual. Your promotion is come. That decoration you are waiting for is happening in the month of September. So hold on tight to that prophecy, and when that prophecy has come to pass, send us a message. Because I'm not saying reveal your identity. I'm not even, yes, if the Lord says you should be a blessing to the ministry, fine. But it's not, but share the testimony. The reason is that, you know, when the word of prophet scripture says, my word will not go without fulfilling the reason why it is sent out. So when that prophecy goes, if once it becomes fulfilled, if you don't acknowledge it, it can be hijacked again. So that's why I keep saying it, that when you hear a prophecy, not just from me, here, from any source, once that prophecy comes to pass, you know, acknowledge it, that God has done what he says he would do. That is, we overcome him by the blood of the Lamb and by the words of our testimonies. It's part of the spiritual principle. So that is why some of you, it seems to have victory now and you lose it, because you don't acknowledge that what God has said has come to pass. You are not being smart by doing that. So always acknowledge when the prophecy comes to pass. So if once that prophecy comes to pass, send me a message on either on WhatsApp or via SMS on this number, 0703-331-2729. Thank you, Holy Spirit. Oh, thank you, Lord. Thank you, Lord. Thank you, Lord. Lord, we bless your name. Jehovah, we thank you for your word that has gone forth. We thank you for destiny that has been liberated by the authority of your word this afternoon. I declare that word that has gone forth, it will not return without doing what it has been mandated to do. In the name of Jesus, I declare for everyone that is tuned in right now, by the authority of the word of God, I declare that the blessing of the Lord begins to rain upon us abundantly. Doors begin to open. Doors of promotion. Doors of lifting, of better and greater job, of great opportunities. Yes, that contrast you have been looking for. This week that you enter, yes, you begin to get the right attention. In the name of Jesus, I declare divine blessing upon us, every sons and daughters of the kingdom that is tuned right now. In the name of Jesus, in Jesus' mighty name, amen, amen, and amen. This is this hour of church today is under the Kingdom Transformation Hour with yours truly, Pastor Olumiwa Adelaja. So let me go on this break. When I return, just one or two announcements before I call it a day today.

All right, so welcome back to Church on Air right here on your favorite radio station, Jordan 105.5 FM. My name is Pastor Olumuyiwa Adelaja. All right, so I believe you've been blessed by that ministration. I believe God has blessed you greatly. So hold on to that word, hold on to that teaching. They are not my words, they are given by the Spirit of God. That is one of the things I make bold to say anywhere. That anything that you see me say here, they are not my word. I don't think it. It is given to me to say per time. Yes, you know you don't blaspheme against the Holy Spirit. So I can say it anywhere. That once you hear something from me, especially on Church on Air, hold on to it, because they are not my words. They are as it is given from on high. All right, so let me announce that in the month of October, we'll be having a crusade. In the month of October, there is a crusade I will be having, and on that crusade, I'll be joined by Prophetess Victoria Abegbeyo. For those that are regular listener, you know she's been on air for some time. These are powerful servant of God that God has been using for, you know, she's an octogenarian. She's in her 80s and she's still very strong, moving up and down all over the world to do the work of the ministry. And she happens to be like I say, my grandmother in faith, because she's a mother to my own spiritual mother. She'll be joining us at that crusade. God will be using her powerfully. These are people that whatever they tell you, you know, by the prophetic, they go as much as into your fourth, fifth, sixth generation. The Lord opened their eyes to see things, and these are the ones that I can tell you that if you have been meeting wrong prophets all over the years, there are real ones, because I have experienced it, I've seen it, and I know it's real. So we'll be having that powerful crusade in the month of October by the grace of God, and by November we'll have Men of Destiny conference, the fourth edition of Men of Destiny. This one will be big, it will be powerful. So we'll have great servants of God that will be joining us. We are working on getting people that will be a great blessing, and of course by the grace of God, Apostle Olukilede will also be joining in this edition of Men of Destiny conference. It will be great, it will be powerful. And of course we are also looking at Jordan Price. You hear more information about that. So these are some of the programs that we've lined up for the rest of the year, and it's going to be great, it's going to be powerful. The testimonies that comes from some of this program is what motivates us to keep doing it, to keep moving forward, to keep moving at the pace of the Spirit. So these are more some of the things. There are still others in the pipeline this year. We also mentioned the one that are necessary for us to mention on air, the one that are not necessary, the one we do personally with some of the member of our ministry will continue to do that. So if the Lord is laying it in your heart to be a support to some of these projects, some of these events, some of these outreach, yes, you can also be part of that. So get down the ministry account that you can be a blessing to. Lord is laying in your heart to support us with free will offering or with your tithe or offering or whatever the Lord lays in your heart to be a support to the ministry. Write down these account details and be part of the move of God, because this is an unusual move of the Spirit of God and is unstoppable. And for everyone that key into this movement, be rest assured that you are in partnership with the Most High God. And it's a form of insurance in itself, and I know what I'm talking about, but write down these account details, the ministry account details, for you to be part of some of these, to help to support some of these projects, some of these crusades and programs that we have on our hands. Most time when we do some of these, it comes with a lot, you know, medical outreach. It comes with free medical outreach, and we are even looking forward to a place where we'll be able to, even not just the medical outreach alone, you know, very good and quality drugs. And if you want to support us in any way, either in kind or in cash, you are welcome to be part of the move of God for this age and time. So the account number of the ministry is 00 74 19 11 79 00 74 19 11 79.
Stanbic IBTC. The bank is Stanbic IBTC, and the name on the account is Kingdom Transformation Global Network. Kingdom Transformation Global Network. I take the number again: 0074191179. Kingdom Transformation Global Network. So thank you so much for being part of today's program. So for those that want to reach out to me, the number to reach out to me is 0703-331-2729. My name is Pastor Olumuyiwa Adelaja. Have a great week ahead, and I declare over our week. Our week is blessed. Our week is blessed. Every works of darkness, I redeem the time by the authority in the name of Jesus over me, my family, everyone tuning in right now. Every plan of the wicked one, every plan for terrorism, every plan of the bandits, it is exposed and destroyed in the name of Jesus. It is written, it disappoint the crafty that their hand may not perform their enterprise. And I declare by the authority of the word of God that every craftiness is destroyed in the name of Jesus. Every craftiness is destroyed in the name of Jesus. Every craftiness is destroyed in the name of Jesus. Every craftiness of the wicked, in whatsoever way it's manifesting, but we want to manifest, I declare by the authority of the word of God that made all things, that it is destroyed in the name of Jesus. I read the banner of righteousness over this nation, and I declare only the power of God is permitted to rule. And for every sons and daughters of the kingdom, is a blessed week. Is a blessed week. In the name of Jesus. Thank you, King of Glory. Lord, we worship and exalt your holy name. Oh, thank you, Lord. In Jesus' mighty name. Amen, amen, and amen. Once again, my name is Pastor Olumuyiwa Adelaja. And to reach out to me, the number is 0703-331-2729. 0703-331-2729. Have a great week ahead. Bye for now. Lord.

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0: Good morning, Lagos. 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

0: Zom. 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

Good afternoon, ladies and gentlemen. Welcome to Morgan's Best Schedule. 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We are featuring today Eric Donaldson. Eric Donaldson is a legendary Jamaican reggae singer and songwriter. Celebrated many years ago and still was in strong. He's alive today. Recently, he celebrated 79 years.

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1: Hi, I am Chasidewo, but my friends call me J.F. 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

0: Hello, good afternoon. 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If you're a regular listener to the Feedback Show with Charles Idaho, you know how we'll do it. We'll bring you the teaser, which is always very entertaining, educative, and also informative. Then we'll bring you the political topic of the day. Today is not going to be an exception, even though we don't have Mr. Idaho, that is Charles Idaho, right here in the studio. He's unavoidably absent, but I'm standing in for him. My name is Ife Chukwudi Ugba. Today is not going to be different. We're going to handle everything just as we used to do it every Sunday at this hour. So I'll be bringing you the teaser. And after the teaser, we'll go ahead to the topic of the day. We'll be talking about the issue of Nigerian roads, especially there's a video that has been going viral recently about the Asaba-Benin Expressway that is causing serious issues, serious chaos for the travelers who are going towards the eastern part of Nigeria and those going towards the south-south part of the Delta State and other roads that lead to that direction. So we're going to be looking at that also and the teaser. I'll go on a very short break. When I come back from this break, we'll dive in straight to the teaser. Before I go on break, let me just ask you, how was your day? How has your Sunday been? Today is the last Sunday of the month of August. And I'm not alone here. I'm not alone. Yeah, Matthew just showed me his head. Like, Ife Chukwu, have you forgotten me? I'm here. Don't forget me. Matthew, good afternoon. How are you doing today?
1: Good afternoon. I'm fine.
0: Tell us your full name. I don't know your surname. I just know Matthew.
1: Matthew Aderinto. Yeah.
0: Okay. Did you go to church today? I'm not supposed to ask you that because I know you don't. You may not be able to go to church due to your duty right here at Jordan FM.
1: You're right.
0: Okay, but I went to church. I don't know about you listening. Were you able to go? I always find it very significant to go to church on the first day of the month and also the last

0: Okay. So I'm going to a very short break. When I come back from this break, remember how we do it. Mr. Charles is not here. He's unavoidably absent. Dr. Martin Morgan is also not here. But I have a guest who ought to join me on the show. I'll call him. We're calling him via the telephone line. I don't know if he'll be able to meet up because I've been trying to reach him almost all afternoon. But I don't know. I guess he's busy. But I'll still try again to get in touch with him. So he'll be our analyst. But if we're able to get through to him, just remember that you will be my analyst. So please don't leave me here. Bikono, don't leave me stranded on the mic here today. As usual, I will do it. I'll give out the phone line. So you call the phone lines. And you can also send a WhatsApp message. But please, my WhatsApp people, when you send in the WhatsApp message, please and please, don't send long words, please. Don't send long messages. Let your message be very, very, very brief. Bikono, please. I'll be back. Let me go on this break.
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0: Welcome back to Feedback with Charles Odeho. Before we went on the short break, I told you my name is Ife Chukwudi Ugba. That is Mother in the Law, as Charles Odeho usually calls me, Mother in the Law. So right now, we're at the section of the teaser. I'll be giving you the teaser. This story is I don't know how to place it. It's a real life story. It happened to someone, and she's asking for our own help. How we can help her out. She's stranded right now. She needs your sincere opinion on what she can do. So please, let's listen to this. She needs our sincere opinion. Please.
1: Wonderful man. Yeah. Later, he started insisting to meet my family, and we did. My family. I met my husband in 2018. He doesn't drink, he doesn't smoke, and he doesn't like parties. He's a wonderful man. Later, he started insisting to meet my family, and we did. My family loved him very much. As a business person, I took a break from business to meet with his family. They were very nice and welcoming to me. They showed me love. Along the line, I got pregnant in 2018. He was excited, as well as both families. He treated me well. The same year, we got married. My son came with a lot of blessings, to the point that we finished our own house and moved in. After we moved in, I noticed my husband changed. He stopped coming home. That was when I found out he was cheating. He apologized and blamed it on distance due to his work. He then decided to buy another house so that we can move in there and be closer to his workplace. But that didn't happen. One day, I just felt it in my spirit that he has stopped giving me updates about the new house. It was from one excuse to the other. Then I decided to send someone to pay that place a visit. That was when I found out that he lives there with his mistress. I decided to dig further and found out they are properly married. Court marriage, engagement, everything was done. Even his family members knew about it and they said nothing to me because he's the breadwinner. His mistress, who is now his new wife, took away everything that meant something to me. His family called for a meeting. I came, and that witch was sitting next to my husband, pregnant. Tears filled my eyes when they introduced her as my

0: co-wife. They were all in on it. He deceived me. I went back home that day to an empty bed. My husband did not see me worthy. He stayed with her despite my emotional breakdown. After some time, he came home begging for forgiveness. I forgave him because I love him more than life itself. I love my marriage. The next day, he woke me up at the middle of the night to talk about japa plans, that it will help our finances now that the family is bigger. I fasted and prayed for it to work out. That weekend, he left my place, and on a Monday, he said that his visa was approved and that he'll be traveling on Wednesday. I was shocked and broken. I thought you said you were just about to start the process. How come the visa is out all of a sudden and you already booked your ticket for Wednesday? He began to beg again for forgiveness. I forgive him because he's my husband. So I told him that I and his son would like to escort him to the airport and take photos and say goodbye. He turned it down quickly. That was when it dawned on me that something was off. That Wednesday came and he did not even pick my calls. He did not call me. I was very worried. While I was scrolling through my WhatsApp status, I checked that of my sister-in-law, and that was where I saw photos of my husband and his mistress and his family members at the airport taking pictures, all happy and saying their goodbyes. And he left me and my child behind. The shocking part now is that he wants to sell the house that me and him suffered to build. The house that is housing me and his son. He wants to sell it and he wants us to move to his parents' house. And what's worse is that when I demand for anything for our child, he will give the money to his sister. His sister will go to the market and buy it and bring it to us. Like a sieve, I am a thief. I am a very peaceful and prayerful and humble woman. I don't like troubles. I don't like to fight. This woman came and broke my lovely home. Please, I need your help.
1: We've had the story. This woman needs our help. Imagine, this one is not my gender now. People will say, your gender is terrible, your gender is this, your gender is selfish. But now this is a male gender, the opposite gender, treating his wife this way. What advice do you have to give to this woman? Before we pass the baton to our callers, our listeners to call in, the studio line for you to call is 090-6000-3352. 090-6000-3352 is the phone number to call to give a suitable advice to this woman. If you were in her shoes, either as a male or as a female, what would you do? Or if you're her brother, her uncle, her aunt, what would you do? The phone line to call once again is 090-6000-3352. If your preference is WhatsApp, you can send a WhatsApp message to 080-7221-4389. Before we start picking your calls, let me ask Matthew here what his own advice to this woman would be. What would you advise her, Matthew?
2: Yeah, at this point, the deed has been done. I think the only option left for this woman here is just move on with her life.
1: How is she supposed to move on? To move out or to do what? To move on in what way? What do you mean by move on?
2: Yeah, firstly,
1: to abandon the child with her in-laws.
2: She can't abandon the child.
1: What do you mean by move on?
2: You know, she's a businesswoman. She does business, right?
1: We're not told if she's a working class or she owns a business. But what she said is she's a prayerful woman and she's a peaceful person.
2: Yeah, what I would
1: say. So let's assume she has her own
2: business. You know, she try to mobilize herself and get herself together. Because this family, this man doesn't care about her. Everything the man has done to her is human. It's very bad.
1: Imagine bringing in a second wife within a very short period of time.
2: Even, and even goes forward to act so know, so show a sign of no concern for that, for this woman. This woman has a child for you, mm-hmm. and aside from that, she's your wife. You've acknowledged her as your wife. You should show a bit of care and concern towards this woman. Let's forget about the man having another wife.
1: Okay.
2: It has happened. The woman has accepted.
1: Yeah.
2: Yeah, but you shouldn't stop the love and the care you've been showing to this woman.
1: At least it should have continued.
2: Yeah, yeah. So
1: okay.
2: It's a very wicked act from that man.
3: So, good afternoon. We have Mr. Tama from Nigeria.
1: Good afternoon, Mr. Tama. Please go ahead.
3: Okay, yeah. A lot happened. The overtaking took place. The woman didn't know on time.
1: Mm.
3: And the best thing for her at the moment is for her to relocate with her son and get a better life to herself. Because if it depends on trauma will come in, depression will come in, and it will affect her as well.
1: Relocate in what way? Relocate to where? Because her husband outside the country.
3: From the man. The man has found another life elsewhere.
1: Mm.
3: So that's far away from her. So she understands that, and she has to know that. Another woman has overtook her place in her marriage. So a lot of this is happening out there, especially for men doing well these days.
1: Mm.
3: Better as in women, good as in women doing well outside, they are ready to overtake any man at the moment with everything, because when they overstudy the man, they know the man's plans, they know what the man wants, and from there they enter in before you know the man already see a piece better than where it's coming from elsewhere.
1: Mm.
3: Before you know we are taking over.
1: Okay.
3: So she just move on. The man has been taken from her, there's something you can do about it.
1: Okay. Thank you so much for your advice. She will definitely hear. The phone line to call once again is 090-6000-3352. Hello, good evening. Your name and kindly turn on the volume on your radio.
4: Hello?
1: Yeah, good evening.
4: Yeah, good evening, lady. It's a school day. I'm Matthew in the studio. Once more, my cavalry greetings to you and happy Sunday.
1: Happy Sunday to you, sir.
4: Yeah, my name is Peter Wusifu. I'm calling from Abaranja in Ekotun.
1: Okay, sir.
4: Yeah, listening to the woman in question, though we have not known the other side of the coin, but
5: there's... 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

0: born for that 2018 that she also took him, and the two families, they are well written and they got married. Thank God she said he got married probably traditionally, which is the most important one for me. And that's
1: listen now, turn up.

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1: The Jordan Breakfast Show, and today,
2: hey everybody, this is the Sweet, and it's about to get all funky.
0: A lot of things must have gone under the water
2: today. Great music and fantastic teams in making you the best entrepreneur you can possibly be.
0: Before that, second marriage as it were.
2: Yes, so my people, this is not Jordan Drive, and they listening to, so get better information.
0: Because she started by saying, yes, they started very well, and the man was loving. No.
2: It won't give you no move an intro, but if you don't say one move, move your radio too.
1: Hello.
0: He did not used to drink, neither did he used to smoke.
1: Lagos, welcome to the Jordan Knight Show, and today we'll be discussing.
0: And everything, and the two things about it. But being that a man, let me assume that the story she gave is
3: the voices you need at work.
0: Right. And that she's my sister. Are you hearing me?
4: Yes,
0: or my daughter. The main advice now is that just as Matthew has rightly said, she should move on for God's sake.
4: Okay.
0: The child is very young. At least we started, she dated the date, say, 2018. She should move on with this child. If possible, train the child one way or the other. You spend the time for you to say, leave the child with the husband's family. You know, she should move on with her life.
4: Mm-hmm.
0: As far as I'm concerned, Matthew said it, and I agree with him. You understand?
4: Okay.
0: Because that man does not seem to love him anymore, but she will still be getting the upkeep from the man through the man's sister, as rightly said. So the only thing is that she should move on with her life, and if she's a business person, let her continue with her business and everything. And maybe by God's grace, if she stays before the next 7 years or so, as far as law is concerned, and the man does not respond as a husband one way or the other, then she should not marry another person.
4: Okay, thank
0: before
4: you so
0: it's too
4: much,
0: late.
4: Sir.
0: Thank you, and God bless
4: thank
0: you,
4: so much,
0: and God bless Nigeria
4: bless
0: too.
4: Amen. God bless you too. Okay. She should move on with her life. But it's very easy for us to say a woman should move on, or a partner should move on with their lives after you've built and... it's not... Let me pick this call. Hello, good evening. Your name and where you're calling from.
5: Good evening, Mr. Chikode.
4: Good evening, sir.
5: This is Brother Jerry. Good evening, my brother there.
4: Matthew, good evening. His reply.
5: Oh, Matthew, good evening.
6: Good evening.
4: Yes, sir.
5: Regards to catch up.
4: He will hear, definitely.
5: All right. Somebody said the other side of the coin, and he said which side of the coin is that?
4: Because I'm wondering which side of the coin else is still in existence. When I don't understand which side of the coin.
5: All right, the side of the coin is that kind of the coin where, if you take case to the court, the judge would not pass the judgment until he hears from the other person.
4: The other person.
5: Is that clear, ma?
4: Okay.
5: All right. Now, I myself, I will also like to hear from the other side.
4: Okay.
5: Have you ever wondered why, according to the story, the family of the guy
4: supported their brother?
5: Yes, it's supported wholeheartedly.
4: What if he's the breadwinner of their family? They don't have a choice than to support him. If not, for the money he's giving them, he won't get it again.
5: A breadwinner, if the woman were nice, a breadwinner, those who are eating the bread, have conscience.
4: Mm-hmm.
5: One person would have had conscience to be telling if the woman was nice enough to be to the in-laws, to have given her information of the happening.
4: Yeah. Okay.
5: That is why they used to tell you that you don't only marry your husband, you marry the family as a whole. When things like this happen, it is actually sometimes the brothers or the sisters of the husband that will tell the girl, this lady does not deserve this treatment. That is if you were good enough. If you were their friend. For them to have kept her in the dark, something is wrong somewhere.
4: She was not accepted from the beginning.
5: Yeah. Okay, they didn't accept her from the beginning.
4: No, that I'm just saying I'm following
5: because according to the story, everything were just okay until...
4: Yes.
5: Do you understand?
4: Yes.
5: If everything were okay, then what went wrong at a particular time?
4: What is the influence of having making more money? Because the man changed when he started making more money.
5: Do you know there's something I told somebody the other day? You know, if you don't have enough money and you have a partner,

0: and the partner is bad mouthing you.
1: When you have money, what will happen?
0: You will begin to remember those things that they
1: have to do. You will not punish the person.
0: You will not. It may not necessarily. Now, let me end it. Let me before I go.
1: Okay, thank
0: the
1: you.
0: The part that I did not like about all this thing is them trying to sell the house where the woman is staying.
1: Okay.
0: That is the part you cannot throw her out to the child.
1: So, what would be your advice to this woman now? What would you ask her to do?
0: I wish she had known this before. I would have advised her to have find a necessary way to make her stay in that. If that house is only what she gets in every other thing, do you understand me now?
1: Okay.
0: I will advise her to find a way of making sure. But in all, the case is not that the man didn't divorce her, isn't it?
1: No, he hasn't divorced her. He only said he was going to sell the house. Then she and their child, that's their son, will go and stay with his parents.
0: That is wrong. That is totally wrong.
1: Okay.
0: That one is what I will advise her to find a legal ground. So since she said she actually contributed to the building of the house.
1: Yes, she did.
0: She has to make sure at least she stay put. If that should be her own benefit, that is okay.
1: Okay.
0: God bless you.
1: Thank you, sir. Okay. What is your own advice to this woman? 090-6000-3352. 090-6000-3352. I have an engineer here, engineer Peter Morgan. He is interested in this story, and I would love to hear his own advice to this woman. Engineer Peter, good afternoon, sir. How are you doing?
2: Good afternoon. See, this the woman needs help.
1: She needs help.
2: Before he did something wrong, maybe something terrible. And I thank God for her asking for help. See, one of the help is somebody has said something. You see, if you cannot talk about the matter that doesn't concern you now in this, somebody will ask you, what didn't concern you? But you see, if you look at it, this is about family that was going out where it was there,
1: living peacefully, happily, no issues.
2: Until somebody coming.
1: But someone went to go and bring that person now. The man brought in
2: somebody.
1: Somebody
2: said something, say in those days, maybe now it is, if you want to marry the whole family. That is not scriptural. Do you understand? You love somebody and you want to marry that person. Why do you have to marry the grandmother of that person, marry the uncle of that person, marry
1: So it should be husband cliff to your wife.
2: Because you see, one thing when somebody we talk about marriage is the constitution, is the agreement between two people. If this man loves this woman truly, he won't do what he's doing.
1: So he doesn't love her.
2: And again, if this man is not a baby, maybe a baby boy, listen to parents, listen to your opinion from other family.
1: Other family
2: he won't
1: members.
2: Do his wife this because the Bible says when you marry to a woman, you are one. It's like slapping yourself. And you don't even have to think about the future of that boy. You see, that boy, if he becomes great now, he says he doesn't look after his father.
1: Yes.
2: That's what people would start saying. And you take these risks and you are saying you are enjoying because you see another woman. It's not good. I want to advise the woman, just like what somebody said, because if you are a Christian, you know, Christians say we are not under the law.
1: Yes.
2: But if the man also know, or the woman know that will make her have peace of mind, she should go to court.
1: Okay.
2: To defend herself, especially for that house, because if you leave the house, if you go and live with a parent of this man, one day the parent will say he doesn't wash plates.
1: He
2: didn't wake up early.
1: Even turn her to the housemaid.
2: He not even turn. They will say he didn't do that. He stop on. He talk back. He do this. But they know that their son is no more interested in this marriage anymore.
1: Okay.
3: Yeah, there's a proverb. There's a quote in Yoruba that says, "Oko buruku she fe shibon ano buruku she ni." That is, I bet you don't understand that, but I understand.
1: Yeah,
3: it means a bad husband can be tolerated, but a bad in-law cannot be tolerated or endured.
2: Because you have to marry everybody.
3: Yeah. So
1: okay, let me pick this call. The phone line has been busy. Hello, good evening. Your name and where you're calling from?
4: Thank you. This is Andrew. I'm a bad guy.
1: Okay, welcome, sir. Please go ahead.
4: Can you hear me?
1: We can hear you loud and clear.
4: Thank you. That instance, the man is not in love with this woman from outset. She's looking for a friend and a mutual something. She's supposed to be looking for a wife. Father, I got our own wife now. That's why I'm saying, pay this lady. I've got a wife that no, they both started to the country, overseas. Abandon the woman. Telling in order to sell the house. And she should go and do this, go and do that. My advice to her, let her take the love patient. Because something has happened to something like this in my family.
1: Hmm.
4: And when you took another wife, exactly what it did for this wife, that one.
1: He built for the other woman, sir.
4: No, the woman. I did it for the man.
1: Hmm.
4: And I did it for the woman coming back to come and beg the first wife. You see? And they've gone to overseas. If you find for that man, you abandon the man and can go away. But he will not be coming back to come and say, hey, please, it's a mistake. It's this and that. Better have four patients. And someone has said, since there are 7 years, the story of everything cannot go away. But I'm telling you, please, don't keep that house. It's a contributor to the building of the
1: country. Yes, she did.
4: If you take a legal action,
1: okay.
4: So the rules of the house. If you should allow us to sell the house, the family will send our packet.
1: Okay.
4: That is, thank you.
1: Thank you so
4: much. And that's what we think we will start in the future. I'm a man for 75 years.
1: Mm-hmm. Thank you so much, sir. Oh, thank you so much, sir. The phone lines to call once again is 090-690-6000-3352. If your preference is WhatsApp, you can call 080-7221-4389. Good evening, your name and where you're calling from.
0: Good evening, my name is Jerry from Obaole.
1: Okay, good evening, Jerry.
0: I listened to the story towards the ending part of it, and the story was a very sad one, a very touching one.
1: It is.
0: What I have to say is, it's just said and done. Everybody say move on.
1: Exactly.
0: I can feel how painful and sad the woman in question should be or feel now, right now. But what I have to say is, number one, I think that strange woman came in with a lot of package. Probably from what she said, they got married and they flew out.
1: Mm-hmm.
0: So I think the woman has some percentage of that idea,
1: maybe,
0: financially.
1: The second woman may be a U.S. citizen.
0: Yes, the second woman.
1: She may be a U.S. citizen.
0: Yes, I think. She came in with a package that maybe threw the man off. And secondly, what I have to say, from what that other caller, that man said about the house.
1: Yes.
0: As she said, they came together and sweated together to build the house. I think she should take a legal action, because for the man to just abandon her like that, start looking back and abscond with another woman, I think he doesn't love her again.
1: Mm.
0: So if at all he's going to change his mind and come back, but the house should not, everything should not totally be lost on her own side, because currently she has lost her home, as in her marriage. And now she's trying to lose the house or the home that she sweated with her husband.
1: Hmm.
0: I think that and now go and stay with the in-law. I think that one is even rubbing pepper on the injury again.
1: Injury.
0: So yeah. I think she should, I think she should just try and look for a way to maintain the house and probably look for a way to just kind of move on with her life, because this is a very painful and sad story. That's just what I have to say.
1: Okay, thank you so much. It's really, really a painful and sad story. It's easy for people to
5: work all day, every day, till payday.
6: Dog, every day, all day.
1: Say,
2: no, you want to say you beg forgive him because you love him so much. You see, you love him so much, but he doesn't love you. So maybe this one will hang a lesson to some people who look for, you know.
6: This is Jordan.
1: Calling from.
7: This is calling from Castle.
1: Oh, welcome, sir. Please go ahead.
7: Yeah, God bless you. Of course, you know when you do agree to.
6: On social media, Facebook Jordan105.5 FM, Twitter.
7: Now let me say something concerning the little contribution concerning this woman.
1: Okay, sir.
7: Number one, if you're a woman, wherever you are going.

0: going for marriage, bear in mind that you are going there to marry the family, not only your husband.
1: Okay.
0: What else I'm going for me do? When I meet my wife say, ah, I have accepted you, but what of your family? Have they accepted me? She's troubled until at the end of the day, by the grace of God, my family accepted her, she accepted them. That's number one. Then number two, that woman should not waste time to fight legal action. In respect of that building, they should not say it. Quickly, let her move to human rights or contact, consult a strong lawyer. People will stand for her. People will stand for her. They should not tamper with that building. She should continue with her life. By the special grace of God, this the family will go on their knees to beg her. In this, if she has not taken, this matter will still come back in this station. They will beg her. Then for her, that her sister, treating that woman like a house girl. When her own is in front, I am telling you, as God lives, the as in what is the cop will take measure to this woman, maybe her own will be times three or times four. I'm telling you because this thing it has been happening. It's a lesson to other people. That woman should never lose hope at all. Make her continue in prayer. God will never disappoint her.
1: Amen.
0: God will make a way for her in her last day this one to others. God bless you. Thank you.
1: Thank you so much, sir. Her life will be a testimony to others.
2: Yes.
1: What is your own advice for this woman? Imagine getting married, having just a child, a little baby, and your husband has jackpa. Let me use the word jackpa. Jackpa with another woman. Hello? Okay, please, when you're calling, kindly do well to turn down the volume on your device, whether it's a phone or a radio set, whatever device you're using to listen to us, kindly turn it down or walk away from where that radio is. The WhatsApp line 080-7221-4389. 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
1: 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Good evening, your name and where you're calling from.
0: My name is Reverend. I want to contribute on this issue.
1: Okay, please, what's your name, sir? Where are you calling from?
0: My name is Reverend Abishi.
1: Okay, from where, sir?
0: I'm calling from Chibiru side.
1: Okay, please go ahead.
0: Yes,
1: talk. Go ahead.
0: You see, marriage is an institution ordained by God. Nothing goes for nothing. The advice I give to the woman is she calm down and take it easy. Because when they started this marriage, nobody started it with them. There are times the man himself makes mistakes and the man himself makes mistakes. And Satan is walking up and down, as you people know. So now it has come to like this. The woman has to take things easy. They cannot control like this. Are you hearing me?
1: I'm with you, I can hear you.
0: You cannot continue like this. The thing of some time. That's why when you get married to a particular man, complain to all those or your husband people. Don't be your shakes. Likewise the man himself. Because this thing that happened now, the man is just started. Not like that before. So let them look for solution for it. Let the woman have said, take it easy and compete with people, with the husband people. You cannot tell me that everybody in that family rejected her. There's a reason for that.
1: At least one person will still like her and support her.
0: At least one person or two person wants to support her.
1: Okay.
0: So that is my own contribution. My name is Obinaki. I'm a girl. I'm zero by myself.
1: Okay. Thank you so much, sir, for your contribution.
0: No.
1: Thank you, sir. Engineer Morgan, do you have something to say?
2: If you,
1: sir?
2: Just like the G was said. You see, they talk about somebody wear shoe. Is the person that know
1: where it hurts.
2: You cannot suggest somebody that the shoe is paining the person how to wear it.
1: Yeah, but the person may need your advice on how to remove it.
2: In this case now, the woman has a child. Not that it's a side chick.
1: He
2: married this man. You understand? You can hear the story. He married this man. I wanted to find out. He was legally married to the man? Did he have evidence that he had married to this man? What if he has? Now, it seems that...
1: Is traditional wedding a legal marriage?
2: Okay.
1: Is having pictures of traditional wedding evidence that you've married to a man?
2: Because a lawyer says something in this station about marriage. When you marry legally and you went out and adopted another woman, he talk what will happen.
1: Yes.
2: He talk in terms of property.
1: Yes.
2: Ownership. So, you see, if...
1: I think that's why the man wants to sell this one.
2: Yeah, you know, he's
1: a bit smarter than...
2: Yes, he has consulted a lawyer and said, please say that because that is, they will go back to this woman. So, what do you want to do, like we suggested, is you want to take...
1: Legal action against the man.
2: If he has a certificate of marriage...
0: Hello?
2: Go back to that.
1: Certificate.
0: Hello?
1: Hello, good evening. What's your name and where are you calling from?
0: Mr. Toby, calling from Airport Road, Abuja.
1: Oh, thank you, Abuja. Thank you for listening. Please go ahead.
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1: Oh, thank you, Abuja. Thank you for listening. Please go ahead.
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0: So now the woman should, if she cannot have any support from her own family, let her go to
3: listen now and turn off.
0: Go for legal action. They don't come with good with impeach. They are grammar and they are evil. They can be demonic. They can be anything. So she should go to for legal legal.
4: Now when I say I did it.
0: And get back what belongs to her, because she suffered with that man, and probably on the other side, the man may not know what he's doing. I see at times talking men like this are under influence of what they don't know.
5: Oh.
0: But that's that. So one prayer. That woman should be prayerful and then seek a legal action against that, so that she can reclaim her. What belongs to her? That's my permission. Thank you very much.
1: Thank you so much, sir. Ha. This is another angle to the story. It could be that there's juju in this matter. That the man is not using clear eyes.
5: This is Africa now.
1: He's not working with clear eyes. Hello, good evening. Your name and where you're calling from?
6: Good evening. God bless you.
1: Yes, sir. Your name, please, sir.
6: This is Pastor Roberts from Command.
1: Okay, go ahead, sir.
6: Yeah, first of all, I will say the lady should go to court.
5: Very good.
1: Okay.
5: That's from the man.
6: Traditional marriage is a customary marriage. It's recognized. Then, secondly, I want to say that this is a laid out plan already.
5: Oh.
6: She has been too quiet.
1: She has been too quiet.
6: If she continues like this, the next thing they will do when she gets to the in-law's house, after some time, they will push her out.
5: Yes.
6: After some time, they will stop sending money.
5: Yes.
6: The problem is that the second wife is the one behind all these things that is happening. Maybe she's an American citizen, and you know Nigerians. When Nigerians are abroad, the way Nigerians want to travel out.
1: It's alarming.
6: People are not even thinking of going to heaven like that.
1: At all.
6: They can do anything to travel. So maybe she has promised the man, now the man is going. When you get there, we will bring your sister. Because then, you know, your family members will be coming.
1: Yeah. One after the other.
6: So these are some of the things
1: her.
6: That will be making the family to support.
5: Yes.
6: Because if you look at the story, you are living with your wife that you married. And you are doing all these things. When you told her about the visa, when the queen was almost out, you not came to tell her. Your family members have known. And when she was traveling, let me escort you to the
1: airport.
6: Airport, you say no. And your family members were there snapping.
1: The Mabel Swash were behaved.
6: My advice to her, the Bible says, be strong in the Lord. She should be strong in the Lord, number one. And then she should brace up. Go to court. The first thing they will do is that stop the selling of that house first. That's what the court should put a stand. Don't sell the house. Then they legally they take the other house up. If they want to send money, let them be sending money to the mother of the child. How can you be sending money to another person for the child?
5: Can you imagine
6: Let's look at it very well. Yes, if it's their own sister,
5: would they do that?
6: If it's your own daughter, anyone listening, how will you feel? This is wickedness. This is wickedness. No matter how bad she may be, she has the right, she's a wife.
1: Thank you so much, sir. Thank you for your contribution.
6: God bless you.
1: Thank you so much, sir. 090-6000-3352. Hello, your name? Your name and where you're calling from. Good evening, your name and where you're calling from.
7: I'm Ezio Etuma, I'm calling from Abeta State.
1: Oh, good evening, sir. Please go ahead.
7: Yeah. Please, make it happen, that's no day.
1: Mr. Charles is unavoidably absent. He traveled, actually.

0: Because he should be back today. That is why I'm stepping in for him.
1: Okay. Yeah. This topic we are talking about. Can you hear me?
0: Yes, we can hear you loud and clear.
1: So, this topic we are discussing about.
0: Yes, sir.
1: First of all, someone has said about taking out the second part of the story, the other side of the story. So, what I'm trying to say is this. Number one, if a guy loves the woman, how was this marriage contracted? How did you come together?
0: Uh-huh. Was there, but then caught she, uh-huh. or were they just introduced to each other?
1: Yeah. So, the foundation matters a lot. So, and there's something in marriage that made a that say marriage is not for boys, it's not for girls, rather it is for men and for ladies. Alright, now every right thinking woman, once their husband starts, before this man got to the level of serving out, she must have two correct flags. Why did she keep quiet?
0: She's a peaceful woman. She says she's peaceful.
1: Peaceful again.
0: She doesn't like trouble. She's a righteous woman.
1: What is the spelling of physical?
0: She doesn't like her husband.
1: The woman must have seen story flag. Why did she keep quiet? And mind you, we are not from here from the man. The man can come now and open up something that will make everybody curious. Supposing the man comes now and say, is he that child? And do DNA, it's not my picking, though.
0: Okay.
1: It is possible. Because as a man, whatever that will make you means we are brought, you are tired. And my brother and said, and go far away. There must be something everybody, the people didn't know. Now, so, there's no way you can do that woman with that sense of knowing how this body started and hearing some secret you will never hear.
0: Okay.
1: Maybe it was the man opening it up now. Because there are some people that, if you're a man or a woman, there are some people that if you might see your partner, if you're behaving like a fool, but they are the first time. It will bite you understand? So there's likelihood that there must be something that made this man not only rejecting the wife, but also rejecting his own blood, his own child. There's likelihood that he did manage to secret me. I said, okay,
0: don't
1: while I go see.
0: Thank you so much, sir.
1: That's my contribution.
0: Thank you so much, sir, for your contribution. Thank you. The phone line to we have more minutes to wrap up this. The phone line to call 090-6000-3352. If your preference is WhatsApp, you can send a WhatsApp message to 08072214389. We have a WhatsApp message here. Let me read this WhatsApp message and I'll go back to the phone lines. Good evening, Jordan FM. Mr. Taiwo Olajoju from Ojodu, Lagos. Since the woman has evidence that she has contributed to the construction of that building, she should just call her lawyer and take up the case to court for stopping the sales of the house. Thank you, Mr. Joju, for Olajoju, for your message. Good evening.
1: Hello?
0: Your name and where you're coming calling from.
1: Good evening, my name is Barry Sazua. I'm calling from Abeso Estate.
0: Okay, welcome, sir. Please go ahead.
1: Let me just greet all of you. I don't know what the issue or the topic is.
0: Oh, thank you so much.
1: I'm just coming from the way from Benin, so I said, let me just try.
0: Okay. Thank you so much.
1: Is M Square in the studio?
0: No, M Square is not in the studio. He's a little under the weather. He's in strong.
1: Wow, so he's only beautiful in such a good that's on the studio?
0: I'm the only one, with you people listening to me.
1: I have
0: four supporters, two supporters here. Engineer Peter Morgan, who doesn't really appear on this show, but he's supporting me here today. Engineer Morgan is the head of engineering for our station. He's here with me.
1: Okay.
0: And I have Matthew also here.
2: Just tell me about the matter. Sorry.
1: Okay, help me to greet everybody, okay?
0: Yeah. Thank you so much, sir.
1: What about Patas? He's not around too?
0: He's not around, he traveled. He'll be back today.
1: Tell him I'm just coming from his village now. There is no development in his village, though. Tell him what I've said so.
0: Okay, Mr. Zanzibar.
1: There is nothing there.
0: I would have loved to ask, how was your trip? Did you go by air or you went by land?
1: My dear, I went by land with my heart in my mind, with my heart in my mouth.
0: Okay, that road is what we're going to be discussing in the other half of this show.
1: Okay.
0: That new road is what we're going to be discussing. So please listen. I also want you to contribute your own experience.
1: All right, I'll do that.
0: Thank you, sir.
1: All right, take care, dear.
0: Yes, sir. Okay, let's continue with the teaser. If you're just tuning in and you don't understand what the story is all about, just like our last caller, we're talking about a young, I don't know if he's young, but I'm assuming she's young, a lady who got married and her marriage is not up to, is not, they haven't been married for so long. They only had a son. Then suddenly her husband went and got married to the second wife secretly. But before he got married to the second wife, he told her that where they were living wasn't big enough for them, since they're already building their family, that he's already building another house that he will want them to move in. All of a sudden, the woman was no more getting reports of the progress of the new house this man is building. Then she went to the house to see what is going on there, how far the construction has gone by herself. Surprisingly, she got the shocker of her life. She got there, she found out that her husband already had another wife living in that building. Not just living there, he is legally married to this woman. That is, he has married her as his second wife. Fully paid everything in full, and he's living there with this woman. The man came and he apologized that he's sorry, this one, that one, that one, this one, but no wahala. The family is big now. I want to make arrangements for us to travel overseas so that we can make more money to take care of the large family. The wife too, because she's a peaceful and prayerful woman, agreed and started praying for the visa to be approved and all that. 3 days after the line, the man told her this on Monday. On Wednesday, the man came back and said he has bought his tickets. He'll be traveling. He has bought his tickets. And she was like, but you just told me that you want to process the visa. How come your visa has already been approved and you've bought your tickets already to travel? The man said, you should not be angry. That is because it's God's doing. Everything worked out very fast. She kept quiet. On the day for him to travel, she called him. He refused to pick her call. Before that day, she insisted that, okay, she told him that, let's follow you. That's herself and their son. She followed the man to the airport. Escort him. The man said they should not worry. No need. He does not want to stress her. She should relax, enjoy herself in the house. The woman, peaceful woman, she did not do anything. She just kept quiet. That day, luckily for her, she was going through her WhatsApp status. She saw her sister-in-law's WhatsApp status sharing pictures of his family, that's his man's family, that escorted him to the airport with his wife. He was traveling with a new wife. And his family members are all aware. Let me pick this call. Hello, good evening. Your name and where you're calling from.
1: Hello, Sister Ipeskudu. I just want to answer one question you asked about 10 minutes ago concerning traditional marriage, whether it is legal before the law.
0: Okay.
1: Are you hearing me?
0: Yes, I can hear.
1: I will see for calling back. You see, traditional marriage is the most important marriage out of all the marriage rites.
0: Yes, it is.
1: It's legal, I mean, court wedding or even church wedding or an Islamic one.
0: Most recognized. You see?
1: Yeah, it's the most congruent. Let me tell you the reason. When your church wedding is dissolved, or your court wedding is dissolved, and then the traditional marriage is not dissolved, you are still wedded.
0: Yes.
1: You are still under marriage.
2: Oh.
1: But if your traditional marriage is dissolved, are you hearing me? And the other two are still standing, in fact, you are not married as far as you are concerned. You are not yet married.
2: Okay.
1: Because even the Bible said that anything that happens to the foundation, if I'm a paraphrase that, we come down. You understand? So traditional marriage is the most important of all of them. That's the answer to the question. Thank you.
0: Thank you so much.
2: It says, how many people are aware that traditional marriage is more important than the court wedding? How many people in Nigeria, especially part of this country,
0: I think many people should be aware of that.
2: Because you see, that's why I asked.
0: In my church, if you've not done your traditionals, apart from the advice, they have a counseling period.
2: A unit.
0: After the counseling period and everything, before they wed you in the church, they have to be a pastor or a minister that witnessed that traditional marriage to prove that both parents agree to this union. They've agreed to this union before they will now bring you to the altar and present you to God.
2: Hallelujah.
0: Because church marriage is like presenting your marriage to God, that okay, God will bless
2: this one,
0: our union.
2: It's not a dedication, this thing.
0: That is how it is. Okay, please call back 090-6000-3352. If your preference is WhatsApp.
2: If you still have question, the woman are asking for help. That's why, you know, many questions are raised in this issue. How did he marry this man?
0: Engineer Morgan, how am I supposed to know?
2: So maybe this woman will come to
0: maybe,
2: us and tell us.
0: Maybe, I want to assume they didn't cut. Maybe she was introduced to the man, and the man saw her that she's peaceful, she's calm, she's gentle, and he was interested and married her.
2: Did the man introduce this lady to his own family?
0: Oh, no, later. Good evening, your name and where you're calling from?
1: Oh, I'm Mr. Joseph.
0: Okay, Mr. Joseph. Good evening. Where are you calling from?
1: Good evening. I'm calling from Badore Power Site.
0: Okay, please go ahead.
1: Yes, you see, what I see there is not that the woman did not marry the man properly.
2: Okay.
1: Because I am a pastor, I have witnessed so many things in life. So, what I see happening there is that when the man has finally gone to wherever he is in abroad, then he now begins to send money. The mother, the sister, they begin to envy the wife, say, so he will be sending money to this man, he will enjoy. But aside, many women are doing it, mothers, they are doing it against, that is,
0: He already had issues with the woman before he traveled overseas. That one is just additional issue to what was already on ground. He was married to the second wife while he was still in Nigeria. He was meant to take over while he was still in Nigeria before he traveled abroad. So the issue didn't start when he traveled abroad. The issue started when he was still in Nigeria.
1: All right.
0: Yes, sir.
1: It's okay. Because I did not hear from the beginning.
0: Okay.
1: So now, the area of marriage, traditional marriage, even Christ himself never asked the couple that were married in the Bible to come to the house of God. Christ left the house of God to where one was giving him a marriage. Understand? So that is to marry, that the marriage may stand as of the Lord. You understand? So, but people who are like making it as if until you marry from the house of God, there your marriage is confirmed as a true marriage. That is a lie. You understand? Because Abraham married, nobody here that he married from the church.
0: Church.
1: You understand? Yeah. Isaac married. Isaac married. Even when Isaac married, the father was not around there.
2: It was Eliezer
1: that took Isaac to where he got married. You understand?
0: Okay.
1: Jacob also married. Family did not accompany Jacob to Laban's house. You understand?
0: Yes.
1: So let us not be destroying the work of God because of our greediness to achieve something. You understand? So this marriage of a thing that people always try to refer, marrying the church, let me tell you, it's basically white man something. It's white man something. Our own kind of marriage is tradition. But traditional marriage is where the two family will come together to make it as a good foundation to their children to be one in that marriage. Then one thing is that the man will love the woman family, because we always say woman, it's good that the woman loved the husband family. No, even husband must love his own in-laws. The wife also must love the man and the man's family. It is not just one woman must say, when you marry the family. Every good side must marry their family.
0: Thank you so much,
1: sir. You understand?
0: Yes.
1: But this woman in question now, let her take illegal action against this man, because this man is born out of wickedness of heart.
2: Yes, sir.
1: I don't think he's a man.
2: Yes,
1: Yes. Even the person that is marrying, I am telling you that the person must have come with fetish power. And maybe at the end, the woman said, go in there, you will not give birth to any child. Watch my word.
2: Who knows why is fake pregnancy?
0: And her situation may be worse than
2: the fake pregnancy that she's carrying.
1: Because let that woman be patient with her life. But it shouldn't rush to go into marriage. And people are saying, move on.
2: No.
1: For her own child's sake, I am telling you, if that woman go for illegal action, because of that, her own son or child she must benefit from this marriage at the end.
2: Yes.
0: Okay, thank you so much, sir.
1: You will not lose anything. Even though the man said it. Is your first child? Who is your first son? Based on tradition.
2: Yes. First,
1: so that question will come up even 200 years to come.
0: Okay, thank you so much.
1: There's nothing that the woman is going to lose. Let her not weep, let her not cry.
0: Thank you so much, sir. Let her not weep, let her not cry. Yes. That is a good way to end.
2: Woman, don't cry.
0: But actually, there's nothing the woman will lose because her child will forever
3: take advice.
4: Awesome dog.
0: Remain the first child of that man. Even if the second wife gives birth to whatever she wants to give birth to.
2: My advice is that she protect that child from the family.
0: From the family.
5: Yeah, because another angle to this story is if peradventure these people didn't have a legal marriage, they didn't have a court marriage, and let's say the traditional marriage. You know, I don't think the only tool the woman has, you know, to recover any property from that man is the fact that she has a child for him.
0: No, in law, not just only not because she had a child for him. According to law, you know I'm into real estate.
2: Okay.
0: According to law, for the fact that she was in that house or she was with that man, maybe when he bought the land and started building. Even if she hasn't contributed financially to that property, but she had emotional commitment, she had emotional support, she helped him cook food, she went to the laborers, gave them water, cooked food for them, all those kind of support. That is her own way of participating, contributing to that house. If you go to law, if she presents this, that she was married to that man legally, she was under the man's roof, contributing in her own little quarter, she also had
5: with all these audios, this woman has been put through by this man. He deserves compensation.
0: Definitely.
5: Yeah. So if do the law recognize traditional marriage to the extent where a compensation can be ordered for this woman?
0: If a compensation won't be ordered because of her, they will compensate her also because of her child. She already has a child. I'm supposed to be asking the questions, not answering your questions. Let me read this message.
2: Human should consult a lawyer.
0: Yes, she should consult a lawyer.
5: She should consult a lawyer.
0: Let me read this last message, then we'll go on a short break. After the short break, we'll now dive in straight to the topic of discussion this evening. The message is, who sends in this? Inioluwa, my own advice is that the lady should meet her own family and rent a small house for herself and her son before any action can be taken. Inioluwa from Jibade sent in this message. Thank you so much for your message. Let's go on this short break. When we come back from this break, we'll dive in straight to the topic of discussion. Remember, we're discussing the

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1: Okay, welcome back to Feedback with Charles Udeho. My name is Ife Chukwude Ugba. I am the anchor for the program this evening. I've been trying to reach my guest, and hopefully I'll be able to get through to him right now. He should be available for us right now. Remember the topic we're discussing today? We're discussing, as I said earlier, the Benin-Asaba Road Chaos. That is what we're discussing. The Benin-Asaba Road Chaos, when a journey becomes a nightmare. I remember Mr. Charles also telling me about his wife who was going for a burial ceremony with her sister. They were going to traveling to Agbo for a burial ceremony with her sister, and they didn't get to Agbo till 2 a.m. at night. That is a big chaos on the road. So that is what we are going to be looking at today. I have my introduction right here. I'll be reading it out. But my guest is here. Hello, good evening, sir. Can you hear me, sir? Hello? The network. Can you hear me, sir? Okay. I don't know what's happening. I think it's the network. Can you hear me, sir? Okay. I'll work on that. Let's continue with what I was talking about. I was talking about the introduction. I have a beautiful introduction here today to start this topic with, and our guests, our analyst for today, who I've been trying to reach, I've been able to reach him, but I don't know what is happening, if it's the network or it's from my own

0: end here, but I will get it sorted. Our guest this evening is Mr. Emeka Maduagu. He's a publisher and a public affairs commentator, so he's going to help us to make sense of this topic this evening. So let me just tell you the introduction, or read the introduction I prepared down for this evening's program. Imagine leaving home for what should ordinarily be a few hours journey, only to find yourself trapped on the road for 1, 2, 3, even 4 days. No proper movement, no certainty about when you will arrive your destination, no guarantee that you would ever get through the next few kilometers. For many travelers along the Benin Agbo Asaba Expressway, this was repeatedly not a story from a disaster movie. It was their reality, not a movie. This one is not Nollywood or Bollywood or any other kind of movie. This was a real life experience for travelers on that road. And perhaps one of the most painful stories emerging from the road chaos is that of a woman who reported traveled towards the east for her mother's funeral, only to miss the funeral because of the traffic and the difficult condition of the road, just like I narrated Mr. Charles' wife's incident here. Although she didn't miss her own, no. This one woman missed her own because she got to east 4 days after. 4 days after the burial had happened, and she couldn't get the last opportunity to tell her mother or say goodbye to her mother. And then somewhere along the highway, the road becomes the reason you never made it there on time. Just because the road is bad, you're able to get to your destination. This is very, very tragic. So that is what we're going to be looking at today. I'm still trying to get connected to my guest while I am still connecting to him. If you have any experience regarding this road, you can just write down your comments, write down your experience, then you share your own experience with us. Hello, good evening, sir. Can you hear me now, sir?
1: Yes, I can hear you. Yes.
0: Oh. Okay.
1: I can hear you very well.
0: Okay, you can hear me now, sir.
1: Yes.
0: Okay, sir. I'm trying to connect you to the console so that when callers do call, during when it's time for them to call, you'll be able to hear their conversation.
1: You're trying to connect me to where?
0: To our console, so when callers call, you will hear their contribution.
1: Hello?
0: Can you hear me, sir?
1: Yes, I can hear you. Very good.
0: Okay, sir.

0: Okay, can you hear me now, sir?
1: Yes, loud and clear.
0: Okay, thank you so much, sir. I've been able to resolve the issue. Okay, yes, sir. So I was reading the introduction I have down for the program. There's an incident of a woman who was supposed to go for her mother's burial. We're discussing the chaos, that's the Benin Asaba Road chaos, and when a journey becomes a nightmare. We're talking about the nightmare experience of people who plied that road, and some of them missed the events they were supposed to attend. Like the story of a woman who was supposed to go for her mother's funeral. Unfortunately for her, she missed her mother's funeral. So just that with introduction. For those who are just listening, my guest right here is Mr. Emeka Madugo, publisher and public affairs commentator. He's going to help us examine this crisis. Please, sir, pardon me if I didn't pronounce your surname correctly. Please pardon me, sir. Thank you so much, sir, for having the time, for creating time to be here with us this evening. Thank you so much, sir. Once again, welcome, sir, to Feedback with Charles Udeho. Can you hear me, sir? Hello, can you hear me, sir?
1: Thank you very much.
0: Please go ahead, sir. I can hear you.
1: Okay. Well, the unfortunate situation on the Lagos, on the Benin
0: Asaba
1: Highway.
0: Yes, sir.
1: Was something that was unavoidable. You see, it only exposed the tardiness, you know, the lackadaisical attitude of governmental bureaucracy, you know, at the federal level to issues that also have oversight. I think you gave a concessionaire a very important road like that, and you didn't follow up. The statement that the minister actually revealed, you know, some troubling facts. He said that the concessionaire was using the road to learn, and that's troubling. I mean, who exactly approved that road, that concession?
0: Concession.
1: Was the company vetted? How did they arrive at the company? I mean, it only shows that the gaps in the system are really horrendous. And it's not just enough for the minister to have come for the arrest of the concessionaire. I mean, the concessionaire has to pay. We actually need to be transparent on what the details of the concession are. Who was given what? Who was awarded what? What was the scope? And then we need to know the technical details. On what basis was this company chosen as a concessionaire? What was their experience? What are they done? And then again, apart from the government, you know, the federal government, I will also have a word for the state government. You know, how come in so many states of the federation you don't have link roads, you know, roads linking out to federal roads, roads that can serve as alternatives. I mean, can use these roads. Yes, Edo Delta should have built alternative roads that, you know, I mean, should have actually built, knowing that this highway is of utmost national importance, is one of the major highways in Nigeria, and then is a trunk A road.
0: Yes, it is.
1: And you couldn't even build highways linking to this road, such that, you know, it would have even opened up your inner areas, the rural areas. You could open them up. You could have opened them up.
0: Okay, sir. I would love to ask who is supposed to open these other roads that you mentioned about. Is it the federal government that will do that, or the states? whose duty is it to open these other roads? Is this still the federal government that should do that, or the state governors and should do that for their citizens or for people who want to pass through their route? Did you hear? Can you hear me, sir?
1: Yeah, I can hear you.
0: Did you get what I asked, sir? I asked that you mentioned that there should have been alternative roads. So now I'm asking, who is supposed to create that alternative roads? Is it the federal government or the state government? Who should have provided that facility to give commuters the alternative roads? Is it the federal government or the state government?
1: The state government, actually.
0: The state government. Okay.
1: We had old roads. In many states in the country, we have old roads. Roads built by the colonial administration. Roads built in the First Republic. We have such roads. In fact, and then I do know that the former governor of a Delta State, Ifeanyi Okowa, you know, he was called a roadmaster.
0: Yes.
1: Because he was said to have built roads, you know, linking to different places.
0: Mm-hmm.
1: You know, roads that took traffic away from Lagos Ibadan Expressway. But I think there should have been, you know, I mean, given the growing importance of the road, especially with the construction of the second Niger Bridge, I thought that there should have been, for instance, a road from Ibuzo, running straight, linking linking Ogwashuku, Obulokiti, Iseluku, linking down to Agbo.
0: Okay.
1: These are things that the government can do. Yes, I know Delta State government is building. That of the Edo State government, outside of the Lagos, of the Benin, Asaba Expressway, let the Edo State government tell us which alternative roads.
2: Everybody, this is the sweet, and it's about to get all funky today. Great music.
1: It has done that. You can say, okay, even if you are not on the Benin Asaba road, you can still go a long distance without coming out to the highway. These things are important. Because you see, it is also the unfortunate thing about what I call this feeding bottle federalism we have, where every month states, you know, send their commissioners of finance to Abuja to collect, checks. I mean, that's why I say we need to really do restructuring in this country. The states should also take responsibility. There have even been calls for states to take over federal roads. Look at in Lagos.
0: Hmm.
1: Look at the example of the Lagos State government. The Lagos State government, you know, actually has, you know, actually been spending money on federal roads. You know, and it's making sure that these roads are motorable.
0: Okay.
1: Why can't the states do the same thing?
0: Okay.
1: Why can't they do the same thing? Because there are roads. There are roads. I remember during Okowa's time, I think we had to go into, I don't remember, you know, we're heading towards Onitsha. And then we had to go on the highway, turned left, you know, went into, there were roads actually linked, but I don't know the state of those roads now. I don't know what the state of that road now. But what I do know is that roads form a very critical part of the infrastructure.
0: Mm.
1: And therefore, it's not just to say federal roads. We know that much of our logistics and movement of goods and human beings is by road. So what it means is that there has to, you know, we have to be spending money continuously. And then again, we need to bring back the way bridges. We need to also limit the tonnages on the road, the kinds of loads that trucks carry on these roads.
0: Okay.
1: They need to be monitored. They need to be reduced.
0: Hmm.
1: You shouldn't be having petrol trucks, PMS trucks, of about 60,000 liters on the roads. I mean, roads that are supposed to, you know, I mean, that are supposed to carry not more than 30,000 or 33,000 liters.
0: Okay. Our guest has been automatically disconnected. I don't know what is wrong, but let me go on this break and make sure.

0: Welcome back, sir. Your call just got disconnected. Please continue, sir. Hello, can you hear me, sir? Hello?
1: Yes, I can hear you, yes.
0: Okay, sorry for
1: that. Yes, I can hear you.
0: Okay, please go ahead, sir. The call just got disconnected while you were still talking. I would also love to ask here, because yesterday's newspaper report, we got a report that the federal government is accusing the contractors that they are the ones who have failed to do that road or fix the road rapidly. And now the contractors are blaming the weather. They are saying it's because of the rain, that it has been raining for a while now. So now, what can the rainy season really justify the delay in repairing such a critical highway at this time, at this moment? Because we are fast approaching December, and December we have massive travelers that will ply on that road. So what would be their excuse by December? That is it the same rain? Or should I say, put it this way, that are the contractors just

0: justified? Are they justified using the rainy season as an excuse for not fixing that road on time?
1: That excuse about...
0: Hello, can you hear me, sir? What is happening? Okay, let me just...

0: the network has really is showing me Shege Pro Max right here. I've been trying to call back our guest. Let's see if I'll be able to get him back. We're still discussing the Benin Asaba. Hello, are you with me now, sir? Hello, sir.
1: Yes,
0: I can hear you now. The network. Yes, I can hear you, sir. Please go ahead. The network is really, really terrible at my end right here. Please go ahead, sir.
1: Yeah. So what I was saying is that I said we should regard road infrastructure as a jointly owned assets.
0: Okay.
1: So that's why the federal, state, and local governments should invest in road infrastructure.
0: Okay, sir.
1: A road, you call a road, a link road controlled by local government can actually go a long way when, you know, a federal road is distressed or even a state road is distressed.
0: Okay.
1: It should not be treated as if, okay, only federal roads, then we just blame the federal government. No. What is the result of our feeding bottle federalism?
0: Okay, sir, before the call ended, yeah, due to network,
1: go to Abuja to collect the check.
0: I asked the question. Yes. I said the contractors are blaming, federal governments are blaming the contractors. And now the contractors are pushing the blame to the rainy season. So now I'm asking that, is their excuse justified?
1: No, it's not tenable. They didn't just get the contract yesterday now, okay, or this week, or last week. That is, they shouldn't even give such an excuse. To injury, you should just come out plainly and apologize to Nigerians, because the agony that, why would people sleep on the road for four days when it's not that there was an earthquake, or what are they talking about? After all, the roads have been bad for long. You know, I'm a regular traveler. The Long Bridge, for years people have been crying about the state of the Long Bridge. They will come, just patch some portions and then go away. Then there is this place, I think, on where you get to Asaba, around there, is it Ezenay Junction or something?
0: Okay.
1: You know, there is a pool, you know, on the inbound Asaba, inbound Asaba. You are coming from Onitsha. There is a pool of water there. So people who are coming from the Onitsha area, they have to divert, you know, to face the oncoming traffic, you know, heading to Onitsha. Have been there for long. What did they do about it? I mean, what are they talking about? Even in countries affected by earthquakes, you still have infrastructure development. Roads are still being done. In various countries around the world, paving roads. What about countries that have snow? Countries that have snow, temperate regions. Don't they fix their roads? If a road collapses, don't they do something about the roads? But it's just tardiness. It's part of the tardiness in our system, where people just look for, you know, excuses, blame the weather. How do we blame the weather? For how many months in a year do we have rainfall? How many months in a year do we even have heavy rainfall?
0: Heavy rainfall.
1: How many people constructing houses?
0: People
1: are constructing houses. People, you know, people are setting up infrastructure. So why would that be an excuse?
0: Okay, sir. So what immediate,
1: that,
0: what,
1: okay,
0: what's immediate
1: cannot
0: measure?
1: Use certain material
0: to
1: that can at least stand, you know, provide some form of relief till the rains are over.
0: Okay. That leads me, what you just said now leads me to the next question I have. That what immediate measure should be taken to ease the suffering of travelers? Because very soon from, we're entering the Ember months, and the Ember months is known for travel. Is there any way or any measure that the government can take to ease the suffering of the travelers, or travelers as themselves, as individuals? Is there any other
1: the government
0: way?
1: The government should look for qualified contractors.
0: Okay.
1: During the time of President Obasanjo, you know, that was how we had issues with the Sagamu or Benin Expressway.
0: Okay.
1: people were also sleeping on the road for 3-4 days. But, you know, when I spoke with the Federal Controller of Works at that time, he said that the road was going to be reconstructed. And, you know, actually reconstructed. The entire road was stripped and and you can see how the Shadamu, at least the portion, you know, a part of the road, in Ogun State, from Ogun State to Ore, and then to Benin.
0: Hmm.
1: But when you get into the Benin bypass, it's horrible.
0: It's horrible.
1: See, you get to, till you get to the Niger Bridge.
0: Yes.
1: Huh? Of course, look at how Mr. Peter Obi, as governor of Anambra, he reconstructed the road from Onitsha Head Bridge to right, you know, down on the way to Oka.
0: Mm.
1: He turned it to 10-lane express, at least for some kilometers.
0: Mm-hmm.
1: How was that done? He transformed the road. It became a 10-lane expressway. How did he do that? The state government. How did he do that? And then other state governments are just making excuses. It's not tenable. The excuses are not tenable at all.
0: Okay.
1: Because we have the infrastructure, you know, which is still in existence to develop road infrastructure for tolling. They can give them necessary advice and assistance to develop roads for tolling. So if there's a major road, you know, a state road, if you can expand it and develop it, you know, to serve as a fallback, you know, for federal roads. Of course, this is not, it will be an excellent idea. So it should not just be about, you know, giving out concessions. You give concessions to people who are not qualified. You give out concessions to, you know, to companies that you cannot vouch for their competence. I mean, the Minister of Works should publish. Let him publish it. Let's know who approved. You see, by now, or to Avarejo, former government officials, or maybe even sitting government officials. Maybe people in government or people in the civil service who approved this thing. Arrest should have been made because this is a monumental scandal. It's a monumental scandal. How can you tell me? Okay, look at the old Niger Bridge that was stripped, you know, in different places. Old, not even a member of the bridge was removed. How could this have been done? Was this done by spirit? So you just even find this lackadaisical attitude to public infrastructure. It tells a lot. It speaks a lot about, you know, how seriously we take, you know, national assets. And it's very bad. It's very bad. It's very, very bad. It's condemnable. People should be arrested. Head should roll. If there are people in various government agencies, like the Federal Ministry of Works, you know, and certain other areas who contributed to this diaspora, they should be called in to answer questions. It's not just telling us that you have signed the contract, because you see, in the past, we have terminated concessions, you know, for which the federal government was made to pay heavily. Look at what happened with, an agreement between Ogun State government, the Ogun State government, and some Chinese company. Look at what Nigeria had to pay. Look at the embarrassment, you know, that we have to face. Yes.

0: Good evening, Mr. Chukwu.
1: How are you? Yes, my name is Pastor Ambrose. I'm okay. Mr. Chukwu, this is my field. You know, and I want to talk a little bit on it. Number one, I may not have done federal roads, but the modus operandi is the same. You see, all this rain is falling. In a heavily rained environment, I will make sure I reclaim that road immediately. I know what to do. How much more a giant construction company and this Minister of Works? I don't know what is wrong with him. And I will tell you why. Why is he using cement? They call it macadam. Why is he not using asphalt where it is necessary, especially this rainy season?
2: Fantastic teams in making you the best.
1: You carry cement, you take it to the road, and after laying it reinforced, what will happen? It will destroy the cement.
2: Entrepreneur, you can possibly be. Yes, so my people, this is not Jordan Drive, and I they listen to, so we'll get better information. I won't give you no more.
1: Supposed to have alternatives, asphalt, and you know, another thing about this cement is that if you mistakenly use the expired cement, that road is not going to last. Since David Umahi came, cement. The roads that we pass through our villages for 20, 30 years, they were asphalted. Nothing happened to those roads. If you are building any road and there are waters and all of that, all you need to do is to create a drainage where those waters can easily go through and feed the road. Because asphalt and rain and water, they don't agree. And even in my area where I stay here, when we have major problems, I've reclaimed it for them, and they are free to move. It's very unfortunate that we have a minister who, you know, cannot think out of the box. There are so many things that can be done within 1 week that I'm not boasting. With the equipment, if the money has been given to the contractors with the equipment, I will reclaim that road within 1 week.
3: Okay, thank you, sir.
1: If you could, this is where we have found ourselves.
3: Thank you,
1: God bless you.
3: God bless you too, sir. Thank you, sir. 090-6000-3352. Hello, good evening. Your name and where you're calling from. Your call has been picked. Good evening. Your name and where you're calling from. Okay, it's not me. It's you. You didn't talk. So I have to end the call to pick another call.
4: Hello, my dear Ifechukwu.
3: Good evening, sir.
4: Thank you. Only you in the studio.
3: Yes, sir. Me and Matthew.
4: Wonderful. May God bless you.
3: Amen. Thank you, sir.
4: And my name is Prince Wyatt, coming to you from Oshodi, sitting in the center of the
3: universe. Yes.
4: You see, number one, the conductor got through to that field edition. If the man is not working, you know, the building of Nigeria, the best thing to do is to take away the contract from him. And when the contractor is rude, we are damaged. You start with any contractor. There must be a clause. If you fail to perform to the success of the ministry, we take it away from you. Because this road is very important to the joint of people traveling into the roads. So for me, as the minister, I think Mr. Fong has directed that there should be action on that road. And that is a good message. And as it is now, we must try, put a free effort. All the damage inside of the road, you take it out. But I want to say something. This concrete road, made by cement, is better than asphalt. So road, you pass on road to the everything fast there, it was a win. But this concrete road is better off than any other one. But during the rainy season, it doesn't go with the weather.
3: Thank you,
4: for me, concrete road is more better than asphalt one. Good evening. God bless you for you.
3: Thank you, sir. Hello, sir. Please, sir, did you hear what our callers are saying? Hello, sir. Can you hear me? Okay, I guess the network has done its own again. To be a part of the conversation, please call 090-6000-3352. For WhatsApp, 080-7221-4389.
4: Hello.
3: Good evening, your name and where you're calling from?
4: John from Moga.
3: Okay, good evening, John. Please go ahead.
4: From today, my name will be Mr. Shotushu Simaba Bikonje.
3: Ah, what does that mean, sir?
4: Eh?
3: What does that mean?
4: A little bit to the left, a little bit to the right. You stay at the center, you don't spoil whatever, you don't rock the boat. That's actually to show Baba Bikonje.
3: Okay, okay.
4: On the issue of the issue of road, honestly, it is disheartening that we are witnessing this kind of a scenario.
3: It is.
4: It has been like that, not only this government too, the previous government too, it has been like that always. But my issue, my grounds is this, that we talk about Jaguri, Calabar, and Lagos Calabar Expressway. The attention, the gusto, the vitality, the energy which the government deployed to start that road, why don't they use it at least for this inner road? This Beni and Agbo, whatever. Mm-hmm. Why don't they? If they have deployed that vitality, that energy to this, I think the road will be half completed or nearly completed. Now we won't be witnessing what we are witnessing. That's why I'm talking about priorities being put in its proper perspective, in its proper place. Honestly, there are issues that are supposed to be attended to in a jiffy, not in a kind of a delayed manner. That's just what I think. Do the race.
3: Okay, good evening to you, sir. Thank you for your contribution. 090-6000-3352. Good evening, your name and where you're calling.
0: Hello, good evening, lady.
3: Good evening, sir.
0: Good
3: evening,
0: this
3: sir.
0: Is Peter Osu for calling again from Abound and Ekotun. Hello?
3: I'm with you, sir. Please go ahead.
0: Yeah, I hope, in my own opinion, let me just believe that the contractor in charge of this road was not well mobilized. Mm. By the government or whoever was going to mobilize
3: it. How do you
0: Hey, let me just believe that, because if it's well mobilized, we will not be talking about rainfall, about weather, because man has since conquered weather. And if it's well mobilized, then you have to be sanctioned seriously. You have to be prosecuted and refund every money that has been given. Though I know that all the money must have not been given to him. But the ones that have been given to him, they have to return them and compensate whoever. Because many people have spent a lot of time there and have missed their own events. Just as you rightly said, that they maybe missed the final burial of the mother. You understand? And she spent about 4 days. And not only are there many people there who have suffered this type of problem there. You understand? So let me just consider that fact that maybe this man, the contractor, was more well-mobilized, and maybe that was why it became so lackadaisical. But unfortunately, the climate, the weather, has to actually come in and then start destroying the whole thing.
3: Mm.
0: So let us just believe that. But if he's well-mobilized, he has to be seriously sanctioned to serve as deterrent to others. Thank you, and God bless Nigeria.
3: Thank you. God bless you too, sir. 090-6000-3352, WhatsApp 080-7221-4389. Hello, good evening, your name and where you're calling from.
5: Hello, good evening, Ikechukwu.
3: Good evening, Ikechukwu. Sir. Good evening, sir.
5: Yeah, my name is Mark.
3: Okay, Mark, go ahead.
5: Yeah. Are you riding solo today?
3: Yes, I am, with Matthew here.
5: Oh, wow. That's nice. I think it's a child to raise a bonus. Yeah. And I think what a man can do, a woman can do better.
3: Yes, thank you.
5: Yeah. Exactly. So, first of all, whoever the contractor might be, if you feel that your job, the contractor will be taken away from you. In that, it's also maybe the contractor was not paid or whatever. I can remember that in 2024, when 740 billion road contract was given to Asia, the Abuja Road, and they failed to deliver the timeline. David Humayi canceled the contract from Julius Bay and awarded it to another contractor. So it is not easy because this contractor is a new contractor. No matter who you are, even if you are a if you fail that timeline, the minister will cancel that contract and give it to another person.
3: Okay.
5: So he has done it, Julius Berger. So nobody is above the law, as long as David Omar is concerned.
3: Okay.
5: That's number one. Number two, if it's, let me tell you something. I can remember that NDDC was established in 2001 by President Obasanjo. Billions of money have been given to that commission to develop the whole Niger Delta. Where has the money gone to? I think that was not enough. In 2008, President Yar'Adua extended the Minister of Niger Delta, and a lot of billions of money was also given to that ministry. I think that is not enough. They were also given a broader 13% derivative.
3: Okay, thank you. For
5: all the states of Niger Delta.
3: Yeah, please.
5: So where has all the money gone to? Today, we should not be talking about bad votes across Niger Delta. It is sacrilegious. It is abnormally.
3: Thank you, sir.
5: So we should hold them responsible. There is all the money from NDDC, from the Ministry of Niger Delta, the 13% derivation that all the states of the Niger Delta were collecting.
3: Thank you. Where is it going to? Mark. Thank you so much, Mark. The phone line, where has all the money gone to? That is a theoretical question I can answer. We need the government to answer that for us. 090-6000-3352. Good evening, your name and where you're calling from.
6: Good evening, thank you.
3: Good evening, sir.
6: I think very, very interesting. Manna speaking to you from the
3: phone. Oh, Emmanuel, welcome. Please go ahead.
6: This that has been happening very recently about our roads, you know, has made some people's point about crossing the existing route rather than going into rice relevant project valid. You know, because some people have argued that we have rules, you know, that are dilapidated, that government should fix those rules rather than going into this coastal road, the Sokoto Highway, what have you. But I believe Nigeria has the money and the capacity, you know, if new power is here to fix all our roads, you know, and even engage in new infrastructure projects.
3: Okay.
6: The seriousness is what we are lacking, you know, and again, some projects that ordinarily cost probably $1 billion elsewhere, in Nigeria, those prices are inflated to $10 billion. You know, money that are supposed to be directed into other projects or work on some other existing projects, you know, are being repaired in me. And again, let's talk about standard routes. Some of these routes, if they are built, you know, or reconstructed, they last only 3-4-5 years. In some instances, even 1 year.
3: Okay.
6: So why not build a standard road, you know, that can last 50, 80, 100 years? So, and then in that you are keeping money, and again imagine people staying 4-5 days in one room.
3: Okay.
6: It's unfortunate. The Ministry of Work should wake up to its responsibility.
3: Thank you, sir. Good evening. Thank you. The Ministry of Work should wake up to its responsibility. Yep. The phone number to send your WhatsApp messages 080-7224-389. Those at Abuja can call via WhatsApp 0072214389. Please, nobody from Lagos should call WhatsApp. I will know if you're from Lagos. I will know. Don't say, how will I know? I will know if you're from Lagos. Only Abuja people should call WhatsApp. Because I learned they are finding it difficult to connect via 090-6000-3352. So you can send a WhatsApp message anywhere you are listening from around the world. Then you can call only Abuja WhatsApp. Good evening, your name and where you're calling from. Please, you
7: hello,
3: have
7: my
3: just
7: sister.
3: One minute. Maxwell, please, you have 1 minute.
7: Maxwell, calling from Adinyo.
3: Okay, please, 1 minute.
7: Sister, please, are these our politicians and contractor? Are they not smart? Don't they have common sense? Why can't they look for alternative? Okay, you are working on route A. Let us give alternative so that motorists can pass through
3: the
7: A and small A. Instead of them to discongest your rest, okay, you are working on this lane. Please, so let us create alternative before you award the contract. Then the contractor sit down to say, okay, if you are working on this, let us have alternative so that motorists will be passing through this lane instead of them to come and disturb our work. Now they are not saying because of it. So if it doesn't fall, how will you know if the gutter that you are building is flowing or not, or is stagnant? Oh my goodness, sister, I'm at times I'm confused. Thank you very much. Have a nice day.
3: Thank you so much, sir. Have a nice day. 090-6000-3352. Please, 1 minute when you call. Our time is fast spent. We have just few more minutes to leave this studio. Good evening, your name and where you're calling from.
8: Good evening, this is Kolawole. Good evening.
3: Good evening, Olawale. I'm fine, thank you.
8: Yeah. Yes, as far as we like to blame our leadership, yeah, we should blame them. What they go wrong? What is called the followership?
3: So who are we supposed to blame now for this
8: I'm talking about the second larger bridge. Oh. Who is removing those boats and not? The contractor they gave contract to, does he know the right thing to do?
3: Hmm.
8: They didn't know to do. They didn't just use it because you can't do it. What company are you? As far as I supported that we should blame our leadership, then the followership, what is wrong with us? How do we go to the other bridge? The other bridge, if that bridge collapse, do you know what it can cause? Who is going there to go and see the result or not? And thinking that the bridge should collapse. What kind of person are we in this country? And so that we should blame our leadership. We need the followership also to be very careful.
3: Thank you so much.
8: Greed. We should be very careful. Thank you very much.
3: Okay, thank you so much. God bless you. Thanks for calling 090-6000-3352. This person that is calling now will be the last caller. Who is this lucky person that will be the last caller before we'll call it a day right here on the studio? Okay, who is the lucky person? Good evening, your name?
9: Yeah, it's me. Thank you very much, Engineer Nee. Yeah.
3: Oh, you're a very lucky man. Welcome.
9: Thank you very much.
3: Go ahead. 1 minute.
9: Thank you very much. Your issue is this patronage. That person that gave the job to is just political patronage.
3: Okay.
9: And the lack of proactivity. The minister, the commissioner of works in Delta State today is a journalist.
3: Okay.
9: If he's an engineer, he will be able to think ahead of everything and know what to do. Niger Delta is under the sea level. Even if you do concrete, you have to be paying attention to every road there from time to time, quarterly, not even half yearly.
3: Okay.
9: Because it's under the sea level. Even if you do concrete, water will find its level. But they are, because of the election primaries and the election coming, they have neglected what they need to do.
3: Thank you so much, sir. Your 1 minute is over. Additional was you from Ikorodu. You sent in a message. And I know you are calling via WhatsApp, but that calls additional calling. I will not pick WhatsApp call from additional because you are calling from Lagos. Good evening to you, the studio. The one way out of this bad road is to do concrete road, and this government has started, and that is what contributes to high in cement and iron prices. Additional, thank you for your message. To all those, this is where we'll wrap it up for today. To all those who sent messages, thank you. To all those who called, thank you for making my day good, and also thank me for making your day good. To all our listeners at Abuja, thank you. We'll do this next week, Sunday, same time, same station. Don't forget, you can also send your messages on WhatsApp if you can reach us via the phone line at Abuja. To our engineer right over there at Abuja, thank you for everything. To our engineer right here in Lagos, Engineer Peter Morgan, thank you. The head of station at Abuja, Mr. Michael House, thank you. Director of Admin, Mr. Longfa Selsha, thank you. The head of Engineer Christopher Marcos, thank you also for connecting. Matthew, thank you for joining me. Engineer Peter Morgan, thank you. My name still remains Ife Chukwude Ugba. I always like Mr. Charles' words. May God put money in your pocket and also in your bank. Enjoy the rest of your day.

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9: She's been nothing but amazing. She has shut it down back to back. 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

Alright, number one, see everybody with their outside. 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

0: anything but amazing. 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In a field dominated by men, it will only take a courageous and strong woman to
1: listen on the go
0: and out. Lagos, it is First Lady, live in Strength of a Woman 5.0, tagged Nwanyi Wiri. 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
3: 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Sil Kelly says so.

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Hello everybody, my name is Mike Abdul. 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Don't want to miss this one for anything. It's all about faith lifting music. You know how we do, just a little central round, you know?

0: 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Is Jordan.
1: Everybody, this is the Sweets, and it's about to get all funky today. Great music.

You two, they bless me. I'm so blessed because the books of Ephesians 2 says, I am blessed with all spiritual blessings, and nothing can take that away. I am glorified like he is glorified. He says, like the Father gave me glory, so I've given you glory. I'm so excited because glory is upon me like a defense. I'm not going from mountain to mountain praying for one glory that is lost somewhere. Because indeed your glory is not lost anywhere. Your glory is in Jesus. If you have Jesus, you have the glory. Hallelujah. So it's the gospel hits countdown. And this is how we do it every Sunday. Rocking with the Most High. And something keeps me so excited. Lagos. Guess what is in store for you? Jordan Brace. What's that? Yes, it's coming up. And we're putting that together. Yes, I mean, yes, it's back. And so wherever you are in the world, we're bringing that back. It's going to be... Yeah. Jordan Brace. Yes. And so all the work is about to start this week. You'll be hearing something about that already on Jordan FM. It's coming up definitely in November, and you want to know the date, just keep listening to Jordan. Wonderful happen in fact, it's going to be big. So if you're a brand, you want to be part of the vendors, you want to identify with this historical event, you need to start showing interest right now, because we have great airtime for you. Yes, your brand can be sold, your brand can be known locally and internationally right here on Jordan 105.5 as you identify with Jordan Praise Praise Signature, Adoral Praise Signature. It's time to really, it's your business Thanksgiving, it's your family Thanksgiving. You should give God thanks that despite all the economy brought your way, you didn't sink with the economy. You are still floating, and every business needs to be there saying thank you, Lord, for all you have done for me, and it's worth all the praise. Ra-ta-ta-ta! Great song right there featuring Mike Abdul, and we're saying when the enemy comes, all you need to do is Rabika Panesu Brady. Ra-ta-ta. Drop it like it's hot.

0: Lagos! Alright, watch out for All Our Best. I just said that. All Our Best, whoever you are, I'm bringing you right here to Jordan Praise because it's going to be a great experience. And so, get ready for the best. Alright, still time to call right now. 0906000335209063353207051697912. 0906000335207051697912. 0906000335207051697912. Alright, so it's time for you to definitely be part of this because everything is ready. Why are you nodding your head like that? All things are ready. Call me right now because God has done awesome things and I know you should be glad that indeed He has been good to you. Hello.
1: Hello, good evening, sir.
0: Good evening. How are you doing today?
1: I'm fine.
0: I know you are. So talk to me. What's your testimony? Turn off the radio you have close to you there. It's giving me a howling
1: sound.
0: Alright, so I don't like the howling sound there. So, okay, share your testimony.
1: Yeah, I want to bless the name of the Lord. So He has been faithful. For Him giving me long life, good health. So I bless the name of the Lord.
0: Glory. God is faithful. He's good. And so you should be saying thank you to Jesus for all He's done for you.
1: Yes, sir.
0: All right, so you want to choose a song?
1: Yeah.
0: What song is that?
1: We Raise a Sound.
0: Oh, I love that. I'll give you the remix. Raise a Sound, that's Nosa, but I'm Godfrey featuring Nosa the remix.
2: The fantastic teams in
0: Sound right here. Gospel hits. Calm down, Raising the Sound. Tim Godfrey featuring Nosa the remix. God bless you for listening. Can you say I love the gospel hit Calm Down?
1: I love the music Calm Down.
0: Okay, gospel hits I said.
1: Yeah.
0: Alright, have a blessed week.
1: Thank you.
0: Bye.

0: right, this is the victory, even our faith. To him be the glory and the honor. If you're ready for that victory, Pastor Correct is here to lead you into that moment. It's called a light up word. Enjoy.
1: Hallelujah. You are welcome to another prophetic moment on the platform of the Holy Ghost Interdenominational Ministries. As we engage in prophetic word and destiny prayers, deducing scriptural truths this evening, God Almighty will establish spectacular testimonies for you and I in Jesus' name. Hallelujah. Now, this evening, the Lord has laid in my heart to share with us the topic that is great door. Great doors. That is the topic tonight. And our scriptural light is found in the book of 1 Corinthians chapter 16 and verse 9. It says, "For a great door, an effectual, is open unto me, and there are many adversaries." For a great door. God has opened a great door for you and I. God has doors for blessings, doors for opportunities, doors for greatness, doors for favor. But listen, Apostle Paul said, there are many adversaries. The reason why you are not enjoying the things God has put in place for you and I is because of the adversary. And tonight we are going to deal with the adversaries in the mighty name of Jesus. Hallelujah. Now, very quickly, for us to enjoy the great door that God has placed before us, number one is we must acknowledge the great God. That is number one. Acknowledging the great God. Hallelujah. He said, behind every great door is a great God. Who is the keeper of doors? He is not a gatekeeper. He is the door maker. God is the door maker. Now listen very well. God does not beg doors to open. He commands them. He holds the key of David. In Revelation chapter 3 and verse 7, he said, "These things say he that is holy, he that is true, he that had the key of David, he hath opened the door, and no man shut it." Hallelujah. Now, also, the Bible tells us that if God be for us, no man can shut what God has opened. That is why in Romans chapter 8 and verse 31, he says, "What shall we say there for these things? If God be for us, who can be against us?" Now, very quickly, number two is great grace. But before we look at great grace, I want you to have the privilege of knowing this great God through Jesus Christ as Lord and Savior. So you want to give your life to Jesus Christ very quickly. That is the way to identify with the great God. Say, "My Father, my God, I come before you this night as a sinner. I repent of my sin. I accept Jesus as my Lord and Savior. I believe he has died on the cross of Calvary, crucified, buried, and resurrected. From today, I accept him into my life. Jesus, write my name in the book of life. Grant me the grace and the power to sin no more in Jesus' name." Hallelujah. Congratulations. You are now born again. Now, number two very quickly is great grace. Hallelujah. Now, this great God that gives great doors also grants great grace. It is not by power nor by might. And that is what the book of Zechariah told us. Not by power, not by might. Now, great doors are not opened by qualification, but by grace. Grace is what make a small man to stand before great door. Now, he said, "By grace are you saved, not of works, lest any man should boast." It is the grace of God. Now, grace distinguishes you in the cloud. In the book of Exodus chapter 33, verse 16, he said, "For wherein shall it be known here that I and the people have found grace in the sight?" It is not in that thou goest with us. Hallelujah. Now, grace is what turns a locked door into an open door without you knocking. Too long. Now, listen, in Ephesians chapter 6, chapter 2, verse 8, which I've quoted, it tells us the works of grace. Now, number three, very quickly, great gain. The great God grants you the great door and also give you the grace. And with that grace that takes you to the great door also bring about the great gain. Now, number three, very quickly, great gain. Every great door leads to great gain. Souls, influence, wealth, territory, destiny. God never opens a great door to a small place. It opens doors for great places. Great door. Now, the door is great because what is behind it is great. Deuteronomy chapter 8, verse 18 says, "But thou shalt remember the Lord thy God, for it is he that giveth the power to get wealth." Now, Paul's great door in Ephesus gave him a great harvest. in Acts chapter 19, 20. So mighty grew the word of God and prevailed. Now, number four, very quickly as we go to pray. Great doors. Great doors. Now, great doors are effectual doors. They produce results. They are not just open. They are working for you. Great doors speak of access, acceptance, and announcement. Great door for your marriage. Great door for your career. Great door for your finance. Great door for your business. Great door for your job. Great door for your destiny. Great door that will make you to acquire what you desire from God. In Colossians chapter 4 verse 3, he says, we are praying also for us that God would open unto us doors of utterance to speak the mysteries of Christ. When your great door opens, your name will be announced in places your feet have not entered. Now listen, in Proverbs chapter 18 verse 16, he say, a man maketh room for him and bringeth him before great men. I prophesy, receive the access, receive the access of the great door in the name of God. I decree, let the enemies of your great door be silenced in the mighty name of God. Now lift up your voice and say, my Father, my God, strip everyone that is blocking my great door of their power and authority in the name of God. Strip them of their power and authority. Everyone that is blocking my great door, strip them of their power and authority in Jesus' name. Those are the adversaries. He says in Isaiah chapter 45 verse 2, he says, I will go before thee and make the crooked place straight. I will break in pieces the gate of brass. In Psalm 18 verse 29, he said, for by thee I have run through a troop, and by God have I leaped over a wall. Hallelujah. Now, take this prayer again. Say, my Father, my God, qualify me by grace for every great door of blessing in this season. Qualify me by your grace for every great door of blessing, great door of opportunity, great door for marriage, great door for breakthrough in Jesus' name. In Ephesians chapter 2 verse 8, it says, for by grace are you saved. You remember very well. And Romans chapter 5 verse 2 says, by whom also we have access by faith into this grace wherein we stand. Now take this prayer also. Say, my Father, my God, recover every great door and opportunity that has been stolen from me in the name of God. Recover them for me. Recover them for me. Recover them for me. All my opportunity that has been hijacked, all my opportunity that has been taken away, recover them for me. Recover them for me. Rada sodaya kada sodaya. In Jesus' name. Say, my Father, my God, release great door for the progress of my career and destiny. Release great door. Release great door. Release great door. La kalaba shandaya kalaba sunya. Lekalebo shandaya. Lada sundaya. In Jesus' name we pray. Now the Lord said, I should tell somebody very quickly. The Lord said the visa, there is a great door. That visa is approved, and you are obtaining that visa even this week in the mighty name of Jesus. The Lord asked me to tell somebody that the great door of your marriage has been opened. He said, in a miraculous way, you will settle down maritally in the name of Jesus. God asked me to tell somebody that the great door for your business has been opened. He says, there will be one great contract that will turn your story around. Now, God also asked me to tell somebody that he has opened great door for your child conception. He said, I have heard your cry. He said, now you will take in and you will deliver twin bouncing babies in the mighty name of Jesus. Now, God also asked me to tell somebody very quickly. He said, he has opened great door for properties. You will buy a car. Now, nobody would have ever thought you will own a car, but you are already buying one in the name of Jesus. God said somebody is buying a land in the name of Jesus. That land will be offered to you on a platter of gold at a Jesus price in the mighty name of Jesus. Now, the Lord also asked me to tell somebody. He said, he has opened great door for your finance, and that finance will have a turnaround in Jesus' name. Now, very quickly before I will be rounding up, God also asked me to tell somebody that they are sending in your letter of invitation that you have been expecting from Europe for your traveling to be formalized in the name of Jesus. Father, we thank you. Thank you because you have answered us. We give you praise. We give you glory. We give you adoration. Accept that thanks in Jesus' name. I pray for every listener tonight. Let there be testimony of great door, great grace, great opportunity, great favor in the name of Jesus. Turn the story of your people around again in the mighty name of Jesus. Do what no man can do. Thank you because you've answered. In Jesus' name we pray. Hallelujah. My names are Pastor Correct Paul Ededua. You can reach out to me on 08057473431. You can also reach out to me on 081 40 20 86 97. Then on all social media platforms, you can reach out to me on Facebook, on Instagram, on TikTok and the likes. And the Lord bless you as you do that in just a day. Also, feel free to send Had Me with your WhatsApp number, and I will add you to a daily prophetic prayers, and God Almighty will establish greater testimony of great doors for you in the mighty name of Jesus. Thank you for joining me. God bless you. I look forward to hearing your testimony in Jesus' name. Amen.

0: Right, if I was an eagle, right before I sign up with a great song, Twale right there. If you're out there, you know you're a teacher, you teach very well. You live around Songo, preferably Jeju and Lishiba. You live around Singa, where those scholars. You are tired of being part of a school that doesn't train, a school that doesn't build your capacity, and you were longing to embrace a school that is so purpose-reading, excellence-centric, that consistently will be building your human capacity and exposing you to 21st century trainings. Then all you need to do is stand ready to teach. You teach the KG class nursery very well. You're experienced, you're eloquent, and you're computer literate. Experienced, eloquent, and computer literate. All you need to do is send ready to teach. If you ever just live around Sona, that's not far from Singa, because Singa is where the school is. Tell somebody who knows somebody right now. And it's a good paying job, I tell you, yes. Compared to a lot of schools around, yes. I mean, around the walkway, around Singa, I mean. So, all you need to do is just send ready to teach. You also have, you're good in mathematics. Yes, let's call it somebody who can also teach maths, common entrance class. You're a very good common entrance teacher and also good with the junior secondary school. Yes, all you need to do is send ready to teach. Ready to teach, send that to 070 as a WhatsApp message, better. 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You also are the an up-and-coming artist. You want your song to be promoted. You want to be known. You could be with me right here even next Sunday. Just send I am the NGVN for next, G for great, V for voice. Send that right now. You know a cousin, a nephew, an aunt, an uncle. Yes, you have two songs recorded. You send those two songs right now as a WhatsApp message. But send I am the NGV to 070-8672-672. One more time, send I am the NGV to 070-8672-671.
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0: 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Lagos, I love you so much. Let's do this again next Sunday from 7:30 to 8:30. Twally.

0: He's funny. He's spontaneous. He's the billionaire comedian. Lagos, are you ready to experience the true spirit of comedy? The Mario Experience 6.0. 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
1: She's been nothing but amazing. 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

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Hotel, authentic God, hotel.

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1: Hallelujah!
0: And you just look
1: over.
0: God the
1: miracle
0: worker.
1: The gift that does
0: great
1: things. God, we thank you.
0: I do pray now.
1: We thank you for yesterday.
0: Oh
1: God, so many thousands of people
0: already
1: on the mountain.
0: The
1: surprising thing is, we
0: do
1: expect to be so much that yesterday.
0: Hey,
1: man, help us back.
0: We see any bombiloni.
1: There's no one hearing me today.
0: See,
1: I know this is.
0: Sorry, say ya no ti mo npo kiki
1: aye. God, this man I'm talking about.
0: Oloje ka mo Olorun l'Olorun.
1: He God made us know God as God.
0: En ba le yi nkan pada koja agbare ni.
1: Everyone that can change him beyond the power of man.
0: Eyan le juba re.
1: You can bow for that.
0: So ejubo Olorun yen le.
1: Honor that God today.
0: We pray so.
1: Say thank you Lord.
0: E so po so.
1: Say thank you Lord.
0: E so po so.
1: Say thank you Lord.
0: For idasi.
1: For preservation.
0: Ati walai.
1: For being alive.
0: Ogo ni
1: fun. Hallelujah.
0: Gbogbo en to sami.
1: Amen da same.
0: Egba iyanu.
1: Amen.
0: Mo so fun nipa iyanu lana.
1: I was telling you about yesterday.
0: Pe o je ise to koja agbare ni.
1: That it is an act beyond the power of man.
0: Iwo na de ti be si ni riri.
1: Are you to begin to express it?
0: Abi eni ti o ni le omo.
1: That one that has no womb.
0: Si doctor ni.
1: The doctor have told.
0: Ko si ona ti bi.
1: There's no way to have child.
0: To de wa pada loyun.
1: Another time conceive.
0: Se yen o ti koja agbare
1: ni. Iyanu nesa
0: iyo ti koja agbare ni.
1: In young man's power.
0: Eni ti o le eyan ti o kawe.
1: Someone that is uneducated that has no man. And never became so wealthy. It is a miracle.
0: It took power not the bitter way.
1: That what brought us to where we are today. It's a miracle.
0: Sorry,
1: because I can explain it.
0: And
1: my friend has said it.
0: One are you?
1: Yes, man, we are spent for that.
0: Odila just Sunday.
1: Today is Sunday.
0: Like Siani.
1: Without any doubt.
0: Lago Medjolaro.
1: 8 a.m. this morning.
0: In service, my brother.
1: Service commences on the
0: Monday.
1: As I'm talking to you now.
0: Tiago Messon.
1: Let us by 9.
0: Wari Walori.
1: We see us on the Monday.
0: Ben,
1: you
0: ti ba mi lori
1: pepe.
0: Gbogbo itewa ni Ibadan.
1: All of in Ibadan.
0: Osogbo.
1: Osogbo.
0: Ile sa.
1: Ile sa.
0: Ile ife.
1: Ile ife.
0: Gbogan.
1: Gbogan.
0: Ikire.
1: Ikire.
0: Egbeda.
1: Egbeda.
0: Sagamu.
1: Sagamu.
0: Ijebuode.
1: Ijebuode.
0: Abekuta.
1: Abekuta.
0: Eko.
1: Lagos.
0: Gbogbo bi to yi Ibadan ka.
1: Anywhere right about Ibadan.
0: E pade mi fun isin laaro.
1: Please meet me for service this morning.
0: Ni ori oke Ogbaseju
1: Eba.
0: It's completely tag miracle service.
1: Agbeni.
0: Oh, my help you.
1: It's going to be massive.
0: If I promise you in the name of God, I know what I'm saying. Oh, the Yano. I tell about the so much churches.
1: I know that I'm close to all of them.
0: Whether in Abeokuta,
1: in
0: Lagos,
1: in
0: Sagam,
1: in
0: Ijebuode,
1: in
0: Ajani,
1: in
0: everywhere.
1: I
0: brought
1: you
0: all.
1: Ekiti. Even in Ekiti.
0: See, a bar of where.
1: If you think you have money for church,
0: make sure we one church.
1: Make sure you are in one of our churches.
0: Oh, this is for Melu.
1: Hey, man, I ain't never for that.
0: It's going to be rain of miracles.
1: Hey, okay, you are not better.
0: Torah, I'm connecting that to you.
1: God will be connecting with us on the mountain.
0: But God will be
1: service. But you need to be under the service.
0: You see, Daffo.
1: Hey, man. I'm proud with you.
0: Molo, my Daffo.
1: Hey, man.
0: Molo, my
1: Daffo. Hey, man.
0: Wari, oh,
1: God. Hey, man.
0: Are you on the Daffo?
1: Hey, man.
0: Hey, God, love you, Pepe.
1: Let's go straight away.
2: Hallelujah, Major.
1: I said, when I really
2: la fe loke
1: so go to shout now
2: ogo meje
1: a seven glory
2: osana
1: osana
2: meje
1: seven times
2: iye meje
1: life seven
2: hallelujah meje
1: hallelujah hallelujah hallelujah hallelujah hallelujah hallelujah hallelujah
2: ko ju sona keje ogo meje
1: ogo ogo ogo ogo ogo ogo ogo
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2: Sunday,
1: today,
2: a joy simi.
1: This Sunday,
2: gbogbo eni ti a de.
1: How that about me o mo ye odun ye o. I don't have any years.
2: Sugbo Oluwa wi pe.
1: Let's say.
2: Atu ole le.
1: I lose today.
2: Ide odun to pe.
1: That budget of so many years.
2: I jaga odun to pe.
1: That joke of many years.
2: Ewu odun to pe.
1: That budget of many years.
2: Ijaduro odun to
1: pe. Stagnator of many years.
2: To rukiri.
1: That I take it.
2: Atu osi le. Gbogbo eyi ti a de.
1: You that about.
2: Si koro aye.
1: Into the evil place.
2: Eyi ta de o
1: mo mara. Your glory is banking you.
2: Eyi ta de opolo.
1: You that they bank your brain.
2: Malende.
1: Oh my father.
2: Rupi alaya.
1: Ebi ni ma.
3: today
0: shall be delivered. Let's
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0: our one word.
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5: ki oluwa bere ija
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5: laarin iwo ati emi
6: aga you and that bit of balance
5: laarin iwo ati majemu majemu
6: and that covenant of not going
5: for laarin iwo ati ogun ko lero
6: do you and that has no
5: oluwa bere ija
6: amen do not begin to fight
5: oluwa bere
6: ija amen do not begin to fight
5: oluwa bere
6: ija amen do not begin to fight
5: laarin ati iwo ati majemu ko sona
6: between you and that covenant of no
5: laarin iwo ati majemu ko sogo
6: between you and that covenant of no
5: oluwa bere ija
6: amen do not begin to fight
5: bi o se je se mele
6: and you stand your feet
5: gbogbo majemu
6: every covenant
5: duro wi pe awon oni gba
6: they will not allow
5: ko koja bi o je
6: gbogbo
5: majemu
6: every covenant
5: to duro pe awon oni gba
6: they will not allow
5: ko ri olu omo gbejo gbogbo eni to ni wahala to se
6: pe
5: wo ko lo ma jere
6: they will not benefit
5: loni
6: today
5: oluwa ni de
6: je
5: psalm 68
6: psalm 68
5: first number 1 ki oluwa ko
6: de let god the right
5: ka si tu awon tare ka anyone that rise against
6: and get to my delusion
5: but the zagadwa oluwa ge won ni da o sa won si wewe o sa won si wewe o sa won si wewe sorry eni
6: today
5: bibeli re
6: that's your bible
5: o lo si psalm 9
6: you take it to psalm 9
5: psalm 9
6: psalm 9
5: to ba dola
6: then tomorrow
5: ma to change it
6: we will change it again
5: ibi ti psalm 9 wa
6: where psalm 9 is
5: make doju a picture
6: here come let's put your picture
5: and to ba ti ni bible
6: if you don't have your bible yet
5: o lo get
6: it
5: emi o ta bible
6: I'm not selling bible
5: sorry to nje itoni
6: what you call lead
5: ninu adua
6: in prayer
5: ama sisi agbara
6: it works a lot
5: pipo sun eku
6: that you are witness
5: ko so wi pe
6: that mean
5: o le bo
6: you cannot be free
5: o to nbe laarin iwo
6: the only thing between you
5: ati isegun
6: and your victory
5: o ni ipinu
6: it's determination
5: emi mimo is it that you want to continue
6: yala o be tesiwaju
5: or you want to end the battle
6: abi o be pari oku yen
5: every day
6: ojojumo
5: ni Goliath ti ma wa kigbe
6: Goliath you come and shout
5: ni odikeji
6: at the other side
5: am a case surely
6: shout it to Israelites
5: ati pa la ogun
6: we have joined the battle line
5: mo asegun yin
6: we overcome you
5: te ba segun mi
6: if you can overcome me
5: emi aseru yin
6: abi explain
5: nkan meji lo wa
6: put this on ground
5: to ba segun failure
6: is that you overcome failure
5: wa bori e
6: and overcome it
5: to ba segun e
6: if you overcome you
5: wa deru e
6: if you can explain
5: so mo pe awon kan
6: you know sir
5: they have used to what they call setback
6: under gbedi pa se yo ti mo won lara
3: They are completely useless. So one will be so
7: they don't say that's problem again.
3: Can't all invest
7: before they
3: what's the command? I want Katima.
7: So I'm already
3: rising and falling.
7: They're rising and falling.
3: What's the use? The best or good level of me. What's the use?
7: So I use
3: get to tomorrow. And the possession, I want to
7: say,
3: so oh, my boss,
7: manager,
3: I said to you, smell me.
7: Some of are used to sickness.
3: People look where
7: I was
3: for it. Like I
7: am,
3: Ogba Latije.
7: He loved me from the crumb
3: ball
7: that
3: Lori Tabili or Loro. He accepted. He has never rejected
7: it.
3: And he died with it. So you can choose to maintain your problem. You can choose to reject it. There are many blind people. Why Jesus was going? Only

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1: must draw the battle line and say, enough is enough. I wish that could be you.
0: Sorry,
1: any baroku, sir.
0: We get to the top.
1: Any baroku,
0: sir. Only he that overcomes.
1: Loro and lo.
0: Can help with
1: us. I take
0: you the bear.
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3: 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The Monday 31st August. 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
0: how you children
4: oh back for 50 years
0: even if you are 50 years old
4: lo bi laye
0: you still have your parents you are
4: still a
0: child
4: won ran mi si
0: I respect to you all
4: gbogbo eni lo ma saju obi e ku
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4: awon lo ma gba ku
0: e no retire your place
4: eni ni oju aye wa
0: god has said na lifetime
4: gbodo foju roku omo
0: we must see the death of my children
4: emi e lo ma
0: let them retire
4: emi e lo ma mo fe lu ago
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4: Gbogbo eni to fe come and console le fi
0: 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I don't want you to be consoled for evil. Emi mi mo.
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0: Those that want to be holding your shoulder to console you.
4: Mo duro.
0: Stand this day.
4: Ni waju eru Jacob.
0: What the fear of Jacob?
4: Ara pa won.
0: Hey, my thunder. Amen. Amen. Amen. Amen.
4: Gbogbo eni to lo mo bi to ti ma dun
0: e. God has said they know where to pay you most.
4: O se bi gbogbo lala to se
0: laye.
4: Se bi omo na lo fi
0: taju.
4: Pe omo na na o gba
0: lo re. Ayo
4: kada.
0: Oluwa.
4: Ede bela.
0: Ebo Olorun o.
4: Gbogbo to ba se.
0: Everything they do.
4: Lori omo mi lori omo.
0: Omo ajo ba yo
4: jo. O fori won gbe.
0: Amen. Amen.
4: Ikako.
0: Amen.
4: Bezoda.
0: Amen.
4: Ama
0: ire
4: wa ta lo fe gbesan laro omo
0: who want to take the place of my
4: king yan gele oda
0: you call us angels
4: egbe mi e
0: oya
4: baba
5: the Jordan Knight Show and today we'll be discussing
6: the voices you need at work
7: so pe ta lo fi digi aye mo ni
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0: lo mani to you dey abide
7: pelu digi abami
0: with that even be wrong
7: oju won fo
0: eh let the god light
7: and for what so you
0: are under busted
7: o ma re yen
0: that they will see your head
7: oluwa lubole
0: let not trouble them
7: gbogbo emi mo serere
0: every satan spirit
7: ati ma je bi
0: bi and that even come
7: ko baje
0: eh
7: baje baje
0: mo
7: so idi fun yin
0: I was telling you why
7: that is shy
0: we are doing this
7: for you ni pe
0: you need this
7: kale wu gbogbo gbogbo ise idile
0: so that we can uproot every root of evil works in the household.
7: Gbogbo ise.
0: Okay, every evil works of poverty in the household.
7: Ise ipile.
0: That foundation of poverty.
7: Number
0: Jesus.
7: Two.
0: Ikeji.
7: Egun like father like
0: that son. Guest of like father like
7: son. La Monday.
0: Tomorrow be Monday.
7: Awa wa ileji.
0: We will not dig deep.
7: Mon lo si another level.
0: I'm taking you to another level.
7: Lord, say that say la wa.
0: Over this same
7: world. Ori oruko e gbodo gba owo.
0: Because your neighbor is eating money.
7: Amen. Ebi azata.
0: Let you do it.
7: Ibi don le de.
0: At the hundred parties.
7: Ise ta ma se lola.
0: The work we are doing tomorrow.
7: Or what tomorrow I'm pressing.
0: That money I'll be praying.
7: Pẹ̀lú iyọ̀.
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0: Ara pa won
1: da. Amen.
0: So pe eyin aye o.
1: Say you are yours.
0: E le ba ogo
1: mi. You are my glory.
0: Eyin okuku agbaye.
1: You are my darkness.
0: E le ba ogo mi.
1: You are my glory.
0: Mo pe eyin agbara.
1: You are my power.
0: Ba ogo mi ja.
1: Amen. My glory.
0: 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E wo iboji.
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0: Mo ba ogo mi ja.
1: My glory.
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1: Spend out of my body.
0: Mura o.
1: Be ready.
0: Epe.
1: Spend.
0: Jade
1: out
0: lara.
1: From my body.
0: Oh yeah. Baba.
1: You were me.
0: Look at me. Look
1: at
0: me. Look at
1: me. Look
0: at me. Look
1: at me. Look at me.
0: America at me.
1: Look at me. Look at me.
0: Look at me.
1: Look at me. Look at me.
0: Look
1: at
0: me. Look at me.
1: Look at me. Look
0: at me. Look at me.
1: Look at me. Look at me.
0: Look at me.
1: Look at me. Look at me.
0: Look
1: at
0: me.
1: Look at me. Look at me.
0: Look at me.
1: Look at me.
0: Look
1: at me. Look
0: at me. Look at me.
1: So
0: I want to show uncle.
1: Some men of God.
0: Church, you want
1: in their church.
0: I want to cut it for the Cory.
1: Some
0: have joined us.
1: And the church is against them.
0: And when you there, what them?
1: People stop coming.
0: I've been in bad road, bam bam.
1: I see bread on yesterday.
0: Egbe ose.
1: Lift your legs.
0: Oluwa yara ti aye ti mi. Oh
1: Lord, that evil room where the shock is.
0: Egbe wa jade.
1: Bring us down.
0: Yara ye.
1: That evil room.
0: Ti won ti mi.
1: Where they lock me up.
0: Togo togo.
1: With my glory.
0: Egbe mi jade.
1: Bring me out.
0: Ma sere o.
1: Don't joke with this.
0: Sorry eto yi.
1: This broke.
0: I do ala fi sorry.
1: Many papa.
0: Hey, mama idide.
1: Ogara
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1: you don't look like a boss
0: iya nji o
1: o
0: se ji oga to
1: that be the boss
0: in ifo lo ni ologo
1: no position no glory
0: awon kan lobun won ologo
1: so my give them no glory
0: yara ti aye ti mi
1: mo dai buru we dey lock
0: to go to go
1: my glory
0: ipe ori oke ogo
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1: 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Power God will raise up a standard against them.
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0: Ko dale bi.
1: You shall judge.
0: Tin ba tin pari bayi.
1: When we finish
0: Psalm 9 here.
1: That's Psalm 9.
0: Gbogbo eyan dide.
1: Ever you rise up.
0: Ni verse 9 here.
1: In verse 9.
0: Psalm 9 9.
1: Psalm 9 verse 9.
0: Oni Olorun mo gba olukanju.
1: God deliver his
0: afflicted. Delivered the afflicted. He delivered the afflicted. Those that are afflicted. He has power to deliver them. Palazar.
1: Oh, thank you,
0: Father.
1: You that have been afflicted.
0: You that are
1: troubling.
0: Along power.
1: We deliver you.
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1: 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He has given you money back.
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1: Oh, should we have to
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1: 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We are at the end of the month.
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1: 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That must give me new battles.
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3: glory to Jesus the highest
2: Oluwa e ma se o
3: Lord we thank you
2: Allah nu e ma se
3: merciful God we thank you
2: adupe lowo yin
3: we thank you Lord
2: Olorun apostle
3: God of apostle
2: a ma yan logo
3: we exalt your name
2: ojo bi wa lo tu ko layo
3: e pe je comes in peace of mind
2: ni fun Jesu ojo bi wo le
3: the birthday of the prophet
2: ni September 4
3: September 1
2: ni ojo Tuesday
3: on Tuesday
2: adupe lowo olorun
3: thank god
2: olorun to tun fun wa ni ojo
3: god that gave us the
2: rere lati ti ri layo
3: good days to see joyfully
2: be yin omo olorun
3: children of god
2: e ti mo olorun atunda
3: you know god of creation
2: mo sare wa fun o
3: I came to give
2: you fi olorun
3: the revelation of god
2: aye baye bo tin gbo mi
3: thou says as you are hearing
2: ori oke ti oluwa ni ki wa
3: the mountain that our father should mount
2: ibe ni mo wa
3: that is where he was
2: sugbogbo mi sa
3: yeah me
2: lo mi ma
3: yeah me ma
2: o wo to ba je omo olorun
3: you that you are son of god
2: papa omo maje mo
3: e son of covenant of this calling
2: e o ko si o meji
3: there is no two things
2: ti mo le fun
3: that the father can give you carry
2: so fun ni ojo tuesday
3: I'm telling you on tuesday
2: wo ni ki ori oke
3: lord is about to mount mountains
2: wo ni ori oke to ni ki
3: as the numbers of mountains will mount
2: la ro kutukutu tuesday
3: early morning tuesday
2: ipade yi 24 hours
3: this program is a day program
2: o ti wa ninu irin ajo yen
3: is in that journey already
2: gbogbo eyin omo olorun
3: the children of god
2: gbogbo eyin omo olorun
3: the children of god
2: eyin omo ojo ori afefe
3: our children on earth
2: eyin ti e diro mo ma je
3: he that stand on this covenant
2: ki sure fun ni on the 1st of September
3: Lord is about to bless on the 1st of September
2: this ojo ibi
3: which is his birthday
2: ori oke ti mo tin gun lowo
3: the mountain that he has been mounting
2: in sokale ni aro kutuku
3: God says you come down on early morning
2: ti mo ngbe bo lati awo
3: your authority is bringing from those mountains
2: joy be
3: that on his birthday
2: what we get awon eyan wa beere
3: want people to come and ask
2: o to je lagbara re
3: what is powerful is this
2: bibeli je ko je
3: the bible understand that
2: only ni ojo ibi oba
3: say on the birthday of the king
2: nkokon sele lo
3: something happened
2: o to sele ni wi
3: what happened is that
2: ibeere ti ero ya ni komo re bere lojo
3: what eroja says you should ask
2: oba yen wi pe ko so ko to le fi yipada
3: the king says that nothing that if he say that we change it it means that
2: ni ojo ti inu wo le olorun ba
3: the day that the prophet is joyful
2: if sure to ba ti su
3: the blessing he blessed
2: aye ati orun ba koja
3: if heaven and earth pass by it is unchangeable
2: oro meji lolorun bo la fun
3: there are two words that the lord honor
2: oba
3: the word of the king
2: ti oru awon wo le
3: and the word of the prophet
2: baba soro
3: if king speaks
2: oru man tene
3: god we authenticate
2: if oli re ba so
3: if prophet speaks
2: oru man tene
3: heaven shall authenticate
2: o ti pe to tin jiya
3: as the long you have been suffering
2: where yin ti ona di mo
3: you that your way has been blocked the lord says
2: king sure fun ni aro
3: father you bless on tuesday morning
2: ipele meji ni pade
3: it is in two sections
2: awon eyan ti wa church lati ojo
3: mo people would have been in church on monday
2: ti wa lori oke
3: my father is on the mountain
2: meje lo ni king
3: seven says you man
2: oro ti mo ba gbe ba
3: the anointing in we bring
2: kutukutu
3: el man
2: wakati kan pelu olorun
3: and are with god
2: ti o ba di ise re lo
3: if it does not hinder your work
2: pade ni kutukutu
3: rest with el man
2: se ma je mo ori oke
3: the authority of covenant on the mountain
2: ori oke meje
3: he say in man seven man
2: ori wi pe ki orun re le
3: se cause your heaven should be
2: olorun ba ran mi lati go ori oke
3: we are sending to man seven mountains
2: nitori aye eyin pe ngbo mi
3: because of the life of those hearing
2: us were o le fun
3: but your prayer gonna give you
2: aje mu ojo bi woli re fun
3: one of the best of the prayer we give you
2: eyan ti ko prayer request
3: if I visit your prayer request
2: o ka bo laaro kuju
3: you are coming early morning
2: wa ko si ori e wi
3: pe you are going to write it on top
2: olorun ipe
3: god of the calling
2: o pe iranse re
3: god of the servant
2: olorun ipe ojo kini
3: god of the calling of the
2: first
3: day 1984.
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2: O ya made mo sere waju Jesus. Pastor 500.
5: Yes sir.
2: Ani ki won.
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0: party spoiler. You know, when Jonah was at the belly of the fish, even though it disobeyed God, it should not be able to survive inside that fish.
1: Yes.
0: But it survived because God was there. The one that is able to do the impossible.
1: Yes, sir.
0: Why do you think that you can do everything by yourself? You too do.

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0: Go.
1: Alone, your prayer.
0: To God belong God praise.
1: Oh, Nilo Joyce.
0: Today is Sunday again.
1: Bo, when it talk, boom.
0: All of you hearing my voice.
1: One
0: hey, man shall have rest.
1: Ayana Havala.
0: Thank you, Jesus.
1: Bo, be tantios.
0: Anywhere you have been bound.
1: At two, all.
0: Hey, man, you are loose.
1: Oh, Joyce, man, just with trauma bring hell.
0: Jesus lose that girl on the Sabbath day.
1: Very low.
0: They were not asking.
1: So much one in the sun.
0: Don't you know today is Sunday?
1: What is so dark as
0: he says, you know, you don't do good on Sunday.
1: Bo, when it go, me,
0: all of you.
1: Today is
0: Sunday.
1: Oh,
0: man, you have people on bad
1: you. But I told them I'd be on me.
0: How about to swallow you?
1: I'm not on fear yet. Those
0: that are picking you with a testimony.
1: He won't my be
0: not. Hey, man, catch fire today.
1: Oh, what to come? What
0: I said. Every other country that will trouble you
1: for the gig. Hey,
0: man, you are cut off.
1: If you are dead, we'll see.
0: Where you have been stagnated.
1: I know, boy, I
0: just. Hey, man, let's bring you out.
1: I want to work, but I can't work.
0: Just looking for power to have to power.
1: That's my point.
0: Just to afflict you demon.
1: Oh, hey, man, you
0: are.
1: Any Kenny,
0: anyone
1: to swap for more tighter,
0: I join with the outside enemy.
1: Latima to Ashirira
0: to be revealing your secrets.
1: For why you're in
0: Lenin, for those that will trouble you,
1: Ikumu,
0: amen. That take them away,
1: or Taile,
0: that enemy within,
1: Ikumu,
0: amen. That take them,
1: or Taude,
0: enemy without,
1: Ikumu,
0: that take them away.
1: Amanisheni.
0: Those that know you are afflicting you.
1: Ikumu.
0: Hey, man, just take them away.
1: Afai manisheni.
0: Those that don't know you are afflicting you.
1: Ikumu.
0: Just take them away.
1: Aseni banidaro.
0: Those that are afflicting you are still coming to you. Just take them away.
1: Gbogbo eyin to nwa omo.
0: All of you looking for child.
1: Oni lojo isin.
0: Today Sunday.
1: Egba omo.
0: Receive your child.
1: Aile nuzo bi
0: agada. Thank you, Jesus.
1: Egba omo.
0: Receive your child.
1: Ki osu kejo eyin to
0: pari. By the end of this August.
1: Iroyin ayo ko won na loyun.
0: That good news that you have conceived.
1: Wa ba won gbo.
0: Hey, man, you hear it. That good news.
1: But no tiena tie ma pada dun.
0: That you two will be happy.
1: Wa pada ba won
0: go.
1: Aye yin o da o.
0: Your life will be better.
1: E ti serere. In the name of
0: Jesus.
1: Hebrew chapter 4.
0: Hebrew origin
1: verse 16.
0: At the kind of
1: one call us be there.
0: You know that should go to the throne of mercy.
1: Eh? Ale ri ore ofe
0: to. That will obtain grace.
1: E lo si bi pepe yin o.
0: Where your altar now?
1: Hallelujah meje.
0: Seven hallelujah.
1: Ogo meje.
0: Glory seven times.
1: Ati osana.
0: Osana seven.
1: Ogoluwa yo kun inu
0: ile. Your God is going to fill the temple.
1: I am an.
0: Thank you, Jesus. Thank you, Jesus.
1: I pray.
0: Wari ogore.
1: Wari ogore. Wari ogore. Agbara to nbe du ogo.
0: I want dragging your glory with you.
1: Won wole.
0: Amen. They are buried.
1: E ja lo si bi pepe.
0: Let's go to altar, please.
1: Hallelujah meje.
0: Hallelujah.
1: Ogo meje. Ati osana.
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1: Turn to the next place.
0: Turn to the next place.
1: Turn to the next
0: place. 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
1: Hosanna.
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1: Be just by a waye.
0: Shall you leave?
1: Tomo, tomo, waye.
0: Shall
1: you leave?
0: With the hand of God.
1: In the name of God.
0: Amen.
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1: Pray
0: this prayer.
1: You don't need
0: to even what has sent to swallow me.
1: That didn't I come out.
0: Oh, me, I am my bed.
1: Even what has dried up.
0: I am mommy today.
1: My destiny arise.
0: Move fast for go grab my
1: yam. What to swallow down my battery?
0: To give a walk, but I did beggar.
1: Give and I become a beggar.
0: To about my pen can see all the day.
1: If you notice that bitch, you stand up.
0: Oh, my pen call lot.
1: You notice that I'm going to be the
0: shit. Egg be ara.
1: Lift the body.
0: Oh, me, I yo, leg be me.
1: Even what has not swallow me.
0: What that didn't
1: I come out of
0: me. My bed.
1: Oh,
0: yeah, yeah, yeah.
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0: Program.
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0: college. 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
0: Oh, my pate.
1: You'll be clapping your hands.
0: Oh, worry, I'm a rock. Why am I care?
1: You shall.
0: Bo.

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1: I chant my David man.
0: Don't buy your Jama Mila.
1: I destroy my joy.
0: I see your God.
1: Midnight I chant my joy.
0: Don't hear me draw.
1: That delay my life.
0: Let God do.
1: Chase them out.
0: Let God do.
1: Chase them out.
0: Let God do.
1: Chase them out.
0: Let God do.
1: Chase them out.
0: Oh Lord, I am the Abba. Let God do.
1: I'm seeing the family also.
0: Shela won yan ku pipipi.

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1: And so for that.
0: Be wasted.
1: And your
0: powers.
1: The fucking cousin is so.
0: That want me to die in my problem.
1: You
0: are a liar.
1: And so for.
0: Be wasted.
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1: Any
0: prayer I give you at this time,
1: call a coma tumba.
0: Write them down and repeat them.
1: By letter, me tell.
0: Ready to touch your
1: heart.
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1: Don't you know, Gumida?
0: Kindle the fire of my heart.
1: Angeliku.
0: Angel of death.
1: Oh, yeah, Ben, what?
0: This is there.
1: Rwandano.
0: Destroy them.
1: In Kakam Ben.
0: There's something.
1: Think between Jacket to no Guda.
0: That makes them to rekindle your
1: heart. Same Bonuka.
0: That's as you're escaping one.
1: Long one,
0: you enter into another.
1: And you're going to talk to
0: no Guda. I was kindling the fire of my heart.
1: You said that talk to no Guda.
0: You people rekindling the fire of my heart.
1: And we go, Juju.
0: That is nothing.
1: Angeliku.
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0: anyone that started to animals
1: pada di eniyan
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1: lo pade aye
0: go to evil meeting
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1: e lo mo pada
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0: believe with God of Almighty.
1: For
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7: 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We grow together to the house of God.
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7: There are some people, sir.
1: Wọ́n fẹ́ ṣá ìjọ ẹ lọ.
7: They want to shine more than you by
1: one. They le se lala to
7: and they cannot live up to you.
1: One will go spiritual.
7: They will not go spiritual.
1: For
7: to take over your
1: potential.
7: They want to usurp your own
1: temple.
7: They will do it themselves. I'm taking your glory. I'm doing it to themselves.
1: And one more to for what turns
7: school. The children you play with your own money.
1: One more withdraw
7: glory. They will withdraw glory from them.
1: Also
7: their mom says.
1: Moda is say being a draw.
7: I stop just everyone.
1: Pelu asorodu.
7: With your touch of the mighty.
1: Koduro je.
7: Hey man. They are stopped.
1: Mokwento lo se. Extrema.
7: I go to go extrema.
1: Lati fi nkan si o.
7: To afflict you.
1: Won sera
7: won.
1: Ibi to wa mo ledere.
7: And the worst part is this.
1: Won mo fi awe atadu asu ni
7: biga. They can even use. They will make you tell the
1: prayer fasting. When you get to a level.
7: How about take
1: money. You will say to yourself.
7: You will come out of prayer.
1: Why am I fasting?
7: Kini mo tun gbadura.
1: Kini mo n gbadura.
7: What am I even praying for?
1: Kini mo n lo church.
7: What am I even going to church?
1: Kini mo n sin Olorun.
7: What am I serving God for?
1: Won mo follow on sisin sun yin.
7: They frustrate you with serving God.
1: Lati gbodo tete jajabo.
7: That time need to fight and
1: pray. Lowo won. They are hijacker of favor and blessings.
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7: Jesus. 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
7: You need to pray.
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7: o. That the Lord show you the secret of the people.
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7: And you don't look into their hearts.
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7: Ah, you are not far from the pit o. You are not far at all.
1: Orí pé mo máa ń sọ ní church.
7: That's why I say to church.
1: Ètò àbádé tán pariwo
7: authority.
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7: We understand.
1: Mo ye mi.
7: I understand.
1: Kì í ṣe gbogbo ohun tó ń pe
7: authority. It's not all those shouting authority.
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7: That are calling for glory.
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7: 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We are watching
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7: 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You love
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7: 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Because that person that brought that man
1: just to you. Why did they
7: bring it? That's the question. Why?
1: Kí ló fẹ́ gbà
7: mí? What do they want to gain?
1: So ìyẹn ṣe pàtàkì.
7: That is very important.
1: Number three.
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7: You need to be prayerful.
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7: From today.
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7: 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And no one will fall without a man.
8: Ajawake.
7: So let us shout.
8: Oluwa.
7: Use the right people to replace wrong people in my life. I want to die.
8: Use them to exchange bad people. Give
7: me good people.
8: You want people in your
7: to replace the wrong people.
8: In the name of Jesus,
7: pray.
8: Oluwa tu won ka.
7: Lord scatter them.
8: Ni agbo bi tan tin so temi.
7: Where they are planning to go against me.
8: Gbogbo ite da company ni.
7: All of you that have company.
8: You are the top,
7: you are the top.
8: Egbadua.
7: Pray this prayer.
8: Gbogbo eyin omo ologo.
7: All you glorious ones.
8: Eke.
7: Shout.
8: Ibi o ti ko rajo lodi
7: si. Where they gather against me.
8: Baba tu won ka.
7: Scatter them, O Lord.
8: Tu won ka.
7: Scatter them.
8: Tu won ka.
7: Scatter them.
8: Wa ma lo, wa ma bo.
7: We be moving to and fro.
8: Lori mo fe dide.
7: Say I want to be lifted.
8: Ibi tan tin se pada
7: subu.
8: I must not be defeated. So that mentality is important.
7: Oh,
8: I cannot go enemy to rest. It will not be for me as they want. Have that confidence. You don't hear what I'm saying.
7: Whatever they shoot to you, you go back to sender. You leave the body now. Every evil even stand to me.
9: Back to center.
7: Hello, Rube.
9: Oh, my lucky.
7: You'll be standing in back.
9: One lot, two
7: look to left and right.
9: Every good sense.
7: Look, baby, tell us to me.
9: From unfriendly friends.
7: That's what I want. Every other.
9: Back to center.
7: Hello, Rube.
9: Back to center.
7: Hello, Rube.
9: Oh, yeah. Oh, yeah. Oh, yeah. Oh, yeah. Oh, yeah. Oh, yeah. Oh, yeah. Oh, yeah. Oh, yeah. Oh, yeah. Oh, yeah. Oh, yeah. Oh, yeah. Oh, yeah. Oh, yeah. Oh, yeah. Oh, yeah. Oh, yeah. Oh, yeah. Oh, yeah. Oh, yeah. Oh, yeah. Oh, yeah. Oh, yeah. Oh, yeah. Oh, yeah. Oh, yeah. Oh, yeah. Oh, yeah. Oh, yeah. Oh, yeah. Oh, yeah. Oh, yeah. Oh, yeah. Oh, yeah. Oh, yeah. Oh, yeah. Oh, yeah. Oh, yeah. Oh, yeah. Oh, yeah. Oh, yeah. Oh, yeah. Oh, yeah. Oh, yeah. Oh, yeah. Oh, yeah. Oh, yeah. Oh, yeah. Oh, yeah. Oh, yeah. Oh, yeah. Oh, yeah. Oh, yeah. Oh, yeah. Oh, yeah. Oh, yeah. Oh, yeah. Oh, yeah. Oh, yeah. Oh, yeah. Oh, yeah. Oh, yeah. Oh, yeah. Oh, yeah. Oh, yeah. Oh, yeah. Oh, yeah. Oh, yeah. Oh, yeah. Oh, yeah. Oh, yeah. Oh, yeah. Oh, yeah. Oh, yeah. Oh, yeah. Oh, yeah. Oh, yeah. Oh, yeah. Oh, yeah. Oh, yeah. Oh, yeah. Oh, yeah. Oh, yeah. Oh, yeah. Oh, yeah. Oh, yeah. Oh, yeah. Oh, yeah. Oh, yeah. Oh, yeah. Oh, yeah. Oh, yeah. Oh, yeah. Oh, yeah. Oh, yeah. Oh, yeah. Oh, yeah. Oh, yeah. Oh, yeah. Oh, yeah. Oh, yeah. Oh, yeah. Oh, yeah. Oh, yeah. Oh, yeah. Oh, yeah. Oh, yeah. Oh, yeah. Oh, yeah. Oh, yeah. Oh, yeah. Oh, yeah. Oh, yeah. Oh, yeah. Oh, yeah. Oh, yeah. Oh, yeah. Oh, yeah. Oh, yeah.
7: Oh, yeah. Oh, yeah.
9: Oh, yeah. Oh, yeah. Oh, yeah. Oh, yeah. Oh, yeah. Oh, yeah. Oh, yeah.
7: Oh, yeah. Oh, yeah. Oh, yeah. Oh, yeah. Oh, yeah. Oh, yeah. Oh, yeah.
9: Oh, yeah. Oh, yeah. Oh, yeah. Oh, yeah.
7: Oh, yeah. Oh, yeah. Oh, yeah. Oh, yeah. Oh, yeah. Oh, yeah. Oh, yeah.
9: Oh, yeah. Oh, yeah. Oh, yeah.
7: Oh, yeah. Oh, yeah. Oh, yeah. Oh, yeah.
9: Oh, yeah. Oh, yeah. Oh, yeah. Oh, yeah. Oh,
7: yeah. Oh, yeah. Oh, yeah. Oh, yeah. Oh, yeah. Oh,
9: yeah. Oh, yeah. Oh, yeah. Oh, yeah. Oh,
7: yeah. Oh, yeah. Oh, yeah. Oh,
9: yeah. Oh, yeah. Oh, yeah. Oh, yeah.
7: Oh, yeah. Oh, yeah. Oh, yeah. Oh, yeah.
9: Oh, yeah. Oh, yeah. Oh, yeah. Oh, yeah. Oh, yeah. Oh, yeah.
7: Oh, yeah. Oh, yeah.
9: Oh, yeah. Oh, yeah. Oh, yeah. Oh, yeah. Oh, yeah. Oh, yeah. Oh, yeah. Oh,
7: yeah. Oh, yeah. Oh, yeah. Oh, yeah. Oh, yeah.
9: Oh, yeah. Oh, yeah. Oh, yeah. Oh, yeah.
7: Oh, yeah. Oh, yeah. Oh, yeah. Oh, yeah.
9: Oh, yeah. Oh, yeah. Oh, yeah. Oh, yeah.
7: Oh, yeah. Oh, yeah. Oh, yeah. Oh, yeah. Oh, yeah.
9: Oh, yeah. Oh, yeah. Oh, yeah. Oh, yeah.
7: Oh, yeah. Oh, yeah. Oh, yeah. Oh, yeah. Oh, yeah.
9: Oh, yeah. Oh, yeah. Oh, yeah. Oh, yeah.
7: Oh, yeah. Oh, yeah. Oh, yeah. Oh, yeah.
9: Oh, yeah. Oh, yeah. Oh, yeah. Oh, yeah.
7: Oh, yeah. Oh, yeah. Oh, yeah. Oh, yeah.
9: Oh, yeah. Oh, yeah. Oh, yeah. Oh, yeah.
7: Oh, yeah. Oh, yeah. Oh, yeah. Oh, yeah. Oh, yeah.
9: Oh, yeah. Oh, yeah. Oh, yeah.
7: Oh, yeah. Oh, yeah. Oh, yeah.
9: Oh, yeah. Oh, yeah. Oh, yeah.
7: Oh, yeah. Oh, yeah. Oh, yeah.
9: Oh, yeah. Oh, yeah.
7: Oh, yeah. Oh, yeah. Oh, yeah. Oh, yeah.
9: Oh, yeah. Oh, yeah. Oh, yeah. Oh, yeah. Oh, yeah. Oh, yeah. Oh, yeah. Oh, yeah. Oh, yeah. Oh, yeah. Oh, yeah. Oh, yeah. Oh, yeah. Oh, yeah. Oh, yeah. Oh, yeah. Oh, yeah. Oh, yeah. Oh, yeah. Oh, yeah. Oh, yeah. Oh, yeah. Oh, yeah. Oh, yeah. Oh, yeah. Oh, yeah. Oh, yeah. Oh, yeah. Oh, yeah. Oh, yeah. Oh, yeah. Oh, yeah. Oh, yeah. Oh, yeah. Oh, yeah. Oh, yeah. Oh, yeah. Oh, yeah. Oh, yeah. Oh, yeah. Oh, yeah. Oh, yeah. Oh, yeah. Oh, yeah. Oh, yeah. Oh, yeah. Oh, yeah. Oh, yeah. Oh, yeah. Oh, yeah. Oh, yeah. Oh, yeah. Oh, yeah. Oh, yeah. Oh, yeah. Oh, yeah. Oh, yeah. Oh, yeah. Oh, yeah. Oh, yeah. Oh, yeah. Oh, yeah. Oh, yeah. Oh, yeah. Oh, yeah. Oh, yeah. Oh, yeah. Oh, yeah. Oh, yeah. Oh, yeah. Oh, yeah. Oh, yeah. Oh, yeah. Oh, yeah. Oh, yeah. Oh, yeah. Oh, yeah. Oh, yeah. Oh, yeah. Oh, yeah. Oh, yeah. Oh, yeah. Oh, yeah. Oh, yeah. Oh, yeah. Oh, yeah.
7: Oh, yeah. Oh, yeah. Oh, yeah.
9: Oh, yeah. Oh, yeah. Oh, yeah. Oh, yeah.
7: Oh, yeah. Oh, yeah. Oh, yeah.
9: Oh, yeah. Oh, yeah. Oh, yeah. Oh, yeah. Oh, yeah. Oh, yeah. Oh, yeah. Oh, yeah. Oh, yeah. Oh, yeah. Oh, yeah. Oh, yeah. Oh,
7: yeah. Oh, yeah. Oh, yeah. Oh, yeah. Oh, yeah. Oh, yeah. Oh, yeah. Oh, yeah.
9: Oh, yeah. Oh, yeah. Oh, yeah. Oh, yeah. Oh, yeah.
7: Oh, yeah. Oh, yeah. Oh, yeah. Oh, yeah.
9: Oh, yeah. Oh, yeah. Oh, yeah. Oh, yeah. Oh, yeah.
7: Oh, yeah. Oh, yeah. Oh, yeah. Oh, yeah. Oh, yeah. Oh, yeah.
9: Oh, yeah. Oh, yeah. Oh, yeah. Oh, yeah.
7: Oh, yeah. Oh, yeah. Oh, yeah.
9: Oh, yeah. Oh, yeah. Oh, yeah. Oh, yeah. Oh, yeah. Oh, yeah. Oh, yeah. Oh, yeah. Oh, yeah. Oh, yeah. Oh, yeah. Oh, yeah.
7: Oh, yeah. Oh, yeah. Oh, yeah. Oh, yeah. Oh, yeah. Oh, yeah. Oh, yeah. Oh, yeah.
9: Oh, yeah. Oh, yeah. Oh, yeah. Oh, yeah. Oh, yeah. Oh, yeah. Oh,
7: yeah. Oh, yeah. Oh, yeah. Oh, yeah. Oh, yeah.
9: Oh, yeah. Oh, yeah. Oh, yeah. Oh, yeah. Oh, yeah.
7: Oh, yeah. Oh, yeah. Oh, yeah.
9: Oh, yeah. Oh, yeah. Oh, yeah. Oh, yeah. Oh, yeah. Oh, yeah. Oh, yeah.
7: Oh, yeah. Oh, yeah. Oh, yeah.
9: Oh, yeah. Oh, yeah. Oh, yeah. Oh, yeah. Oh, yeah.
7: Oh, yeah. Oh, yeah. Oh, yeah. Oh, yeah.
9: Oh, yeah. Oh, yeah. Oh, yeah.
7: Oh, yeah. Oh, yeah. Oh, yeah. Oh, yeah. Oh, yeah.
9: Oh, yeah. Oh, yeah. Oh, yeah. Oh, yeah. Oh, yeah.
7: Oh, yeah. Oh, yeah. Oh, yeah. Oh, yeah.
9: Oh, yeah. Oh, yeah. Oh, yeah. Oh, yeah. Oh, yeah. Oh, yeah.
7: Oh, yeah. Oh, yeah. Oh, yeah. Oh, yeah. Oh, yeah.
9: Oh, yeah. Oh, yeah. Oh, yeah. Oh, yeah. Oh, yeah.
7: Oh, yeah. Oh, yeah. Oh, yeah. Oh, yeah.
9: Oh, yeah. Oh, yeah. Oh, yeah. Oh, yeah. Oh, yeah.
7: Oh, yeah. Oh, yeah. Oh, yeah. Oh, yeah.
9: Oh, yeah. Oh, yeah. Oh, yeah. Oh, yeah.
7: Oh, yeah. Oh, yeah. Oh, yeah. Oh, yeah.
9: Oh, yeah. Oh, yeah. Oh, yeah.
7: Oh, yeah. Oh, yeah. Oh, yeah.
9: Oh, yeah. Oh, yeah. Oh, yeah.
7: Oh, yeah. Oh, yeah.
9: Oh, yeah. Oh, yeah. Oh, yeah. Oh, yeah. Oh, yeah.
7: Oh, yeah. Oh, yeah. Oh, yeah. Oh, yeah. Oh, yeah.
9: Oh, yeah. Oh, yeah. Oh, yeah. Oh, yeah. Oh, yeah.
7: Oh, yeah. Oh, yeah. Oh, yeah. Oh, yeah. Oh, yeah.
9: Oh, yeah. Oh, yeah. Oh, yeah. Oh, yeah.
7: Oh, yeah. Oh, yeah. Oh, yeah. Oh, yeah.
9: Oh, yeah. Oh, yeah. Oh, yeah. Oh, yeah.
7: Oh, yeah. Oh, yeah. Oh, yeah.
9: Oh, yeah. Oh, yeah. Oh, yeah. Oh, yeah. Oh, yeah.
7: Oh, yeah. Oh, yeah. Oh, yeah. Oh, yeah.
9: Oh, yeah. Oh, yeah. Oh, yeah. Oh, yeah.
7: Oh, yeah. Oh, yeah. Oh, yeah.
9: Oh, yeah. Oh, yeah. Oh, yeah.
7: Oh, yeah. Oh, yeah. Oh, yeah.
9: Oh, yeah. Oh, yeah. Oh, yeah.
7: Oh, yeah. Oh, yeah. Oh, yeah.
9: Oh, yeah. Oh, yeah. Oh, yeah. Oh, yeah. Oh, yeah. Oh, yeah. Oh, yeah. Oh, yeah. Oh, yeah. Oh, yeah. Oh, yeah. Oh, yeah. Oh, yeah. Oh, yeah. Oh, yeah. Oh, yeah. Oh, yeah. Oh, yeah. Oh, yeah. Oh, yeah. Oh, yeah. Oh, yeah. Oh, yeah. Oh, yeah. Oh, yeah. Oh, yeah. Oh, yeah. Oh, yeah. Oh, yeah. Oh, yeah. Oh, yeah. Oh, yeah. Oh, yeah. Oh, yeah.

0: Boring, I just should get your Ashiri and Matu, who never remember just so this so. Look, you hold that on the way at CD. Look, you go ashiri and bado. Look, you Saturday 29, the Monday 31st August. Oh, who Ashiri cross over. A curriti of your Lurala, you fool lire. 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Don't say, Shiri, what you are, what you are, this will do our anything. Gbagbara lọrun ati aye nbe lowo e pelu eje majebu tata sile ni ka bayi o ma fo gbogbo egun ti pile ti pile iwo na ma do mi nira lo fi eti won o da apo mo gbogbo eya ti ebi labe ipe olorun lori woli 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
1: Gbogbo eyin omo lowo bi.
2: Are you children of
1: your parents? Oh, back 50 years.
2: Even if you are 50 years old.
1: Oh, no, be like
2: you. You still have your parents. You are still a child.
1: Won ran mi si.
2: I have said to you.
1: Gbogbo eni lo ma saju obi e ku.
2: Everyone that say you retire ahead of your parents.
1: Awon lo ma gba ku.
2: They will die in your place.
1: Eni ni oju aye wa.
2: All that say in our lifetime.
1: Ba gbodo foju roku omo.
2: We must see the death of our children.
1: Emi e lo ma.
2: They will die.
1: Emi e lo ma. Mo fe lu ago.
2: I want to jingle the bell.
1: Gbogbo eni to fe kan ma console e fi.
2: I don't I want you to be consoled for evil.
1: Gbogbo to fẹ kan fọwọ mu elejika.
2: Those that want to be holding your shoulder to console you.
1: Mo duro.
2: Stand this day.
1: Niwaju eru
2: Jacob. What the fear of Jacob?
1: Ara pa won.
2: Die by thunder. Amen. Amen. Amen. Amen.
1: Gbogbo ni to lo mo bi to ti ma dun
2: e. Those that say they know where to pay you most.
1: O se bi gbogbo lala to se laye.
2: Se
1: bi omo na lo fi
2: kaju.
1: Pe omo na na o gba
2: lo re. Aya
1: kada.
2: Oluwa.
1: Ede bera.
2: Ebo Olorun o.
1: Gbogbo to ba se.
2: Everything they do.
1: Lori omo mi lori omo.
2: Omo ajo ba yo jo.
1: Efori won gbe.
2: Amen.
1: Mana le.
2: Amen.
1: Ika ko.
2: Amen.
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2: You call us angels.
1: Ephemia.
2: Kill them.
1: Oh, yeah.
3: So pe ta lo fi digi aye mo ni
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2: Whether man or woman,
3: no money to a loss of
2: money to you, dear night.
3: Well, would dig your bam
2: with that evil mirror?
3: Or you won't fall?
2: Hey, man, they go blind.
3: And for what so you
2: had rather posted?
3: Oh, Marie,
2: that they will see your head.
3: Oh, well, Lubole,
2: man, do not trouble them.
3: But where me must share it?
2: I'm glad to Santa Spirit.
3: It's my dear, will be
2: that evil
3: coming. Badger, Badger, Badger,
2: most
3: I did for
2: you. I was telling you why.
3: That is shy.
2: We are doing this
3: for you. Any bird,
2: anything is
3: can let whoop on go, boy, say delay
2: so that we can uproot. Every root of evil works in the household.
3: But what is said?
2: Okay, every evil works of poverty in the household.
3: It's said, Philip.
2: That foundation of poverty.
3: Number
2: Jesus.
3: Two. A gun like father like
2: that. Cast of like father like
3: that. Last Monday.
2: Tomorrow be Monday.
3: Our wild legend.
2: We will not dig deep.
3: Mon lossy another level.
2: I'm taking you to another level.
3: Lord, that is
2: over this same
3: one.
2: Because your neighbor is the money.
3: Amen. At the
2: other parties.
3: It's Shatta Marcelola.
2: See what we are doing tomorrow.
3: But what tomorrow I'm pressing.
2: That money I'll be praying.
3: Well, we are.
2: We start.
3: Mama, I pray one more request.
2: Hey, can I be
3: called? Say, Mano Lela.
2: They
3: tell you cannot
2: be called. That's
3: the little thing I can
2: say. Can I pray for you?
3: But when you're my battery.
2: Don't you want to ruin your life?
3: Arak
2: Pawan. Hey, man. Don't that destroy
3: them. So, where are you?
2: Say, you are yours.
3: Hey, Leba Ugomi.
2: You can't be called my glory.
3: Hey,
2: you
3: can't be called my
2: glory. You will not have this.
3: Hey, Leba Ugomi.
2: You cannot be called my glory.
3: You can't be called my glory.
2: Ah, you can't be called
3: my glory. Leba Ugomi.
2: That's my glory.
3: Lord,
2: no,
3: I wọ ibojì.
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0: 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Ṣé ni yóò dìde sí.
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0: you
1: it.
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1: 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The power of God will raise up a standard against
0: 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Yes. 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
1: 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You shall judge.
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1: Everybody will rise up.
0: Ní verse 9 yẹn.
1: In verse 9.
0: Psalm 9:9.
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1: God delivers the afflicted.
0: He delivered the afflicted. Those that are afflicted. He has power to deliver them. Palaza.
1: Oh, thank you,
0: Father.
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0: Gbogbo ẹ̀yin tán yọ lẹ́nu.
1: You that are troubling.
0: Ọlọ́run gbogbo agbára.
1: God of all power.
0: Yóò gbà
1: yín. Amen. He will deliver you.
0: Ọlọ́run gbogbo agbára.
1: God of all power.
0: Yóò gbà
1: yín. Amen. He will deliver you.
0: Lọ́wọ́ agbára búburú.
1: From that evil power.
0: Yóò gbà yín.
1: He will deliver you.
0: Ó dídí ọgbọ̀n ìṣẹ́jú.
1: For 30 minutes.
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1: You are going to pray.
0: Tó o bá ti gbọ́ mi tán.
1: After hearing
0: the program. 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
1: Don't joke with this
0: man. Kò sí ẹni tó ń gòkè.
1: No one gets to the top.
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1: 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By assumption.
0: Láì gbégbèsè.
1: They need to take steps.
0: You can never rise.
1: Oh, lady there.
0: By assumption.
1: Nígbà pé mo rò bẹ́ẹ̀.
0: You need to take charge.
1: Oh, God, don't gbégbèsè.
0: You need to do
2: the necessary.
1: Why should to go
2: and set the judge?
1: And that the proceed.
2: Paul said that.
1: What they
2: are
1: asked to do to this situation?
2: When the camera
1: Ogun
2: has passed.
1: Let us send the back to the center.
2: Olobi sir,
1: that's what brought about this
2: situation. Timo Ororo.
1: We did in this way.
2: Mama Eloma yada Ororo come.
1: The government did get
2: back Ogun here.
1: And that's what brought to bear it.
2: One friend Ororo.
1: I want to give you one oyster.
2: Nini mama.
1: Today we are giving it that
2: money. Ororo go.
1: On the matter
2: of God.
1: Sir. Invite everyone you know.
2: Woman to the world.
1: But back to the world.
2: So for a glory of God.
1: That is the mountain of glory.
2: Oh, Tiba, when
1: you are a lot of people there.
2: Mbola to Shogbo.
1: Ilesha.
2: Ife.
1: Ife.
2: Akure lo bebe.
1: I saw.
2: Woman to Ibadan.
1: But back to the Ibadan.
2: Coca-Cola.
1: You will let the Coca-Cola.
2: Cross on that side.
1: Cross on the other side.
2: Oti wa lori
1: okobo. You are the mountain already.
2: Etu tu adra.
1: Let's play that prayer again.
2: And you go on right there.
1: What have I go out?
2: Oti mo son is away.
1: What I have lost to man.
2: Eban gba.
1: Retreat it to me.
2: Oh, yo, yo, yo.
3: Since you need at work all day, every day till payday, our

0: Sis, you need at work all day, every day till payday.
1: The same father.
2: None of them rise.
1: You will not be stranded.
3: Music and vibes.
4: Awesome talk. Every day.
1: But you understand it's by money promise of
2: faith. You have to promises.
1: Oh, when you sell what?
2: That is conquered.
1: And you man beg, beseck.
2: What is to take a step?
1: You are not laughing.
2: And when we open,
1: now, when you
2: we are at the end of the month.
1: Woman suffering on a crossover.
2: The crossover.
1: I feel a sacrifice.
2: For you to sacrifice.
1: But when back, boy.
2: All of you have believed.
1: But there are 1,000.
2: Even if it's 1,000.
1: Darlene.
2: Give it today.
1: Only I do a medicine.
2: There are two more prayers.
1: I can't be there.
2: Shut where you are.
1: Oluwa.
2: Oh Lord,
1: who
2: has been assigned?
1: Don't dare say Ogututu.
2: Give me new battles.
1: Every pile of swimmer.
2: You don't go round up the
1: mount. Don't dare say Ogututu.
2: That will give me new battles.
1: Who are you me?
2: For my life.
1: Every pile of
2: swimmer. You don't go round up the mount. 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
2: Hey, may your goodness begins.
1: Anubere.
2: Mercy begins.
1: Serere.
2: Grand prosper.
1: Rogolo.
2: Use your glory.
1: Ranuba.
2: Obey mercy.
1: Lowaju.
2: Move forward.
1: Okay, bale.
2: You have rest of mind.
1: Omiyiko gbagbara.
2: Your water is still power.
1: Oro ekwesi.
2: Your power is still power.
1: Okay, bale.

0: Good morning, Lagos. Welcome to the Jordan Breakfast Show. And today,
1: hey everybody, this is the Sweets, and it's about to get all funky today. Great music and fantastic teams can make you the best entrepreneur you can possibly be.
2: Yes, so my people, this is my Jordan Drive, and I've been listening to. So we get better information. Won't give you no move an intro, but if you don't say one move, move your radio.
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